0: reach 649 or Shannon Radar contact here from Pickle to Cougar.
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1: Tower Rescue 19, standard soon up.
0: 19, thank you, speed up runway 24, report ready to speak case, no airport traffic.
1: Okay, Tower, let's copy that. Speed up to 2624 and no airport traffic, report ready to speak case, rescue 12.

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1: Iceland 587, Shannon Troll, good morning, radar contact. Confirm, is your oceanic clearance on request?
0: We are with you.
1: Thank you, sir. Reporting you have received it.

0: Icer 587 radio check. Icer 587 test on backup radio. Do you read?
1: Icer 587.
0: Yes, sir. Just a radio check. How do you read me?
1: I read you 555.
0: Roger, thank you. Well, I have you. I'm going to get your help in a moment on a test. We're testing a new function on a backup system, the coupling of frequencies on it. So I'll get some other aircraft on two other frequencies, and then I'll see, do you all hear each other while you're on your own separate frequency?
1: Sounds like fun.
0: Okay, stand by.

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1: Alexander 417, crossing 2006.
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1: Lufthansa 417 from Reznor direct to Botham.

0: Operator Bay, German Cargo 393 Heavy inside Level 370 Squawk 6006 inbound to Atari.
1: German Cargo 393, Shangtour, good morning. Radar contact cleared from Atari to Nibok.
0: Atari to Nibok, German Cargo 393, thank you.

0: command and control, this is Air Canada 844 Heavy, flight level 410, squawking 2001.
1: Air Canada 844, Shangzhou, good morning, radar contact cleared from Dogal to Morag.
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0: 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Lufthansa 401 Heavy, flight over 380, squawk 2010.
1: Lufthansa 401, Shenzhen, good morning. Radar contact cleared from Venair to Morag.
0: Lufthansa 401, after Venair to Morag. Thank you.

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0: Bye now.
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0: Lufthansa 417 Shannon, thank you, radar contact.

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0: Lufthansa 401, Shannon, maintain flight level 380, no problem.
1: Lufthansa 401, maintaining 380.

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1: Delta 112, Shining Shore, good morning, Squawk 2260.
0: Squawk 2260, Delta 112.

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1: Air France 343, Shining Shore, good morning, confirm squawk and flight level.
0: Flight level 390 squawk 6303.
1: Thank you.

0: 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Lufthansa 443, start to retreat 7-0.
1: Lufthansa 443, Shannon Shore, good morning, confirmed squawk.
0: 2014, 443.
1: Delta 112, Shannon, radar contact cleared from Mebane to NJEX. Delta 112, Shannon.
2: 112.
1: Delta 112, Shannon, radar contact cleared to NJEX.
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0: Center. Good morning, Air Canada 840 Heavy, squawking 2011.
1: Air Canada 840, Shang Shui, good morning. Confirm flight level.
0: Air Canada 840, my bad. Level 390.
1: Thank you.
2: Shannon Control, Delta 256, checking in flight level 390, squawking 6251.
1: Delta 256, Shang Shui, good morning. Stand by for radar contact.
3: Shang Shui Control, good morning. Delta 132, flight level 400.
1: Delta 132, Shang Shui, good morning. Confirm squawk.
3: Squawk 6306.
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0: Delta 132 Shannon, radar contact here from Reznor to Bolton. Delta 132.
1: Delta 132.
0: Delta 132, Shannon radar contact here from Reznor to Bolton.
1: Delta 132, Roger.
0: Confirm Reznor Bolton. Delta 132, Shannon, read back to Kieran, please.
1: And from Reznor to Revenue for Delta 132.
0: Okay, it's Reznor, then Bolton.
1: Reznor to Bolton, Delta 132.
0: Air Canada 840, Shannon radar contact clear to Lutoff.
2: Shannon, good morning. KLM 204, 50390, scope 6304.
0: KLM 204, Shannon, standby for radar contact. Air Canada 840, Shannon radar contact clear to Lutoff.
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0: Nathan.
4: Shannon, good morning. Lufthansa 409, heavy, maintaining 390.
0: Lufthansa 409, Shannon, show good morning, squawk 2017.
4: 2017 is coming down, 409.

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0: KLM 204 Shannon, we have contact cleared from Venir to Boeing.
1: We have contact clear from Venir to Boeing. 204.
2: Welcome. Good morning, Shannon, Delta 70, flight level 390, squawk 6310.
0: Delta 70, Shannon, good morning, standby for radar contact.
3: Good morning, Shannon, United 944, level 370, squawking 2016.
0: United 944, Shannon Shore, good morning, standby for radar contact.

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1: 409, radar contact is copied, and Mallet NGEX, thank you.
0: Delta 70, Shannon, radar contact, cleared from Resno to Bochum.
2: Cleared from Resno to Bochum, Delta 70.

0: United 944, Shannon radar contact cleared from Atari to Beaufort.
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0: Nathan.
1: Confirm that's Beaufort. Bravo, Oscar, Foxtrot, Lima, Mike.
0: That's Bravo, Oscar, Foxtrot, Uniform, Mike.
1: I mean, United 944.

rescue 19 on Texas Lab. Proceed on to runway 0624, report ready to vacate, no inbound traffic, rescue 19, thanks.

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1: FedEx 92, Shining Shore, good morning, confirm squawk.
0: Squawk to 1142.
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1: November 17 Romeo X-ray, Shenzhou, good morning, confirm squawk.
0: Passing 1174 for 17 Romeo X-ray.
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3: Shannon, good morning, American 758, approaching Malo flight level 390, squawking 2202.
1: American 758, Shenzhou, good morning, standby for radar contact.

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0: Good morning, Will. It's S366, flight 1320 towards Peckall, keep it healthy.
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0: Thank you.
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0: Echelon, proceed into first defense road at Dunch 43. Just to confirm, when we taxi out of patrol, clear of obstruction.
1: Shannon, FedEx 92, level 380.
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0: Atlanta. Good morning, American 758 with you, flight 7392.
1: To 758, John.
0: Yeah, it's American 758 here with you at 390.
1: American 758, John, good morning.
0: And Shannon for American 758. Do you have rides heading eastbound here? Any ride reports, 390?
1: Okay, we've no adverse reports as far as I know this morning. And unfortunately, I just got rid of the traffic that was right ahead of you, I'm afraid to ask.
0: All right, it's been mostly smooth. We'll take the time. Thanks.

219 Glen. Roger, please take the Delta 2, Delta 1,

0: Mission Control, boarding FedEx 5051 out of flight level 365, flight level 250.
1: FedEx 5051, channel low identified, descend to flight level 170.
0: Then level 170, FedEx 5051.

0: Ground and Control, good morning. Cargo looks 1-2 Victor, heavy flight level 410, inbound, let's go.
1: Cargo 1-2 Victor, Shannon, good morning, identified.

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1: Shamrock 1, 1 Papa, Shannon, descent, 2 flight level 170.
0: Descent, 5 or 170, Shamrock 1, Papa.

0: control, Air Canada 836, flight level 410.
1: Air Canada 836, Shannon, good morning, identify.
2: Shamrock 1, Mike November, follow with 296350 to Aleppo.
1: Shamrock 1, Mike November, Shannon, good morning, identified, descend to flight level 170.
2: Descend to flight level 170, Shamrock 1, Mike November.

0: good morning. Stormjet 119 heavy, flight level 390, inbound, Wolfsburg.
1: Stormjet 119, Sherman, good morning, identified.

0: Lieutenant, good morning. Eastern at 3152, flight level 320.
1: Eastern 3152, Shaman, good morning. Identified, cleared to Zenner, and report receiving your oceanic clearance.
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0: Ocean 5-1, gentlemen, good morning, identified.
1: And we have

0: down in a Shamrock 1, Papa Romeo, descending flight level 250 to Aleppo.
1: Shamrock 1, Papa Romeo, Shannon, good morning, identified, descend to flight level 170.
0: Descend flight level 170, Shamrock 1, Papa Romeo.

0: Good morning, KLM 642 Heavy, flight level 390 CPDO.
1: KLM 642, Shannon, good morning, identified. Shamrock 1 Papa Romeo, contact Dublin Control, 129.180. Swan, will you?
2: Sorry to 180, Shamrock 1 Papa Romeo, thanks, take care.

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1: Eastern 3152, Shannon, roger, and just confirm you have the time restriction to cross Venner at time 0430 or later.
0: Confirm Venner at 0430 or later, Eastern 3152 Heavy.

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1: Tom Jet 119, defend to flight level 330.
0: Flight level 330.

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1: 3152, Shannon.
2: Shannon for Eastern at 3152.
1: Eastern 3152, be advised, traffic ahead has lost time. Your new time restriction in Venner is going to be 0432. Correction, actually, standby one. I just want to check that time restriction.
2: Thank you.
1: And Eastern 3152, Shannon, yeah, it's going to be 0432 or later at Venner.
2: Okay, we are complying at 0432 or later for Venner, Eastern 3152.
3: Shannon, good morning. Shamrock 122, passing 344, descending 250 to Aleppo.
1: Shamrock 122, Shannon, good morning. Identify. Shamrock 122, continue descent to flight level 170.
3: Continue descent to flight level 170, Shamrock 122.

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0: Morning, Shannon, Air Canada 866, flight level 390 en route to NJ.
1: Air Canada 866, Shannon, good morning, Maidens flight.

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3: Tower 124, Patrol of Runway 0, report ready to vacate.
2: Enter runway 0624, Patrol of Runway, report ready to vacate, rescue 19.
0: Austrian 56, Shannon, good morning, identified.

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2: Shannon, good morning, Lufthansa 471 Heavy, maintaining flight level 370 on course Hendrix.
1: Lufthansa 471, Shannon, good morning, identified.

0: Control, good morning, FedEx 48, flight level 370.
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0: 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November 821 Sierra Charlie, sky level 450.
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0: 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This is Shamrock 1 Yankee Lima with you. We're passing 145 for flight level 802 top rate. Runway 321 Mia with information W.
1: Yankee Lima, approach, good morning. Your number one ILS approach, runway 24, and information Delta is coming.
0: Delta, we have number one for 24, Shamrock 1 Yankee Lima.

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1: Descent to 3,000 feet on Shannon, QNH 100H, Buck 1 Kilo.
2: Shannon, Delta 30 request.
0: Delta 30, Shannon.
2: ATS flight level 350.
0: Delta 30, climb to flight level 350.
2: Receiving 340 for 350, Delta 30. Hello, Shannon, Delta 72, flight level 380.
0: Delta 72, good morning, identified.
3: Hey, Shannon, good morning. Seabird 816, receiving flight level 390.
0: Seabird 81, Victor, Shannon, good morning, identified. After top redirect, Ross Road's available to us.
1: Yeah, sounds good. After top redirect, Ross Road, Shamrock, Guernicolina.
0: Affirm, top redirect, Ross Road's approved, and you can disregard the height restriction at top redirect.
1: Copy that. We can disregard the restriction at top redirect, and top redirect, then Ross Road approved, Shamrock, Guernicolina.

0: China Enforcement, 2960 flight level 360, it's on Terak, good morning.
1: Postman 2960, Shannon, good morning, identified, and report ready for lower.
0: Wilco, and round about 40 nautical miles.

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0: The Thunder 471, disregard CPDLC voice change instructions. 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Good morning.
1: The Thunder 471, contact London on 135.255. 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
1: Via Roswell, clear to ILS 24 and report established, Chevron, Quinn, Echo.

0: 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KLM 672, level 410.
1: KLM 672, Shannon, good morning, identified.
2: Good morning, Air Canada 8 96, Shannon 370.
1: Air Canada 8 96, Shannon, good morning, identified.
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0: 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Spar 75, level 410.
1: Spar 75, Shannon, good morning, identified.
2: Shamrock 1, Yankee Lima, we are fully established, 249 left.
3: Shamrock 1, Yankee Lima, thank you, contact tower now, 118.7, good morning.
2: Over to tower, 118.7, Shamrock 1, Yankee Lima, good morning.
1: For Shannon, good morning, identified, continue descent, flight level 170.
0: Continue descent, flight level 170, we can set 884.
4: 5 miles from touchdown.
2: Continue approach, 24 and report 5 miles, Shamrock 1.
4: Rescue 19, just confirm you the case of the airplane.
0: 0.
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4: Wind check 240 degrees, 17 knots. And the temperature plus 12 degrees Celsius.

0: contact.
1: 240 degrees, 17 knots.
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0: Good morning, we just got a CCDLC downlink error. 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
1: Postman 2960, standing approach, good morning, identified number 1 ILS approach, runway 24, information Echo is now current.
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1: Postman 2960, continue direct derag to establish on the localizer at derag on the lower view in approximately 12 track miles.
0: Let's copy it and via derag, we are clear the localizer at V24, Postman 2960.

Good morning. You're on with your first channel clear as Ryanair Heathrow at Loudoun. Stansted, flight plan route at flight 350, squawk 6001. Departure instructions, track extended runway, centralized stop time 5,000 feet.

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1: Descending 4,000 feet, 1008 hectopascal, post me 2960.
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1: 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Pier 2, Derek.
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1: Descending 3,000 feet, cleared ILS 24, call you established, Queensland 2960.

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1: Cessna 2960, thank you. 14.5 miles from touchdown, contact the tower 118.7. Good morning.
0: 18.7 morning, postman 2960. China Tower, postman 2960, established ILS 24, good morning.
2: Good morning, continue course runway 24 number 1, report at 5 miles from touchdown. The surface wind check 230 degrees 18 knots.
0: Continue and call your 5 miles final, postman 2960.

0: morning identifies climb unrestricted, flight level 290, cleared to Bamba.
1: Climb level 290, unrestricted, direct to Bamba, arrive at 6907 Foxtrot.
2: And Delta 16390.
0: Delta 16, Shannon, good morning, identified.
3: Surface wind check 230 degrees 18 knots. Disregard 5 mile check. Runway 24 cleared to land.
1: Clear to land, runway 24, postman 2960.

0: Papa 7, November, November, requesting descent, please.
1: Descent to flight level 80.
0: Descent flight level 80, friend, Papa 7, November, November.
2: Shannon, Delta 14, flight level 400.
1: Delta 14, Shannon, good morning, identified.

0: 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Pushback on startup is approved. Runway 24, surface wind check 240 degrees, 18 knots. Unit 1008 hectopascal. Information echo current.
1: Wind check.
0: 18 knots.
2: Shamrock 892, Shannon Control, good morning. Identified, climb to flight level 240, clear to Lasno.
1: Shannon level 240, clear to Lasno, Shamrock 892.
3: Morning, Shannon, Delta 58, flight level 370.
2: Delta 58, Shannon, good morning, identified.

0: French Bowl 7, November, November, contact Shannon Approach 121.4.
1: 114, French Bowl 7, November, November, goodbye, have a good day.
0: You too.
2: UPS 248, flight level 100.
0: UPS 248, Shannon Control, good morning, identify and cleared to Derek.
2: Derek, UPS 248.
0: Shamrock 892, climb to flight level 300.
1: Yeah, that's 1124, and Echo repeat, French 47, November, November, November 1.
3: French 47, November, November, out of lower P1, 9 miles.
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0: descend and approach. Hello, UPS 24897, descending 80 inbound Derag with Delta.
1: UPS 248, Shannon approach, good morning, identified. Just becoming number one, ILS approach, runway 24, and information, Foxtrot is now passed.
0: I'm sorry, we have Foxtrot, UPS 248.
1: UPS 248, maintain flight level 80 on reaching, I can give you lower in about 6 miles.
0: That's fine, 80, we'll let you, UPS 248.

0: Monitor the ground frequency 1218.
1: 1218, 1218, November, November, November, November, November, November, November, November, November, November, November, November, November, November, November, November, November, November, November, November, November, November, November, November, November, November, November, November, November, November, November, November, November, November, November, November, November, November, November, November, November, November, November, November, November, November, November, November, November, November, November, November, November, November, November, November, November, November, 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November, November, November, November, November, November, November, November, November, November, November, November, November, November, November, November, November, November, November, November, November, November, November, November, November, November, November, November, November, November, November, November, November, November, November, November, November, November, November, November, November, November, November, November, November, November, November, November, November, November, November, November, November, November, November, November, November, November, November, November, November, November, November, November, November, November, November, November, November, November, November, November, November, November, November, November, November, November, November, November, November, November, November, November, November, November, November, November, November, November, November, November, November, November, November, November, November,

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1: Yeah, 248, thank you. Approximately 1-6, track mile to touchdown. Contact the tower now, 118.7. Good morning.
0: 18.7, UPS 248, likewise.

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1: Okay, we'll continue call you 5 out, UPS 248.

0: Rhino 1676, ground, good day. I don't have your flight plan, I do actually have it. 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Rainer 1676, ground, Shannon, you're on route clearance first. Shannon clears Rainer 1676, Shannon, Edinburgh, flight plan route, flight level 330, and squawk 7735.
1: Good Edinburgh, flight plan route, flight level 330, squawk 7735, Rainer 1676.
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0: 248 is 5 out for 24.
1: Tower, the surface wind check 240 degrees, 19 knots, runway 24, clear to land.
0: 24, clear to land, UPS 248.

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1: What's up, Blue Roman 2 4 3 8 1 2 0 8 1 2 0 8 1 2 0 8 1 2 0 8 1 2 0 8 1 2 0 8 1 2 0 8 1 2 0 8 1 2 0 8 1 2 0 8 1 2 0 8 1 2 0 8 1 2 0 8 1 2 0 8 1 2 0 8 1 2 0 8 1 2 0 8 1 2 0 8 1 2 0 8 1 2 0 8 1 2 0 8 1 2 0 8 1 2 0 8 1 2 0 8 1 2 0 8 1 2 0 8 1 2 0 8 1 2 0 8 1 2 0 8 1 2 0 8 1 2 0 8 1 2 0 8 1 2 0 8 1 2 0 8 1 2 0 8 1 2 0 8 1 2 0 8 1 2 0 8 1 2 0 8 1 2 0 8 1 2 0 8 1 2 0 8 1 2 0 8 1 2 0 8 1 2

0: done in American 722, passing the flight level 290 for flight level 230.
1: American 722, Shannon and low, identify, descend to flight level 170.
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1: Reduce to 250 knots, American 722.

0: American 722. Can you just confirm your exact passing level now again?
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0: Your mode Charlie readout has been more than 300 feet than what you reported. To confirm your exact passing level.
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0: Climbing 290, direct Bandback, KLM 1126.
2: Delta 2, hold short on my 24.

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2: Tower 1, Rider 1676, ready for departure.
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3: Rider 1676, just to confirm your departure instructions, track extended runway central line, stop climb, 5,000 feet.
2: Track over the central line, stop climb, 5,000 feet, Rider 1676.
3: Rider 1676, Roger, expect departure frequency, Shannon 124, decimal 7, instructed.
2: Tower, respect 14, that's the 7, Rider 1676.
3: 1676, Tower, surface wind check 240 degrees, 190 knots, runway 24, clear takeoff.
2: Clear takeoff, 24, Rider 1676.

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3: Runner 1676, Shannon Control, identify, turn right, direct Hernan, climb to flight level 230.
4: Right turn, Hernan, climb 230, runner 1676.

0: Control, Delta 258 Heavy, passing 31.1 for flight level 250.
1: Flight, descend to flight level 170.
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1: Climb unrestricted to flight level 310, I am 1 Echo Bravo.

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1: November 597, Romeo Bravo, China, low identified, descend to flight level 80.
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1: 1214, 597, Romeo Bravo, good day. So good day, Shamrock 1, Echo Alpha, passing flight level 290, and descend 210, Mama.
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0: 597 Romeo Bravo, continue descent altitude 4,000 feet. Shannon QNH is 1009 hectopascal.
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0: approach, November 597, Romer Prep Op Got Hotel now. Thank you.
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2: Romeo Bravo, after Tarbury, route direct Derek to establish on the localizer at Derek. I'll have full ILS clearance for you as you get closer to Derek.
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1: Shamrock Pad 38 Alpha Grounds. Good morning. Shannon Pierce, Shamrock 38 Alpha, Shannon London Heathrow. Abigail 3 Bravo departure, 5,000 feet. Squawk 5436.
0: This is Madam 2 London Heathrow. Abigail 3 Bravo departure,
1: Shamrock 38 Alpha, read back is correct. And your slot time this morning, standard 06.

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2: Shamrock 1, Echo Alpha, Shamrock approach, good morning, identified your number 2, ILS approach, runway 24, with no delays, information from Tablet.
1: Roger, and take a radar vector for a shorter approach, if that's possible.
2: Shamrock 1, Echo Alpha, roger, report present, head.
1: The heading is 132 degrees.
2: Echo Alpha, fly heading 125, you can expect vectors for Tamrock.
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1: Cleared ILS 24 approach, and we'll report when we're established on the ropes. 597 Romeo Bravo.
2: Rescue 1 ground, proceed to taxiway Delta 1, Delta 2, hold short runway 24, and return via taxiway Delta 2, Delta 1, report location on the airplane.
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4: Eastern 5 over 8, Liberty Direct, GLO for the current 3 Delta arrival and 87 Charlie Golf.

0: morning, Crosshair 8 Alpha, out of carrier on the cross 3, Charlie Park, escort 1464, and we're passing 3000.
1: Crosshair 8 Alpha, Shannon Control, identify climb 1 restricted to flight level 290.
0: Restricted to flight level 290, Crosshair.
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2: 18.7, and have a good morning, 597 Romeo Bravo. 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Approach.
4: Good morning, continue forward to runway 24. Report at 5 miles from touchdown. Surface we check 250 degrees, 22 knots, maximum 24, minus 11.
2: We're to continue the approach, ILS, runway 24, and thanks for that report. Number 597, number up.
4: 5 miles from touchdown.
2: We'll report 5 miles from touchdown, 597, number up.
4: Rescue 7 ground. Rescue 7 ground, proceed with Texas Hotel 1, Texas Echo 3, back onto Texas Hotel 1, foreshore of the Delta intersection.
2: Right heading 130, Shamacon Echo Alpha.
4: Loud and clear. Santa 5052, grounds, good morning. Atlanta 5052 affirm, you can report ready to copy your en route clearance first, and then after that I will give you departure instructions which is read back on route clearance. Atlanta 5052, roger, and you have a slot departure time this morning, 0706.
0: Left heading 115, Crosshair 8 Alpha.
4: Delta 1, Delta 2, hold short runway 24, and return Texas Delta 2, Delta 1 report location on the airport.

0: the surface wind check 250 degrees 15 knots, runway 24, clear to land.
1: 4 clear to land, November 5, Mach 1, Romeo Bravo, and we're going to be parking. Signature, good morning.
0: Roger, I'll give you parking sound on the ground.
1: 985 X-ray, climate level 160, Pelic with surface, Dr. Gray.
2: China Control identified climb unrestricted to flight level 300, maintain the speed.
1: Maintain the speed, climbing flight level 300, right at 985 X-ray.
0: SQ7 ground, so you can proceed with taxiway Delta 1, taxiway Hotel 2, taxiway Delta 2, taxiway Bravo, taxiway Charlie, Delta 2 again, hold short, runway 24.
2: SMO 630, good morning.
3: 124-620, good morning, cross your
2: office. Ryanair 87 Charlie Golf, contact approach 121.4.
1: 121.4, Ryanair 87 Charlie Golf, wait.
4: 8145, Shamrock, 1 Echo up.
5: Shannon approach, good morning, Ryanair 87 Charlie Golf, descending flight level 80 inbound. Gillage information, for Tokyo, it's 1009.
6: Ryanair 87 Charlie Golf, Shannon approach, good morning, identified. You are number 3, short of becoming number 2 for ILS approach, runway 24 with Nautilus.
5: That's one, good Ryanair 87 Charlie Golf.
6: Ryanair 87 Charlie Golf, if you wish, after Gillog, you can route direct Ross Road to establish on the localizer at Ross Road.
5: Yeah, Gillog, Roger, we're happy, Ryanair 87 Charlie Golf.

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1: Descend altitude 4,000 feet, QNH 1009, Arina 87, Charlie Golf.
2: So 54, Mass 6, flight level 44, climbing flight level 90 in Bonnell.
0: Ryanair 3054, Shannon, hello, identified direct to Norla, climb to flight level 290.
2: Norla, direct climb level 290, Ryanair 3054.

0: Niagara Alpha, turn right heading 210, clear dial, approach runway 24, report established.
1: Right heading 210, and clear dial, approach 24, Wilco, Shamrock, Niagara Alpha.
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3: Number 597, Romeo Bravo, taxi taxiway Alpha, parking stand 22, that's just before the entrance to taxiway 21. There is a marshal on stand to meet you.
2: Roger, Alpha and taxi stand 22, November 597, Romeo Bravo.
3: Romeo Bravo, Roger, and you can monitor the ground from frequency 121, definitely.
2: 1218, 7 Romeo Bravo.
3: SQ2, Roger, thank you.
4: Ryanair 74 Whiskey Charlie, contact Shannon 134.260, goodbye.
3: 5-9-7, Romeo Bravo, ground. Remember, Romeo Bravo, just to let you know, just popped in here, there is a slot on your outbound flight plan of 0636, so it doesn't look like you've made that, so I suggest that you talk to your handling agent about sending me a delay message on that flight plan.
0: Contact the tower, 118.07, your number one, good morning.
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3: Good morning. Continue approach runway 24, report at 5 miles from touchdown. The surface wind check 250 degrees, 17 miles.
2: Approach will close, Shamrock 1, Echo.
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0: 3 ground proceeds taxiwest Delta 1, Delta 2, hold short of runway 24, and you can return taxiwest Delta 2, Delta 1, report the case on the airport.
1: Runway 8, 7 Charlie, Oscar Echo, Roger, is available to you.
2: Yeah, we're happy, Director Roger, runway 8, 7 Charlie, go.
1: Runway 8, 7 Charlie, Golf, Roger, clear, Director Roger.
2: Director Roger, runway 8, 7 Charlie, go.
3: Summit Road, very good morning to you, Mr. Runner, 2000, with 530, with the flight gives us 60, with the 2008, 009, the high spot, for the
0: Ryanair 3 Delta Zulu grounds. Good morning and standby.

0: Roger. Hold short runway 24, one item traffic inbound, and there is a second item less than short behind, so hold short runway 24.
1: 2-0
0: and so wind check 250 degrees, 17 knots.
2: 3,000 feet, fire Roger, cleared ILS approach, runway 24, report established.
3: Decent altitude, 3,000 feet, fire Roger, clear for the ILS approach, 24, Ryan at 87 Charlie Golf.
2: Just becoming the ball.
4: Center controller, Canada 918, descending 309 for 230.
5: And hello, I identified descend to flight level 170.
4: Descend flight level 170, Canada 918.
0: Mark 3 at Alpha, Roger, we pull. Ryanair 3, Delta Zulu ground for your en route clearance first. Shannon 2 is Ryanair 3, Delta Zulu, Shannon to Lanzarote. Flight plan route, flight level 350, squawk 0513. Ryanair 3 Delta Zulu, we back, that's correct. For your departure instructions, track the center of the central line, stop time 5,000 feet.
6: Track runway 7, central line, stop time 5,000 feet for Ryanair 3 Delta Zulu.
0: Ryanair 3 Delta Zulu, we back, correct. 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
0: Shamrock 71 Kilo, Shannon, hello, identified, direct to Evren, find flight level 230.

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1: 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Affirm, hold short, runway 24.
0: Affirm, hold short, runway 24.
2: Shannon Tower, good morning, Ryanair 87 Charlie Golf, fully established, 7 miles, left 24.
1: Ryanair 87 Charlie Golf Tower, good morning, the surface wind check 250 degrees, 14 knots, runway 24, continue the approach, report to 5 miles of touchdown.
2: Continue approach, roll clear, Ryanair 87 Charlie Golf.
1: Rescue 3 ground, just confirm, you've been chased back to the airport.

0: and 87 Charlie Golf, 5 miles.
1: Air 87 Charlie Golf, tower of the surface, wind check 250 314 knots, runway 24, clear to land.
0: Clear to land, runway 24, line 87 Charlie Golf.

0: Flight Air Canada 800 descending through 313 for flight level 210.
1: Air Canada 800 Shannon, hello, identified. Descent flight level 170, speed on conversion 300 knots or greater.
0: 300 knots or greater on conversion, and we'll descend to flight level 170, Air Canada 800.
2: A very good morning, Shamrock 988. Passing 323, descending flight level 230, decimal 80 to 11.
1: By descent flight level 170 for sequencing speed 280 knots.
2: Descent flight level 170, correction, and speed 280 on conversion, Shamrock 988.
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4: Runway 7, Charlie Golf, taxi, taxiway Alpha, passing stand 32.
3: Taxi, taxiway Alpha, passing stand 32, runway 7, Charlie Golf.
4: 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You can monitor the ground frequency 1 to 1.18. 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

0: Rescue 7, hold and short on deficit.
1: Rescue 7, tower, enter runway 24, patrol the runway, report ready to engage. You'll have about 5 minutes on the runway.
0: Tower, Rescue 7, patrol the runway, report ready to engage, and about 5 minutes on the runway, Rescue 7.

0: Shannon, good morning, Shamrock 776, passing 154, climb flight 160, Pelic.
1: Shamrock 776, Shannon Control, identified direct to MAPAG, then LASNO, climb to flight level 280.
0: Climb flight level 280, MAPAG, LASNO, Shamrock 776.
2: Good morning, it's Shamrock 1 Alpha Whiskey, passing flight level 307, descend flight 0230, Alapo.
1: Shamrock 1 Alpha Whiskey, Shannon, hello, identified, descend flight level 170, speed 280, not so left for sequencing.
2: Descend flight level 170, 280 or less, Shamrock 1 Alpha Whiskey.

0: 3 Delta Zulu grounds, pushback and starters is approved. Runway 24, surface wind check 2503, 14 knots, QNH 1010 hectopascals, information, hotel, current.
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0: with a speed, Air Canada 800, bye-bye. Normal pushback.
3: Ryanair 3 Delta Zulu,
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0: Tower, Rescue 7, vacating on Alpha, and wind vacating to contact ground, Rescue 7.
2: Shamrock 824, stand on the low identified flight level 310.
3: Flight level 310, Shamrock 824.

0: Ryanair 3 Delta Zulu ground. Taxi, taxiway Delta 1, Delta 2, hold short runway 24.
1: Hotel Golf, Shannon Control, identify direct Tulsa, climb to flight level 240.
0: Alpha ground, push, start and push back is approved, runway 24, surface wind check 250 degrees, 120 knots, QNH is 1010 hectopascals, information in your card.

Rescue 7, Roger, check indication on the apron. Runway Texas, there were obstructions, no bird activity reported in the RCR 555. Wind surface, wind check 250 degrees, 14 knots, and temperature plus 12 degrees Celsius.

0: 5 November, Victor Ground, good morning. Shannon to your extraction 5 November, Victor, Shannon destination, Kilo Lima Alpha X-ray, Arabi 3 Bravo departure, stop climb 5,000 feet, squawk 7020. November Victor, read back is correct. Just confirm that you're parked in parking position 11. The 3 Delta Zulu Tower, contact Tower 18.17.
1: Hotel Golf, climb flight level 290.
0: Flight level 290, hold on. 24, surface wind check 250 degrees, 15 knots, QNH 1010 hectopascals. Action 5 November, Victor, roger, and information India card. Ryanair 3, Delta Zulu, Tower.
2: Yeah, Tower, Vega, Boyd, Ryanair 3, Delta Zulu, we Delta 2 to Hunt, surface wind 24, flight direction to Patrick.
0: Ryanair 3 Delta Zulu Tower, good morning. Enter lineup on wait, runway 24. Expect departure frequency, Shannon 124.7.
2: Lineup wait, runway 24, 124.7, standing by, Ryanair 3 Delta Zulu.
0: Ryanair 3 Delta Zulu, just confirm your departure instructions. Track extended runway central line, stop sign 5,000 feet.
2: Track runway central line, stop sign 5,000 feet, Ryanair 3 Delta Zulu.
0: Delta Zulu Tower, the surface wind check 250 degrees, 13 knots, runway 24, clear takeoff.
2: Clear takeoff, runway 24, Ryanair 3 Delta Zulu.

0: Delta Zulu, contact Shannon 124, decimal 7, good morning.
1: 447, Ryanair 3, Delta Zulu, goodbye.
2: Shannon, Ryanair 3, Delta Zulu, passing 2,100, climbing 5,000 feet, runway track.
3: Ryanair 3, Delta Zulu, Shannon, low identified, direct Salta, climb flight level 270.
2: Climb flight level 270, total to Ryanair 3, Delta Zulu.

Station, 5 November Victor grounds taxi right onto Taxiway Hotel 2, then left onto Taxiway Delta 2, hold short of runway 24.

0: 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Good morning, Shamrock 990, passing for 324 and Central Alpha 210, direct copy.
1: Descent flight level 80.
0: Descent level 80, Shamrock 990.
2: Yes. 76, descending flight level 230, 270 on conversion.
1: Descent flight level 170.
2: Descent flight level 170, Shamrock 976.
3: Tower 180.
0: Send in a 210, a Mach, or 290 or better on the speed.
1: The Shannon control identified.
3: The line up on wave runway 24.
0: Runway 24, let's get up.
3: Shannon 38 Alpha, expect to park to frequency Shannon 124, that's 17.
0: Okay, 124, that's 17, we're expecting Shannon get up.
3: Shamrock 38 Alpha, surface wind check 250 degrees, 12 knots. Cleared takeoff runway 24 on the Abu 3 Bravo departure, stop 95,000 feet.
0: Okay, you'll take off runway 24, Abu 3 Bravo, stop 95,000 feet, Shamrock.

0: confirm, Stephen, from Defence Road, hold short of flight shipment, taxi west.
1: John Lowe, Shamrock 1 Echo Golf, descending flight level 230, Alapa 279.
2: Fine, descend to flight level 170, continue at that speed, thanks.
1: Descend flight level 170 with speed, Shamrock 1 Echo Golf.

0: having identified cleared to map outline to flight level 280.
1: Direct map outline to 280, short step up Mike.
2: Shamrock 38 Alpha, contact Shannon 124.7, good day.
1: 4.7, good day. Flight level 210 to Oscar.
0: Shamrock 146, Shannon Control, good morning, identified.
1: Hello, Shamrock 3, Alpha, looking past the 2400 Shannon, 5000, Q3 Bravo.
0: Shamrock 38 Alpha, Shannon Control, good morning, identified, cleared to NJAC, flight level 170.
1: Direct NJAC 5, flight level 170, Shamrock 3, Alpha.

0: 5, November Victor, contact Tower, woman 8, at Mustafa.
1: So 129 or 180, JetBlue 353.
2: Low French 5, November Victor, taxi Delta 2, runway 243 for departure.
0: Action 5, November Victor Tower, good morning, enter lineup and wait, runway 24.
2: Enter lineup and wait, runway 24, section 5, November Victor.
3: Heading down to 250.
4: Delta 176, channel control, good morning, radar contact, defense flight level 190.
5: Send a follow 190, we're given a Mach 79, what do you like to transition?
4: Delta 176, maintain 270 on us.
5: 270 now, Delta 176.
4: Shamrock 146, descent to flight level 170.
6: Descent flight level 170, Shamrock 146.
0: This is wind check at 250 degrees, 15 knots, runway 24, clear takeoff.
2: Clear to port takeoff, runway 24, and for information, we take 4 left.
0: Action 5, November Victor, roger this, understood that no traffic to affect you.
4: Shamrock 976, report speed to Dublin 1290.180, goodbye.
6: Speed to Dublin 1290.180, Shamrock 976, come
4: on. Delta, contact Scottish 127.275, goodbye.
7: 127.275, cancel 41.5 in.
4: 46 miles.
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1: 11.4, approach back, and 5 November, Victor, bye-bye.
2: Shamrock 7, top of the mic, contact Shannon, 134, decimal 630, goodbye.
1: 134-630, Shamrock 7, top of the mic, 40. 3 Bravo departure out of 2,300, climbing 5,000.
0: Fraction Spider Victor, good day to you, climb flight level 200.
1: Climb flight level 200, fraction 5 November Victor.
2: Roadway.
1: 134-630, Shamrock 7, top of the mic.

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2: After Tobri, establish localizer at Derek for runway 24, Shamrock 990, thank you.

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0: 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Delta Bravo 5052, grounds, good day. Shannon hears you, Shannon destination Delta Alpha Uniform Golf. Flight plan route at flight level 310, squawk 7713.
2: Fractions 5, November Victor, contact Shannon Control, 124, decimal 7, good morning.
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0: 6, report ready for push and start.
3: And then, good morning. Shannon, good morning. This is Fraction, 5 November Victor out of 86, climbing flight out 200, direct sun up.
2: Fraction, 5 Victor, still at approach, control 124, decimal 7.
3: 5247, copy. Shannon Fraction, 5 November Victor out of flight out 95, climbing flight out 200, requesting 380 and direct sun up.
0: Fraction 5, November Victor, Shannon Control, good morning, identified client flight level 300.
3: Time to flight level 300, Fraction.

0: 10 and good morning, Shamrock, 1 Tango Charlie with you, and this is then passing 322, descending flight level 230 Lambo.
1: Shamrock, 9-0, cleared ILS approach runway 244 established.
2: ILS approach runway 24, Wilco Shamrock, 9-0.
0: Shannon, good morning, WestJet 42, descending 310 for 230.
3: Morning, at S-Flight, descend to flight level 170.
0: Level 170, WestJet 42.

0: mechanical building manager. It's my job, isn't it, for the park. All right, Joe, that's it.
1: Good morning, identified.
2: Established on the localized as first runway 24 at 14.2 miles.
3: 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Contact tower 18717. Good morning.
2: Tower 18717, Shamrock 90. Bye.

0: Tower, good morning, Shaman 990, South Shadows Bridge, runway 24 at 12 miles.
1: Good morning, surface wind check 250 degrees, 15 knots. Continue the approach, runway 24, report at 5 miles from touchdown.
0: Good day, approach runway 24, report Shamrock 990.
2: Ryanair 6, Mike Bravo, clear to Expo, descent to flight level 200.
0: Go ahead, so descent to flight 200.
2: Fraction 5, November, Victor, have you contacted Shanwick to request oceanic clearance?
3: We just sent the RCL via data link 1 minute ago.
2: Fraction 5, November, Victor, thank you. 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
3: 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Fraction 5, November, Victor.

0: gentlemen. 7 3 0 1 back to 8, put back to 8. Tremont 990, 7 2 5 0 0 1 4 knots, runway 24 to land.
1: Land runway 24, Tremont 990.
0: Land 7 dial golf, push star approved, push straight back to runway 24, QNH is 1 0 1 0 hectopascals. Seven and Bengal, eight round push straight back.
2: So very good morning, one eight Delta Yankee, crossing front level 321, it's about 250 Celtic.
3: Brander, eight Delta Yankee, channel control, good morning, identified descent to flight level 100.
2: Front level 100, indicate to proceed direct to Hero Corner, eight Delta Yankee.
3: Stand by. One Tango Charlie, contact Dublin 129.180. Good morning.
2: Dublin 129.180.
3: Ryanair 6 Mike Bravo, descent to flight level 100.
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2: Delta 292 at 312-230.
3: Well, good morning, identified.

0: Delta Yankee, just neck and neck with company traffic to your east, so Cork, about the stuff that will be going to Selbeck for now.
1: You have a shame, but thank you anyway, Ryanair. East Delta Yankee.
0: Ryanair 77 Kilo Alpha, Shannon Control, good morning, identified descent flight level 140.

0: 2902, descend to flight level 170.
1: Descend flight level 170, Delta 292.
2: Channel 990 was on the ground time zone 2. They get taxi Alpha, descend 390, minus the ground at 121.8. Good morning.
3: Okay, left Alpha, stand 391, 121 decimal, Shamrock 990, bye.
4: Salmon Shamrock, 118, descending to 305 to 230.
0: Good morning, identified descent to flight level 170.
4: Descent flight level 170, Shamrock 118.
0: Shamrock 118, maintain 290 knots.
4: 290 knots, Shamrock 118.

0: good morning. Shamrock 9 Hotel Whiskey at a 29.8, descending final of 230, direct Galapagos.
1: Morning, identified defense flight level 170, maintain 280 knots on transition.
0: Defense flight level 170, maintain speed 280 knots, Shamrock 9 Hotel Whiskey.
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1: 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Okay,
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1: 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Continue present heading, climb to flight level 280.
0: Present heading, climb to level 280, FedEx 5050.

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0: 7,5 south, subsequent to 240 degrees, 15 knots, number 24, clear takeoff, track extended center line, 5,000, please.
1: Clear, Mother Golf, runway 24, track extended center line, 25,000, 2,977, 10, 12.

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1: 777 Tango Golf, flashing 2,406 landing, 5,000 feet on extended central line, runway 24.
2: Ryanair 77 Tango Golf, Shannon Control, good day, identified clear to Toltec, line to flight level 230.
1: 230 and the Tulsa Ryanair 77 Tango Golf.
2: Shamrock 9 Lima Tango, contact Dublin 129.180, goodbye.
3: 2918,
2: thank you. Descent to flight level 200, clear to Hexpo.
1: Flight level 200, direct Hexpo, runway 23 from Delta.

0: 924 Uniform Delta, descend to flight level 100.
1: Flight level 100, ground 3.7.
0: Ryanair 77 Tango Golf, climb to flight level 270.
1: Tango level 270, Ryanair 77 Tango Golf.

0: 5052, push down approved for Roma 24, KNX 1011, hit the pass out.
1: Oh, good morning, identified, clear to Bamba, climb flight level 270.
2: Back to Bamba, climb level 270, identified, one Bravo.
1: Just to confirm passing level, please.
2: Currently passing level 98.
1: Thank you, check. Thanks, check. Ryanair 24, Uniform Delta, contact Connect Tower 130.7, radar service terminates, goodbye.
3: 1307, Ryanair 24, Uniform Delta, please.
1: Sorry, that's 130.705.
3: 705, bye-bye.

Well, now for Songs Around, good morning. This is Shannon Manchester via flight from Rooslet on 310, runway 24, squawk 1406. Focus. 9 for Tony, read back correct. After departure, track to the mix, down center line, we're step altitude at 5,000 feet. Romeo, read back your question.

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1: Osprey 62, Shannon information, good morning, it's squawk 2614.
0: 2614 for the squawk, Osprey 62.
2: Control, good morning, it's 1881, descend to level 200.
3: Ever Express 1881, Shannon Control, good morning, identified.
2: 1881.
1: Osprey 62, I've known on traffic in the FAR to affect Shannon Aerodrome Q&H is 1010 hectopascals.
0: Known on traffic, 1010 sector, Osprey 62.

597 Roman Bravo. Good morning. I have a new flight plan for you, but it's no CQT, so whenever you're ready to copy and start. Five 597 Roman Bravo, Roger. I do have the clearance whenever you're ready to copy.

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0: information, or is that 362?
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0: Yeah, we're flight parts at private site in Bracey House, we're looking at Castle Bar, but we're actually looking to make a landing just at the front of the site there, just at the front DTR, so we're looking to speak to them when we're closer, on 362.
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2: Five 97 on the ground, read back correct, and just confirm the city again, Pelig 3 Bravo. Nine seven Bravo, Romeo Bravo, that read back is correct, you are clear, and you start. Romeo is 24, QNH 1011 hectopascals.
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0: 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Morning.
1: 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We're looking for the UPS aircraft off 1034 to 1023.
0: Roger, are you ready to push back immediately?
1: Yep, ready to go now, yeah.
0: Atlantic Aviation Maintenance, Roger. Push is approved, and if you can push straight back initially, actually, just push back, so just go straight push. So push back, report leg and toe.

0: 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Shamrock 12 Golf. Sending flight number 210 direct to Lapo, C290.
1: Control, good morning. Identified descent flight level 170.
0: Descent flight level 170, Shamrock 12 Golf.
2: Center control, good morning, WestJet 46. Send descent out of 310 for flight level 230, assigned 250 knots transition.
1: WestJet 46, Shannon Control, good morning. Identified descent flight level 190.
2: Flight level 190, WestJet 46.

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1: 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Bye bye.
0: Over QNH 1007 and Connaught Tower Mail on 130.705. 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

0: 9052, I will have an extra frequency for you as you approach the hold, and you can contact Tarana Woman 8-7. Number 597, Romeo Bravo, do you require the full length of the runway or the intersection Delta, or can you take it from taxiway Charlie? November 597, Romeo Bravo, taxiway Charlie, hold short, runway 24, contact tower, 118.7. Good morning, clear taxi Delta 2, back track to the lineup, waiting runway 24, you'll be number 2 for departure.
1: Back track to runway 24, number 2 for departure, I'm not special, thank you.

0: 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Atlantic Aviation Maintenance Squad.
1: November 5, Romeo Bravo on Delta 2, going to take Charlie Hotel, runway 24.
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0: Next frequency would be 121.4 post radar.
1: 1214, that's number that looks.
0: Atlantic Aviation Maintenance Grant, you read? And a 9 Fox Romeo, just new flight today, that aircraft tow is very slow, and there's nobody on frequency at the moment, so we're going to see if you pass. Atlantic Aviation Maintenance Grant.
4: Go ahead, Grant.
0: Okay, I've been trying to call you the last 4 or 5 minutes. Hold your position. Again, hold your current position.
4: Holding. Thank you.
0: Line 9 Fox Home, we have push start approved. Push straight back. Runway 24 to 2 Hector Pascal.

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0: Affirm, Atlanta 5052. So after the launch section around 5,000 feet, the next frequency will be approach radar on 121.4.
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0: You're welcome. Number 2 for departure, line up wait on number 24.
1: Line up and wait on number 24, number 2, Atlanta 5052.
0: November 597, Romeo Bravo, wind is 25, 16, number 24, clear for takeoff.
2: 24, clear for takeoff, 5 miles.
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0: 597 Romeo Brownsville, Airborne Time 4-5, contact on the approach radar now, 121.4, have a good day.
1: 514, Southern Romeo Brown.
0: Atlanta 5052, to wind 25 degrees at 17 knots. Number 24, clear takeoff, taxi to Atlanta 5000 east.
2: Clear for takeoff, runway 24, Atlanta 5052.
1: 3,400, climbing 5,000.
3: Number 5007, runway Bravo, Shannon approach, good morning to you, identified. Time flight level 130.
1: Time flight level 130 for 7 runway Bravo.
3: And number 5007, runway Bravo, cleared a right turn direct to Bochum, free speed.
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2: Atlanta 5052, airborne time was 47, contact Shannon Control radar 121.4, have a good day.
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1: Passing 2,000 or 5,000 feet omnidirectional.
0: Lambda 5052, Shannon approach identified. Climb flight level 110.
1: Climbing level 110, Lambda 5052.
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3: Yeah, apologies for that, there was an issue with the radio. Sorry.
2: 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No problem, report on stand 23, thanks.
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1: Departure 597 Romeo Bravo, I do apologize about this. We were refiled by company shortly before departure. When you have a check-in, can you give us a full route clearance? I think there's some discrepancy in our box.
4: Stand by.
5: Kilo, Shannon Control, good day, identified descent flight level 80.
6: Descent flight level 80, Ryanair 5 by Kilo.
1: Atlanta 5052. Shannon, very good morning, Atlanta 5052, passing 3600 for level 110.
5: Atlanta 5052, Shannon Control, good day, radar contact, climb to flight level 270.
1: Climbing level 270, Atlanta 5052.
5: November 7 Romeo Bravo, climb to flight level 270.
1: Climb 270, 7 Romeo Bravo.
5: And 7 Romeo Bravo, after Bopham, it's the Quebec 37 to Mallard, Mike Alpha, Lima Uniforms Delta, then Upper Lima Niner 75 to Desig, Delta Echo Sierra India Golf, then the Lima 603 to Lambo, Lima Alpha Mike Sierra Oscar.
1: Okay, so after Bopham we have Q73 Mallard, Upper Lima 975 Desig, Lima 603 Lambo, direct so far.
5: The Quebec 37,
1: excuse me, for somewhere rolling about.
5: And I might need London to give you the rest. In fact, 7 Romeo Bravo, so after Lambo, direct NOMCA, November Oscar Mike Kilo Alpha, Lima 620, Pickett, Papa India Kilo India Bravo, Tango 620 to Laluk, Lima Alpha Lima Uniform Kilo, and Golf, Golf Oscar Lima Oscar Papa.
1: Okay, after Lambo, it's NOMCA. Lima 620, Pickib, Tango 620, Laluk, Golop.
5: And that's as much as I have.
1: Thank you very much, sir. We'll get that in.
5: 7 Romeo Bravo, no problem. Contact Shannon now, 134.260. Goodbye.
1: 34260 for 7 Romeo Bravo. Thank you very much.
7: And everyone, if I send 6 Papa, what is it? Level 220, there I go. 315.
5: Good day, identified descent flight level 90.
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0: 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Runway 24, clear takeoff, track line 5000.
1: Takeoff runway 24, track line 5000. 5000, clear runway.
2: Flight number 170, would you speed 250 knots, please?
3: Stay down to 170 and slow to 250 knots now for JetBlue 841.
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0: Romeo, Edward Thomas, 5-3, Compass Sun Control, now 1-2-4-0-7. Good morning.
1: What a 4-7 rider, 9 fucked up, Roger. What

0: 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Runway check.
1: Ryanair 9, Foxtrot Romeo, sounding control, good day. Identified, climb to flight level 230.
0: Climb to level 230, Ryanair 9, Foxtrot Romeo.

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0: and Fox Romeo, 7, clinch flight level 270, on clear to Botham.
1: Fox level 270, Botham, Ryanair 9, Fox Zero.
0: 21.4, goodbye.
2: 21.4, Ryanair 5, Mike, you know, goodbye. Good morning, Ryanair 5, Mike, Kilo. Standing flight level 80, inbound direct information, Juliet, Kilo 8-1-0-1-0.
3: For 5, Mike, Kilo, Shannon approach, good morning to you, then provide information, Kilo current. Number 1, ILS 24, service wind 24, is it degrees 17 knots.
2: 124, Ryanair 5, Mike, Kilo.
3: For 5, Mike, Kilo, descend 4,000 feet, QNH 1011, exit cells.
2: Descend 4,000 feet, QNH 1011, Ryanair 5, Mike, Kilo.
0: Flight level 170.
1: Counter 170,

0: 3 and so with 10 outside on the charge of Delta.
1: Flight level 304, descending flight level 230.
2: Morning, radar contact, descent flight level 170.
1: American 724.
3: Ground square, Lincoln's maintenance, engine run complete, thank you.
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1: What's good, Bayer, NFA, 76 Papa?
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1: Send an error in FI 76 Papa, bring 738 information, kilo 7, KNH 1011, we are descending level 902, direct, passing 150.
0: 4576 Papa, Shannon approach, good morning to you, identified information, kilo current, number 2, ILS approach from way 24, surface wind 24 is 0 degrees, 14 knots.
1: Number 2 is approach 24 in FI 76 Papa.
3: 1914 Quebec Alpha, sending level 200, about 2
0: Rhino 14 Quebec Alpha, Shannon Control, good morning, identified defense flight level 100.
3: Number 100, Rhino 14 Quebec Alpha.
0: Cultural, descent flight level 80.
1: Cultural, descent level 80, and FI 76 Papa, thanks.
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5: Rescue 7, let's come into taxiways. Receive taxiway Delta 1, Delta 2, Bravo, Charlie, Hotel 1 and 2, Echo 3, Sedge Park, hold short, 1 and 2, 4.

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3: Alpha Shannon Control, identify turn left direct 4 from climb to flight level 230.
1: That's 4 from flight 230, and 1 Alpha.
2: Yes. Good morning, Roger, 5 Mike Kilo, stopping side left from my 24.
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5: Echo 3, Ontario, can you report when you're ready to commence your patrol?
4: I'll copy next report when ready to recommence our patrol, Echo 3, Ontario.

0: Atlanta 5, my kilo wind is 24 degrees 15 knots. Runway 24, clear to land.
1: Clear to land, runway 24, and 5 my kilo.
2: For 576 Papa, descend 3,000 feet.
1: Descend 3,000 feet, right now 576 Papa.
3: Ryanair 5 Foxtrot Shannon Control identifies cleared Dovik 1 Romeo arrival, descend to flight level 100.

0: 576 Papa left here at ILS approach, runway 24, report established, number 2.
1: Okay, it's approach runway 24, we include the Mediterranean, 576 Papa.
2: Surface wind check 240016.
3: 5727050310, 1 Alpha. Rhino 1 Alpha, roger, report your requested level to Shannon on 134.260.
1: 134.260, 1 Alpha, wait.

much, my friend. See you in the morning. For 6-5, Roger, just to confirm how long you require on Delta 2, how long speakers? Seat Delta 1, Delta 2, clear to operate on Delta 2 and taxi the ship, hold short of runway 24 at all times. Six 5, that's confirmed to hold short of runway 24 at all times.

0: right now, 5 Mike Kilo on the ground, time 08. JK Taxi Alpha Stand 3-2, monitor ground 121.8. Good morning.
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0: Tracer, hold your position, hold short of number 2-4, traffic and short final, call you back.
1: Copy, we'll hold our position, remain 0-0-6-2-4, we'll let you know, thank you.
0: Papa, 2-4-0-1-6, Knoxville, 2-4, clear to
2: 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Clear to land, 2-4, 5-7-6, Papa.

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1: Flying Shamrock 106, descending flight level 230, direct to Lapo.
2: Sorry, descend flight level 170.
1: Descend flight level 170, Shamrock 106.

Crown. Roger, your attention to the field. Roger, proceed with the remainder of the field. Hold short runway 0624.

0: Charlie. 25 Bravo 9, see you involved. Charlie.
1: Ryanair 540 Lima Charlie, Shannon, hello, identified direct LAS, no climb, flight level 300.
0: That's LAS, no climb, flight level 300, Ryanair 540 Lima Charlie.

0: Dragon Air Runner 771 Uniform, living off flight level 220 Tismo.
1: Voyage clear, Tismo 1 Romeo arrival, descend to flight level 100.
0: Tismo 1 Romeo, descend level 100, Runner 771 Uniform. Runner 771 Uniform, is there any chance to direct fire now?
1: Runner 771 Uniform, direct fire now.
0: Direct fire now, Runner 771 Uniform, thank you.

0: runner 45 Romeo Echo, passing nibble 50, coming nibble 90 on the Elvis 1 Bravo departure.
1: Rhino 45 Romeo Echo, Shannon Control, hello, confirm squawk.
0: First walking is 6034.
1: Rhino 45 Romeo Echo, thank you, identify turn left direct bow from flight level 290.
0: Turn direct bow from level 290, Rhino 45 Romeo Echo.

0: Ryanair 78 Echo Alpha, Shannon Control, identify direct lift off time to flight level 230. Identify descent flight level 200.
1: Descent flight level 200, Portugal 132.

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1: 132.950, Ryanair 78, goodbye.

0: Standing control, Hello United. 270 is with you. Descend out of flight level 333 for flight level 210.
1: United 270, Shannon Ho, identified, cleared, Arabi 3 Delta arrival, descent flight level 80.
0: Okay, clear for the Arabi 3 Delta arrival, flight level 80 for United 270.

0: Shannon, it's Mike Alpha Charlie Oscar Romeo, descending flight level 200, direct, different.
1: Direct Derag, descend flight level 80.
0: Descend flight level 80, direct Derag, Mike Oscar Romeo.

5007, good morning, ground, you're clear to Lima, Foxtrot Mike Uniform via flight plan route, flight level 350 when instructed, and the squawk is 2045. Ryanair 5007 AFARM, you are after departure, track runway extended center line, flap time at 5000 feet. Ryanair 5007, we back correct, flap time 0909.

0: Charlie Papa, good morning, ground is here to Palma via flight plan route, flight level 350 when instructed, and the squawk 0515.
1: This is Palma, flight plan route, flight level 350,
0: squawk 0515, Charlie Papa, 8 firm, land standard departure, after departure, track runway extended center line, stop time at 5000.
1: Track runway extended center line, stop time, flight level
0: 350, Charlie Papa, 8 firm, and the, you have a slack time of 0910.
1: 0910, ready, 6 Charlie Papa.

0: United 270, stop descent flight level 90.
1: All right, we'll stop the descent at flight level 90, United 270.
0: Mike Oscar Romeo, contact approach 121.4.
2: 214, Mike Oscar Romeo, bye. Approach alert, it's Mike Alpha Charlie Oscar Romeo, descending flight level 80, direct Jarag, with information Lima, QNH1011, Challenger 3500.
3: Mike Alpha Charlie Oscar Romeo, Shannon approach, good day to you, identified information, Mike is current, expect ILS approach runway 24, surface wind 240 degrees at 17 knots.
2: ILS runway 24, Mike Oscar Romeo.
0: November, November, Shannon identified, climb flight level 270.
3: Zero Shannon approach, good morning to you, identified information, Mike is current. Expect Vectors ILS approach runway 24, service wind 24, 0 degrees, 17 up.
1: Roger, we'll expect Vectors for ILS 24, United 270.
3: And Mike Oscar, maintain high speed please, number 1, report, need to reduce, and expect further descent at approximately 25 track miles.
2: Roger, welcome, Mike Oscar Romeo.
3: United 270, continue present heading, report the heading.
1: Alright, present heading, and it's 096, United 270.
3: United 270, start in speed now, please, 280 or less.
1: 280 or less, United 270.

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1: Mike Oscar is copied, just maintain speed 25 and you're on to 42, please.
0: Okay.
1: Mike Oscar Romeo, turn left 5 degrees, reporting heading, expect vectors 48, 10 miles final.
0: Left 5 degrees, heading 290 degrees. Roger, Mike Oscar Romeo.
1: United 270, descend flight level 80.
2: Flight level 80, United 270.
3: United 228 on approximate Dublin, speed 250 knots.
4: Okay, speed 250 knots, United 228.
3: Base contact Dublin control, 129 or decimal 180, goodbye.
4: 129-180, United 228, good day.

0: 270, reduce speed now 250 knots and less than sequencing.
1: Roger, we're reducing to 250 now, United 270.
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1: 4,000 feet, 1012, Mike Oscar Romeo.
0: United 270, descent flight level 65.
2: Flight level 65, United 270.

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Rescue 7A, Farm Perceived, Perimeter Fence Road, hold short runway 24, and you're calm here, you're probably string 3.

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1: That's confirmed as exactly 1 or exactly 11?
0: 11,
1: one, one. Exactly 11. One, one. Roger, exactly
2: 11, one, one, that's how it is. Mike, I'm sure it's coming, thank you. Maintain SP 220 knots before introduced.
0: Good.

0: Dispatch Kelly 1-1, no traffic in the FAO to effect. Confirm remaining clear to control zone.
1: If I'm remaining clear, and we'll call you approaching the Mitchelltown.
0: That's copied, I'm ready to go ahead to ETA for Kinsale.
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2: Gunner, hello, Channel 124 Heavy, passing 266, descending to flight level 230, 270 knots, heading 115.
3: Gunner 6 Charlie Papa, pushing start approved, runway 24, and the QNH 1012, extra pass down.
4: Push approved, runway 24, say it's 1012, ready for Charlie Papa.
2: Michael Skirmier.
5: Michael Skirmier, thank you. Maintain a speed 1-8 turn to greater until 16 meters, please.
2: 1-8 turn greater to 16 meters, Michael Skirmier.
5: A form expected, further heading established for approximately 6 miles.
2: Roger.
5: Yeah, 270, turn right heading 105, reduce speed now 230 to left.
6: Heading 105. 230 left United, 270.
7: 801, Shannon, flying flight level 280.
8: Flying flight level 280, Air Canada 801.
7: And Air Canada 801, there will be a similar call sign on frequency shortly. The other call sign is also Iconic 801. Caution, similar call sign.
8: Roger, thanks. 801, appreciate it.
7: Mark 124, descend to flight level 170, resume on navigation to Aleppo.
2: Direct Aleppo, descend to flight level 170, short 1.

0: 270, do speed 210 or less.
1: 210 or less, United 270.
0: Roger, proceed from the road and the 4K3, hold short, taxi to Alpha, runway 24. Mike Oscar Romeo, turn left heading 270, cleared ILS approach, runway 24, port established.
2: Left heading 270 degrees, cleared ILS approach, runway 24, we'll cut Mike Oscar Romeo.
0: United 270, descend 3,000 feet.
1: 3,000 feet, United 270.
3: Delta 154, descending at 28.5210.
4: Delta 154, Shannon Control, identified descent to flight level 170, speed 300 knots or greater.
3: 170, 300 knots or greater for Delta 154.
0: United 270, turn right heading 155.
1: Right turn 155, United 270.
5: 248,
6: Omar. Canada 801, Shannon, good day, identified. Good to enter Shannon Control airspace on the heading.
5: Roger, 2-1. And we are CPLC, I can't get 2-1.
6: Roger. Canada 801, caution, similar calls, sign of frequency, Air Canada 801.
5: Iconic 801, Roger. And just to verify, Iconic 801 is cleared to enter control airspace on this heading.
6: Iconic 801, AFIRM.
7: Hello, Mike Alpha, Charlie Alpha Romeo, fully established on ILS, runway 24.
0: Net 270, turn right heading 210, cleared ILS approach, runway 24, report established.
1: Right 210, clear for the ILS 24, and we'll call you established, United 270.
8: Shannon, hello, Golf Kilo Foxtrot Tango India, flight level 240, Slaney.
6: 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Air Canada 801, contact Shannon Control 134, decimal 260.
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10: Iconic 801, Shannon, would you like higher?
5: We could go 220, so if that's okay with you.
10: Iconic 801, climb till flight level 220, continue on the heading.
5: 220, and continue on the heading, Iconic 801.

0: 37. Steeple Road and report all vehicles back here. 13, hold short number 24.
1: Oh, Mike, confirm you.
0: It's Charlie Papa, taxi Delta 1, Delta 2, hold short number 24. 5007, come through traffic, taxi behind you. Once clear that traffic, push and start approved, runway 24, QNH 1012, it's the fast.

0: Niner decimal 180. Yeah.
1: 2918 Delta. One time for you.
2: Oh, hello, United. 270 is inbound on the ILS 24. Roger, continue in United 270.
0: Iconic 801 clear to inrush. Iconic 801 Shannon, clear to inrush.
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3: Roger, I would have a traffic taxi shortly. What will be your time today, kid? Roger, I'd proceed on to Delta 1 from the apron. I have traffic on Delta 1 at the moment, and I'll listen up.
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0: 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Identified, descend to flight level 100.
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5: We're passing 4,500 climbing flight level 90, just managed cooking 5437.
0: Minor 405 uniform Shannon, good day, identified, no ATCBC speed restriction, climb to flight level 270.
5: Flight level 270, free speed, Ryanair 405 uniform.
0: Ryanair 405 uniform, clear to Bolton.
5: Thanks, Ryanair 405 uniform.

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0: you? Shannon Alpha Whiskey 274, Region Strength 5, we're just west of being correct, east of being in Kilkenny, 1,200 feet on Squawk 0421. We're rooting for Cork via Dungarvan, we're maintaining clear control there, please.
1: Alpha Whiskey 274, that's the copy, Shannon Information, 1012 hectopascal. 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

0: 7 had the Delta 1, Delta 2 horsepower Roman people.
1: Okay, Delta 1.

0: Roger.
1: Okay, that 11237, have you enough height to get, or enough track miles to get the height off?
2: Yeah, definitely, Shannon, 11.
1: Shannon, Roger.
3: County at 317325, descending 230.
4: Drone identified, continue descent to flight level 170.
3: You said 170, not 317.

0: down information this morning again is Osprey 62, activate flight plan for information service.
1: Osprey 62, Shannon, good day to you, and Surin QNH 1012 hexapascals, and number 1.
0: 0-1-2, Osprey 62.
1: And Osprey 62 in correction, that the northern QNH is 1008 hexapascals.
0: Cameron Northern 1208, Osprey 62.
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0: Osprey 62, score up 2634 and report intention.
1: 2634 for the squawk. And we're on tower line patrol for EFD today. Ready for this to start task unit Glenamaddy, inbound towards Athlone. And then from there we're up to squawk lane for that area, and then up to Finnair, and then we'll be over to Athboy for fuel. Osprey 62,
0: that's copy, next report to beam Athlone.
1: Welcome, Osprey
2: 62. Jaguar 1, runner 6 Charlie Papa, passing 2,100 feet, climb to 5,000 feet, runway track.
3: Runner 6 Charlie Papa, Shannon, good day, identified, no ATC speed restriction, climb to flight level 110.
2: Climb flight level 110, no speed, runner 6 Charlie Papa.
3: Ryanair 405, uniform, contact channel control 134, decimal 630, bye bye.
4: 24630, Ryanair 405, uniform, goodbye.
3: Air Canada 919, Shannon, good day, identified and clears to Nippets, climb to flight level 280.
5: Climb to level 280, cleared direct to Nippets, Air Canada 919.

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1: Ottawa 1107, I'll do this right now, 5007.
2: Iconic 801, Shannon to Central, flight level 150.
3: Flight level 150, Iconic 801.
1: Shannon Aero right now, 5007, passing 1,900 feet, climbing 5,000 feet, Shannon Aero, track 24.
2: Minor 5007, Shannon, good day. Identified, no ATC speed restriction, climb to flight level 70.
1: Level 2, flight level 70, fixed right now, 5007.

0: 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Turn left heading 130.
1: Left down heading 130 right now, 5007.
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3: Information, Shannon QNH, 1012, hectopascal.
2: We're out of Waterford, we're going to work in the Comer Mountains for approximately the next 1 hour.
3: Coast Guard 117, that's a copy, be advised, 1 item of traffic, Alpha Whiskey 274, currently on the western boundary of the Waterford zone, 1,300 feet descending.
2: Coast Guard 117.
0: Ryanair 5007, resume navigation to Lakel.
1: All navigation to Lakel, Ryanair 5007, thank
0: you. Ryanair 5007, climb to flight level 90.
1: Continue to climb to 90 right now, 5007.
0: Iconic 801, Shannon, continue present heading.
2: Continue present heading, Iconic 801.
0: And back to you, traffic climbing out of Shannon.

0: Victor Lee, 1 Shannon Information, Shannon 2NH, 1012 Hector Pascal.
1: Roger, 1-2, I'll refer to our route carried up return to the Shannon zone over Hector.
0: Exactly, 1, that's the copied report, max altitude on route and squawk 2611.
1: Squawk 2611, 1012, number 2000 feet, exactly 1.
0: Stand by for transfer.
2: Ryanair 5007, climb to flight level 270.
3: Altitude 270, Ryanair 5007.
2: Iconic 801, descend to flight level 65, Shannon and Transit 7.
4: Descend flight level 65, Iconic 801.
2: Level 80.
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5: I steered in the zone at about 2,000 feet in the QNH 1012.
1: Steered over 2,000 feet in the zone 1012 in the QNH.
5: Anyone, you're stand back to carry, is it?
1: I'm going to carry a bus, yeah, exactly.

Charlie Oscar Romeo ground. Good morning, you're clear to Echo Papa Whiskey Romeo by the Yini 3 Bravo departure. Stop time at 5,000 feet, walk 4653.

0: good day, WestJet 18, leaving 32-3 for 210.
1: Identified center, flight level 170.
0: Yeah, 170, and our transition speed up here, wondering if 270.
1: WestJet 18, jet 270 knots or less, thanks.
0: Thanks.
2: Shannon Control, Delta 44, flight level 315 for flight level 190-82, orbit.
1: Delta 44, Shannon, good day, identified descent to flight level 170 in transition speed to 90 or greater.
2: Hey, flight level 170, 290 knots or greater, transition Delta 44.
3: Exactly 11 for zone, if you contact course approach 119 at decimal 9 up.

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1: Foxtrot Hotel Lima, India Delta, Shannon, good day, confirm flight level.
0: This is flight level 100, India Delta.
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1: Lima India Delta, go ahead.
0: Fox India Delta, would you like to fly an arrival at Shannon or radar vectors for landing?
1: It's up to you, we can do both, India Delta.
0: Roger, Fox India Delta is cleared, Central Shannon controlled airspace, routing direct to Tipper, expect the Tipper 2 Delta arrival.
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0: Delta 4-4, contact to Dublin with your speed on 129.180, see ya.
2: 29180, g'day, Delta 4-4.

Air 3053, this is Margaret, identified to descent to flight level 140. Shannon, 97 Zulu Hotel, Shannon, good day, identified, no ATC speed restriction, climb to flight level 150.

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1: Good, Douglas, Ryanair 3053. Thank you.
0: Expect runway 34.
1: Expect runway 34, Ryanair 3053.
0: Golf Kilo Foxtrot Tango India, contact Shannon approach 121.4. Bye bye.
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3: Shannon, hello, Golf Kilo Foxtrot Tango India, standing flight level 80, Tipper, Tipper 2 Delta, have information November 1012.
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0: WestJet 43, contact Shannon Control now on 134.260. Bye bye.
5: 134.260 for WestJet 43, thanks. Good day.
0: Delta 2903, contact Shannon Control 134.260. See ya.
6: 34260
0: Delta 293. Zulu Hotel, climb to flight level 270 and continue.
5: Flight level 270 and direct is unreadable, runner 970 Hotel.
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0: Good day, Doc. This is 34 Yankee, maintaining level 1-8-0, all in all to interrupt.
1: Doc, Luke 34 Yankee, Sean, good day, identified. Ryanair 3053, descent to flight level 100.

0: Lima, descending flight level 200, reaching direct about now.
1: Sharma 7 Hotel Lima, Shannon, good day, identify descent to flight level 110. Flynet 3053, contact or approach 119 or decimal 9, that's longer fall.

0: questions that you've given about it, please.
1: I shall in 7 Hotel Lima, that's number one. Shamrock 7 Hotel Lima, Mr. Barney.

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2: 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Exec Kelly 1, Shannon information, Shannon connect still 1012 Exec Kelly.
1: 1012 and 2000 please, route to Kerry, which is there at time 40.
2: Time 40 is copy, standby for transfer. Exactly 1, squad 2611.
1: 2611, exactly 1.

0: And that's 3-4 Yankee Channel Report, you're in the Kennedy Estate.
1: Sorry, say again.
0: Yes, please.
1: Indicated airspeed 2900 north, that'll go 3-4 Yankee.
0: Roger, sir. Could you give me 300 or greater?
1: About 300 maximum, that'll go 3-4 Yankee.
0: Roger, thank you. Maintain 300 knots indicated, just to keep you ahead of traffic in battle.
1: Welcome.
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2: Kerry 123, 325, easy, 212. Shannon, low, Jetman 63, Charlie, turning call 240, reaching inland.
0: Jetman 633, Charlie, Shannon, good day, identified, and descend to flight level 120, and in descent, indicator airspeed of 270 knots, please.
2: Jetman 120, and indicate speed 270 knots in descent, Jetman 63, Charlie.
1: Shannon, good day, ISO 416, 290, 230.
0: ISR 416, Shannon, good day, identified, descend to flight level 170.
1: 170, ISR 416.

0: do you have localizer established?
1: 119 or decimal 9 or Slum?
0: 419 or decimal 9 or Slum. 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

0: Alpha Charlie, Oscar Romeo, startup is approved, runway 24 New QNH 1013 Echo Pascal.
1: Here it is, what descent?
2: Blackbird 34 Yankee, descent to flight level 65, Shannon transition level.
1: Descent flight level 65, Blackbird 34 Yankee.
2: And Dark Blue 34 Yankee, advice when you need to reduce your indicated airspeed.
1: We will need to reduce above flight level 100 out of 34 Yankee.
2: Shall I, Roger. Fox 231, correction, descent to flight level 100.
3: Descent flight level 100, Fox 261.
4: So 261, clear to Ekik, India, Kilo, Golf, India, Charlie. Two six one, Shannon.
3: Okay, Fox 261.
4: Air correction, India, Kilo, Golf, India, Charlie.
3: Clear to Ekik, Fox 261.

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3: Foxy, do you have the channel party message?
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3: Foxy, do you have the Roger, clear to Whiskey Tango Delta, and you can descend to flight level 80.
4: Whiskey Tango Delta, flight level 80, Tango Delta, Delta, thank you.
3: Foxy, do you have the Delta, do you require any assistance at Waterford?
4: Oh, we are fine, thank you very much, Tango Delta, it's only operational reasons.
3: Understood, no problem.
5: Hello, Mike Alpha Charlie Oscar Romeo, taxi Delta to Hotel Delta 2.
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1: 50. Thank you very much for your assistance, sir. Bye bye.
0: No problem. Bye. And Jetman 633, Charlie, you can reduce to minimum clean, please, now.
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0: Command Archery 3-4 Yankee, contact Kerry Tower 123, decimal 325, radar services terminated. Bye-bye.
1: Roger, 3-3-2-5, Darabu 3-4, Yankee, thank you, bye-bye.

0: to Atlantic City, sorry. We're just slowing down to minimum speed now. Out of interest, is it traffic we're following? So,
1: Chetman, 633, Charlie A-Film, your number 2 for sequence for Kerry, and you can continue to send to your flight level 65, Shannon, transition level.
0: Send the flight level 65, and roger, Chetman, 633, Charlie.
2: Identified to send to flight level 120.
3: Yes, I'm for 120, right, next time for 5
0: minutes. This is Bravo,
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1: Golf Hotel, Oscar Golf Charlie, Roger, score 2640, advise match altitude on Route Weston.
0: 2640, max altitude will be 2,000 feet. Golf Charlie.
2: Sure, hello, Mike, Alf, Charlie, Oscar Romeo. Passing 2,700 feet, climbing 5,000 feet on Nagini 3 Bravo departure.
0: Clear the airspace and negative air, will be able to stay as Roger's on.
1: Flight level 110, clear to Elvis 1 Romeo arrival. Jetman 633 Charlie, report to speed to Kerry Tower, 123.325, register service is terminated. Bye bye.
3: Speed Tower now, 123.325, Jetman 633 Charlie, goodbye.
4: Center today, American 209ers 128, climbing to flight level 160.
1: American 209, Shannon, good day, identify, standby, break, break, Mike, Alpha, Charlie, Oscar, Romeo, Shannon, good day, climb to flight level 90.
2: Flight level 90, Mike, Oscar.
3: Shannon, Shamrock, 893, request runway 34 in Cork, if you could ask them, please.
1: We're just on the phone now.
3: Excellent, thank you so much.
1: American 209, Shannon, report your heading.
4: American 209, heading is about 291, but we're heading direct to Resno.
1: American 209, Roger, left heading 280, just vector you inbound traffic.
4: Left to 280, American 209, I guess we got to do a voice for our Oceanic. As we just got back, I guess it's too late.
1: American 209, climb to flight level 220 and report when on course. Question, report when on the heading.
4: Okay, flight level 200 and heading 280, American 209er.
1: Shamrock 893, clear to Aslan, descend to flight level 100, expect runway 34.
3: Flight level 100, descend to Aslan, descend to 34, Shamrock 893.
1: American 209 on the heading, climb to flight level 240.
4: On this heading, climb to 240, American 209.
1: Mike Oscar Romeo, climb to flight level 230.
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4: And American 209 are unable CPDLC for our Oceanic. I guess we do it with you.
1: American 209, no, maintain listening watch this frequency at all times, but on your second set, it'll be 123.950. Keep the clearance on request.
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3: Cork Approach, 119.9, Shamrock 893, Florida, thank you very much.
1: Roger. Ryanair 7455, descend to flight level 65, Shannon, transition level.
3: Descend to level 65, Ryanair 7455.
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0: 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Roger, all right, and confirm 2,000 feet max. 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
2: Good day, I just went.
5: I'm Michael Shiromi, inbound Guinea, heading 050.
6: Good morning, I'm on the way, heading 230, better heading 107, speed is 270.
2: Right, good day, identified, on the heading descent to fly level 170.
6: Heading descent to fly level 170, Shamrock 108.
2: Excellent, at 230, descent to fly level 170.
4: Descent to fly level 170, Excellent, at 230.
5: I'm Mike Oscar Romeo inbound Bikini, heading 050.
2: And Mike Oscar Romeo, Shannon, that's fine. 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So we can resume our navigation to Liffey.
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1: Ryanair 6 November Yankee Shannon, good day, identified. Confirmed request level.
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1: 6-9. Transat 230, report speed 2 Dublin 129 or decimal 180, goodbye.

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0: 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Report detail complete.
1: 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And we approximately know 20 minutes. 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
0: Golf Victor Lima, just left the Waterford zone at 4,400 feet, climbing to flight level 60 on QNH 1013, Echo Victor Lima.
1: Echo India Golf Victor Lima, that is copy. Be advised, one item of traffic operating in the Comer Mountains, and report intentions.
0: Routing to Kerry via ComLNDB and hoping to take up an RMT there.
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3: November 648, Julia Papa Seneca, at HQ, identified. Stand by for lower.
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4: Shannon, hello, Shamrock 381, descending 220 to Garag, we're passing at 290 now.
0: 80, Shamrock 381.
5: Road full short, number 24 at all times.
0: Shamrock 381, report indicated.
4: Standing off at the moment, it's 3330.
0: November 648, Julia Papa, descent to flight level 100.
2: Descent to flight level 100, 648, Julia.
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0: 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Number one.
1: 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Westport 261 Shannon information.
0: Go ahead, Fox 261.
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0: 3611 and confirm for process.
1: Sam 1019 is the COVID 19 report of Beam Telemort.
0: Export of Beam Telemort, Fox 261.
2: Rounder 6 November Yankee, go ahead, man.
3: 6 November Yankee, just to confirm me if you know if it's T6 in Kerry.
2: Yeah, confirm you're reaching 10 rod.
3: Yeah, confirm.
2: 2-6 in Kerry.
3: Perfect, is the island?
2: Kerry will advise.
3: That's good. Thank you very much, 6 November Yankee. Thank you for your help.
2: Okay, no worries.

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1: Good morning, Shamrock 145, we're passing 2,500 for 5,000 steady on Victory, Bravo,
2: departure. Shamrock 145, Shannon, good day to you, identified. Director Malice, climb flight level 240.
1: Director Malice, climb flight level 240, Shamrock 145.
3: Osprey 62, Shannon, information that is all copy. Be advised, military activity active, R16, MY4 and MY5, up to flight level 180.
0: That's all copy, thanks, and we'll give you a call back here the other side of Athlone, or 360.
3: Talk to you later. So 261, traffic at your 3 o'clock distance, 2 miles, currently at 5,400 feet.
4: Good morning, JetBlue 354, flight level 155, climbing 240. Could you confirm Arabi after incur for us?
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2: JetBlue 354, re-cleared flight level 280.
4: Flight level 280, JetBlue 354.
5: And Ryanair 6 Norway, Yankee, descent to descent.
2: Ryanair 6 November, Yankee, roger, descent to flight level 1, correction 200 initially.
5: Descending to 1800 Ryanair 6 Norway.
6: Delta 1, Delta 2, Charlie, full short on the 24, Delta Charlie.
2: 124, Shannon, good day, identified, direct to Bamba, climb flight level 230.
5: Level 230, identified, Bamba, LM 1124.

0: And destination Boston Charlie Sunday, 3 Bravo departure. Stop altitude 5,000 feet. Runway 24 was squawk of 3621.
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0: Roger, AFAM with port ready for the start.
2: 2, SCOTA, KLM 124.
1: Center 6 November, Yankee, continue descent to flight level 120.
2: Step on level 120, Yankee, November Yankee.
1: Shamrock 381, contact Shannon approach with the speed 121.4, goodbye.
2: 21.4 speed, Shamrock 381.
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4: 34260 for JetBlue 354, good day.
1: KLM 1124, climb flight level 270.
2: That'd be 270, KLM 1124.
0: 24, permission, Papa is good.
2: Yeah, we got Papa the ILS 24. Thanks, Shamrock 381.
0: Shamrock 381, if you wish, Roswell direct is available.
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5: November 68, correction 648, Julia Papa, call approach now, 121.4, good day.
6: 121.4, good day, 648, Julia Papa.
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1: 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Identify the number 2 for a less approach, runway 24, information Papa is current.
5: Checking on Papa, 648, Julia Papa, number 2.
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2: 5779 which we're descending flight level 230-250 now.
3: Identified, continue to descend to flight level 170.
2: Level 170, Shaman 960.
3: Runner 6 November Yankee, continue to descend transition level flight level 65.
4: I'm just departed from Kerry on the Shannon 3000 departure, altitude 4000 feet.
3: Okay, stations crossed, Runner 6 November Yankee, descend transition level flight level 65. Kramer 1191, Shannon, say again your squawk and altitude.
4: Squawking 5426, altitude 4000 feet.
3: 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Kramer 1191.

0: Shamrock, 381, clear of the Delta approach runway 24, report established.
1: Delta 24, Wilco, Shamrock 381.
2: Lieutenant Coast Guard at 117, we are leaving the Cumberland Mass. Now reading back to Waterford.
3: Coast Guard 117, Roger, standby.
0: 9-1, route direct to Shannon, near a Hotel Alpha.
1: Roger, Shannon, Shadows Alpha, came on 119.
4: Shannon, Norma, 68 Delta Alpha, descending flight at the 250 heading.
3: Echo 3-2, ground.

0: number 1191, sound flight level 270.
1: Flight level 270, same number 1191.
2: Santa Coast, good afternoon, 117. This is supposed to be Waterford Boundary by Crew, Mike.
0: 117, Roger, call Waterford now, 129.85.
2: 129.85, Coast, good afternoon, 117, thanks.
0: Number 1191, retract Folsom.
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4: Echo 36, Grunge.
0: Brainerd 68, Golf Alpha, cleared flight level 140.
5: Stand by level 140, Brainerd 68, Golf Alpha.
6: 381 is minus 2 touchdown, contact tower 118, additional set of flight.
5: 187 at the tower, show me 381 light. Tower low, Shamrock 381, ILS 24.
4: Approach number 1, airplane 23, 0 degrees, 17 up.
5: Continue, Shamrock 381.
4: And survey 1 tower, report to zone boundary at touch.
2: Zone boundary about, survey 1.
6: November 648 to Julia Papa, conjunction 3,000 feet.
7: Continue to 3,000 feet, Julia Papa.

0: November 6482 Alpha, but clear the last approach runway 24, report established.
1: Clear for the ILS approach runway 24, report established. 6482 Alpha.

via Golf Kilo Fox Trump India Tango. It's a call, say again, the call sign. 7 Quebec Sierra, you're pressing taxi. 7 Quebec Sierra, taxi, Hotel 1, South 2, hold short of runway 24.

0: Bravo, Juliet Papa, Salvation, the localizer, runway 24.
1: November 6-3, Juliet Papa, Roger, continue, wind 230 degrees, 179.
0: Continue, copy wind, 6-3, Juliet Papa.
2: Primer 1191, contact Shannon 134, decimal 630, goodbye.
3: 121, decimal 8.
4: Alpha 371 for 218, Shannon 381.
5: Kelly 11, Shannon information, Shannon QNH 1013 hectopascal. Will you need to transfer the Shannon zone?
0: Number 1, 118 decimal 7, spray Julia Bell, goodbye.
5: Roger. Okay, I'll pass that on to the tower report approaching the sound boundary.
0: 24, 10 miles out.
3: Can you approach number 1? Surface wind 220 degrees, 17 up.
0: See the approach, copy wind, 6.8 Julia Papa.
4: 20, 10,000
2: Potter. Identify, descend flight level 200.
4: Descend flight level 200, right on 298. Yes.
2: Morning, identified, climb flight level 270.
3: Rest and roger, proceed, Delta 1, Delta 2, taxi Charlie, taxi Bravo, Hotel 2, and Hotel over by 24 and Hotel 1 initially, as a taxi, aircraft taxi shortly.
2: Flight level 170, say again the passing level.
6: 7170, passing 290.
3: Roger.
7: United, hello, United, 22 heavy, 144 climbing, 160.
5: United 22, Shannon Control, good day, identified, climb to flight level 260.
7: Climb flight level 260, United 22 heavy.
5: Golf, Charlie, Shannon, can you report a beam, Port Leash, please? I assume you intend to request a crossing clearance from Bob.
8: Oh, just for crew coordination, we are cleared to climb flight level 270 unrestricted.
5: Air Portugal 23, Victor, cleared flight level 270 unrestricted.
8: Copy. 230, level 270,
5: Survey 1, copy, and you'll be remaining clear of controlled airspace, confirm?
9: Affirmative, we'll be remaining clear of airspace on our surveillance for Survey 1.
5: Thank you. Okay, you intend to remain clear of 460? Golf, Charlie, sorry, you intend to remain clear of 460 or request clearance across?
10: Yeah, I can go ahead and try
5: Okay, I'll pass your details on to them so you can talk to them anyway. They do have some activity there.

0: Grove. Thank you. Quebec, CRQ, taxi, hold short 1, Delta 2, hold short of runway 24.
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0: 4-5. 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
0: Echo 44845, receive Delta 1, Hotel 2, report Hotel 2, call short of runway 24. Number 79, Quebec, Sierra, hold short of runway 24, contact Tower 118.7.

0: Bridge, Julio Papa, Shannon Graham, Kilo Taxi, Alpha, Sand 22, are you familiar? Julio Papa, Roger, it's Taxi Alpha across Abron, that's your 12 o'clock position, there is a black band wind for you there, just forward left turn Delta 1, 40 Marshall in sight.
1: Going to Golf H and Lima, Roger, and you're in transition layer at the moment, so I'll need you either 5,000 feet or flight level 6.5 for entry to control directly.
0: Blue, one leg 3, Bravo departure, altitude 5,000 feet, call you back to the spot.
1: Flight level 6.5.
0: Sure, down to control there, flight level 6.5, direct. Line Quebec Sierra, Shan Terry on frequency.
2: Yes sir, we're up with you.
0: Line Quebec Sierra, line up runway 24 and wait.
2: Line up runway 24 and wait, number 739 Quebec Sierra.
3: NF68 to Gulf, Alpha, clear the left approach runway 24, report the establishment.
4: Clear line, S-22-4, report establishment, 68 Gulf, Alpha.
0: 13 knots. Runway 24, clear for takeoff, right turn, S-1, take 3, Bravo, departure.
5: Runway 24, clear for takeoff, right turn on Beck 3, departure, November 739, Quebec Sierra.
0: Abertelli 11, Shannon Terry, clear to be 4 in the zone, not above 2 different feet. QNH is 1013, exit the field.
6: 1013, cleared into the zone, not above 2,000 feet confirmed, exactly 11.
0: 5118 from not above 2,000 feet is approved. Route to Barati via Adair, report of passing Adair.
6: Barati via Adair, not above 2,000 feet, but report Adair, exact heading 11.
0: X4545, copy, thank you. And there are 10 more taxis, have you left to do? Delta Copy, thank you. Proceed Delta 2, Charlie Bravo, Hotel 2, Hotel 1, Echo 3, report taxi complete, and hold short of runway 24.

0: 7 Joint Quebec Sierra, contact China Control, 124.7, good day.
1: 124.7, November 7, United Quebec Sierra, good day. China Control, November 739 Quebec Sierra, climbing 2,000 for 5,000.
2: 739 Quebec Sierra, good day, identified, climb flight level 240.
1: Climb maintain flight level 240, 739 Quebec Sierra.
0: 81 copy, thank you. Runway 24 is active, so route 4 is there for Roddy, with 4-7, passing the beam there, and for Roddy, is your appearance limit.
3: 24 is the active, and we'll call you passing there, and for Roddy, is your appearance limit.
0: 22.0, thanks. Golf Coast, sir.
4: No radar, Golf Hotel, Oscar Charlie, head to reach.
5: Silver Channel.
0: Echo 65, roger, repeat, Delta 1, Delta 2, hold short of runway 24.
2: November 739, Quebec Sierra, direct to Malice, and climb flight level 300.
1: Direct to Malice, climb maintain flight level 300, November 739, Quebec Sierra.

0: takeoff. That was a 47 straight left 24 at 10 miles.
1: Renner 68, Golf Alpha 10 miles to touchdown, contact tower 11 into decimal 7. Bye.
0: Moment adjustment 7 right 68, Golf Alpha. Bye.
2: 4.45.
3: Section 25 is requested in the taxi ship of Delta 2, and this is out all time.

0: I pull short of my 2-4, contact tower 118.7. Okay, traffic on the approach, so I won't start to land, please check the stop bars. Catch you on after. Stand by one. Short of runway 24 and contact tower 18.7. Press 6 takeoff alpha, surface wind check 230 degrees, 13 knots. Runway 24, clear to land.
1: Clear to land, runway 24, Roger, 6 takeoff alpha.
0: Exit 811, your traffic is a Ryanair 737 on a 4-mile final, runway 24, for traffic in place. Well, copy, thank you. 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
3: Tower, Echo 6-5, I guess 2, holding short.
0: Echo 6-5, Tower, thank you. Hold short, runway 2-4. Catch on short.
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0: 55, copy, thank you.
1: And our long tower before the next moment.
0: So you should have good 12, 13 minutes.
1: Copy that, Echo 65, we're clear to proceed on.
0: We're on 68 Golf Alpha, make it next left, taxi Alpha. Taxi Alpha, stand 3-2, one to ground, 1-1 destination.
2: Okay, then, Alpha, stand 3-2, 1-1 destination. 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

0: 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Is that correct?
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0: X65, Tower.
1: Tower, could you switch off the approach lights and the runway, please?
0: Approach lights and say again in a second.
1: The runway 8 lights.

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1: Zone boundary outbound, Exit 114.
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1: SQ 7 Tower, Lane Runway 24, report ready to make. You have approximately 6 minutes.
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0: 177 at about 11.8, clearance to 160.
1: Stella 177, good day, climb flight level 280.
0: Climb flight level 280, Delta 177.

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1: Shamrock 952, good morning, descend flight level 170.
0: Descend level 470, Shamrock 952.

0: direct Everton climb flight level 290.
1: Everton climb flight level 290, Charlie 714.
2: Osprey 62, Northern QNH 1010, hectopascals, no known traffic to affect. Do you have a rough estimate back at this point?
3: QNH 1010, no known traffic. And the estimate for Osprey will be a 1210, Osprey 60.
2: That is copy, thank you. I may lose you going that far over. You can call Dublin information if you do 118.5 on the way to Earth Point.
3: Yeah, we lose three of us here over there, Dublin on 118.5, thanks to us, 360.
0: Good day again, Exec Kelly 1.
2: Exec Kelly 1, Shannon information, Shannon QNH 1013 hectopascals, no known traffic to affect.
0: 1013, Exec Kelly 1, we'll give you a call when we're on finals in 2-1.
2: Thank you, and the 1-1, the Exec-Kelly 11 will be joining the frequency also shortly.
0: Exec-Kelly 1.
4: Translation, hello, Exec-Kelly 1-1.
2: Exec-Kelly 11, hello again. No known traffic to affect, report approaching Woodford.
4: We'll call approaching Woodford, it'll be initially to go into the traffic, Exec-Kelly 11.
2: Okay, that's copied. No known traffic to affect, report leaving Galway.
4: Leaving Galway, Exec-Kelly 1-1.

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0: Tower, please select the 24 high approach lights, so we'll meant to approach, and the runway 8 side, please.

0: 7, copy, nothing to report, just confirm Archie out east, 655.
1: 0 direct dollar. 290 direct dollar, runner 919 Golf.
0: 5, and temperature is 14 degrees, and wind is 230 degrees, 15 knots.

0: Delta 177, contact Shannon 134, decimal 260. Goodbye.
1: 34260, so long, Delta 177.
2: 6, Shannon information.

0: morning. JetBlue 842 is out of flight level 1084160.
1: JetBlue 842 has a day climb flight level 260.
0: Climb flight level 260, JetBlue 842. JetBlue 842.
1: Go.
0: Just trying to figure out after the fixed inquiry, what fix are we expecting, and is it going to be a radar vector to that fix from you, or are we automatically turning to it after inquiry?
1: It will be inquiry and then TOBOR, your ocean entry point.
0: Okay, inquiry then TOBOR, JetBlue 842.
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3: Hey, we're going to take place. Ready, Tango India, read the question, confirm you're ready for start the piece. Ready, Tango India, start the piece, approved, and we need to do 4 information, Quebec, QNH 1013, Hatch, Pascal.

Tango, Indian Ocean Taxi Vital 7 hold short of the station. Echo 4-5, vacate taxi restrict, report, taxi restrict, vacate.

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1: Tower, we're doing some work along the center line lights here. It's good on the most brightest five.
0: Echo 65, copy. Expect you have approximately 3 minutes left on the runway.
2: One, roger.
1: Tower Echo 65, we can vacate now to taxiway golf.
0: Echo 65, roger, vacate runway onto taxiway golf, report to that on the runway.
1: We'll report runway vacated at taxiway golf, Echo 65.
0: Quite a time. We continue taxiing via Delta 1, Delta 2, hold short of runway 24. Wind in DR, roger, taxi by Delta 1, Delta 2, taxi with Charlie, roger, short of runway 24.
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0: 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Tango Angel, wind is 230 degrees, 11 knots, runway 24, clear to take off by Abacus 3000, roger.
1: 34, clear to take off by Abacus 3000, go back here. 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
1: 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Shannon, hello, Golf Kilo Foxtrot Tango India is passing 1,600 for 5,000 Abadou 3 Bravo.
2: Golf Kilo Foxtrot Tango India, hello to you, identified, plan to flight level 230.
1: Plan to flight level 230, Golf Tango India.
3: Shannon, good morning, Shamrock 123 with you, passing level 123, climbing 160, direct to Xerox.
2: Shamrock 123, good day, climb flight level 300.
3: Climb flight level 300, Shamrock 123.
2: Golf Kilo Foxtrot Tango India, flight heading 110.
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1: Shannon, very good day from the Shamrock 105. We are passing 108 for flight level 160 to Inker.
0: Shamrock 105, good day. Climb flight level 260 and Inker, Malice.
1: Climb flight level 260, Inker, then Malice, Shamrock 105.

801, initially taxi via Delta 1 Ultra, so taxi via Delta 2. Run 801, Abram taxi via parking area 11 Hotel 2, Delta 2 Hotel 24. Run 801, initially Hotel 2, Delta 2. Run 801, initially Hotel 2, Delta 2. Echo 4 and Echo 4-5, Base Gate, taxi restrictions, taxi Charlie, and Center 2, report Center 2.

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1: Shama, 5 kilo echo, today, and not above 250, please.
0: Hey, 250, thanks for calling, Shama, 5 kilo echo. China, November 208, expect here, flight level 310 for flight level 240.
1: 208, expect Sierra, good day, direct to Derek.
0: Direct to Derek,
2: for 208, expect Sierra. Sure, Papa, your flight plan is estimated off-block time is at 1200, so I'll have to wait for the clearance, but expect clearance in approximately 30 minutes. November 648, 208, Papa, okay, I will look out for the flight plan.

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1: Ryanair 7456, good day and confirmed squawk.
0: Squawk 7571, Ryanair 7456.
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1: Take Quebec Sierra, descend flight level 80.
4: See, descend to flight level 80 for 208 Quebec Sierra.
3: 14 knots, runway 24, clear for takeoff.
2: Clear takeoff, 24, home run 801.
1: Sulta, climb flight level 230. Ryanair 7456, climb flight level 230 and direct to Sulta.
0: Flight level 230, direct to Sulta, Ryanair 7.

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1: This 7147, home run 801. Departure morning, home run 801, 2.3, climb 5000.
2: 801, good day, climb 5 level 240.
1: 240, home run 801.
0: You have approximately 15, correction 10 minutes.
3: Copy that, anchor 65, clear 3 into 24, we have 10 minutes.
2: Level 2900.
1: Clear flight level 2900, radar 7456.
2: Golf Kilo, Foxtrot Tango India, climb flight level 270.
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2: 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Climb altitude 5,000 feet and squawk 3607.
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2: Exact Kelly 11, roger, no known traffic to effect, shutting QNH now 1014, hectopascal, report approach at Woodford.
0: November 208, Quebec Sierra, you can resume normal speed, contact Shannon approach 121.4.
3: Okay, normal speed and 121.4 for 208, Quebec Sierra.
2: Survey 1, New Shining QNH 1014, hectopascal.
1: 014, and detail complete, like to route back to Shannon for landing.
2: Roger, report approaching the zone boundary.
1: All approaching the zone boundary, Survey 1.
0: Homer on 801, climb flight level 280.
4: 280, Homer on 801, and we have Oceanic clearance already, Homer 801.
3: Okay, I'll go back and get information Romeo for 208, expect here.

0: 2, Bravo. Echo 3-2, proceed, Delta 1, send the 2 to the 2 grand, support 2 grand, fall short, down to 2-4.
1: Sorry, 1, take that.
2: November 208, Quebec Sierra, descend 4,000 feet, Kenichi 1014, hectopascals.
3: Okay, we'll send down to 4,000 QNH 1014 for 208 Quebec Sierra.
0: Selenium. So we have 1 Shannon short, let's enter Shannon CTR, we have bottom of about 2,000 feet. And we use Q4, information Romeo QNH 1014 Pascals.
1: 014, clear into the zone up of 2,000 feet, Selenium.
0: So we run initially route towards Coney Island.
1: Routing towards Coney Island, Selenium.

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2: Delta India Mike. Good afternoon, Diana. 96 Romeo, 97 feet, 2500 feet, Tango, we'll see you on 90 runway heading from Kerry.
0: 96 Romeo, good day, in the squawk 3622.
2: Hey, folks, 362, go to the book.
0: Sierra Romeo identified, and your choice, right or left turn direct to Sutec for Dublin?
2: Left, probably shorter, is it?
0: Yeah, you can go left turn direct to Sutec, climb flight level 170.
2: Climb level 170 and left to Sutec, 96 Romeo, thank you very much, sir.

0: Charlie 1, Storm Breath Position, join right downwind for runway 24, posted in tower.
1: Breath Position, journey right downwind for runway 24, and we'll report when to be in the tower, so everyone

0: November 208, Quebec, Sierra, descend 3,000 feet, clear to intercept localizer from Derek.
1: 3,000 feet, clear to intercept the localizer from Derek for 208, Quebec, Sierra.
2: 65, vacant runway 24, report from the vacated.
3: Vacated runway 24 will report vacated.
2: And at 885 Romeo Crown, you set to destination Lima Echo Romeo Sierra via flight plan route, flight number 370 and squawk 2005. At 885 Romeo, reset correct, send departure instructions from runway 24. After departure, track runway extended center line and stop climb at altitude 5000 feet. And at 885 Romeo, reset correct.
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0: Back to Sierra, clear to Alice, approach runway 24, report established.
1: Clear to Alice, runway 24, report established for 208, Quebec Sierra.
2: Short from the 24 at all times.

6-4-8 Juliet Papa 8, Sir, might have the flight plan, advised ready to copy. Number 6-4-8 Juliet Papa, you're clear for destination Kilos, Kilo Alpha, Uniform Sierra, via on-deck pre-power departure, climb altitude 5,000 feet, and score 3613.

0: 4 aici, urmă Paris, încurat. With 648 UFO, I confirm you have on the 3 Bravo departure.
1: County Control, good day, yeah, that's flight. Descent flight level 210.
0: Descent flight level 210, Tama 9 Whiskey.
2: Tower Survey 1, beam the tower and the left down onto runway 24, full stop.
0: Precise circuit to try and short line of the runway 24.
2: Can accept the right circuit for 24, a sharp right circuit for 24, survey 1.
0: Survey 1, join base and final runway 24, expect to make it via taxiway Charlie traffic on 11 miles final from touchdown.
2: Make base and final for runway 24 and expecting to vacate Charlie, survey 1.
0: Echo 4-5 report, vacate taxiway strips of taxiway Charlie and 10-2 report vacate.
2: Flight level 240, runner 4 at 3 with
3: this on the ILS, runway 24.
4: November 208 Quebec Sierra 10 miles to touchdown, contact tower 118 decimal 7, bye.
5: 118 decimal 7, bye bye, see you in a little bit.
6: Ryanair 4F3 Whiskey fly heading 220.
0: It's 240 degrees, 13 knots, runway 24, Castanet.
2: Land runway 24, survey 1.
7: Tower November 208 Quebec here on the ILS 24.
6: Gomop, climb flight level 280.
8: Climb flight level 280, direct to Gomop, Delta 259.
6: Tarmac 9 on Whiskey, descend flight level 100.
7: Descend flight level 100, Tarmac 9 on Whiskey.

0: runway 1, vacate runway on to taxi with Charlie at approach, vacated on ground 1, Charlie.
1: Vacate runway on to Charlie and switch over to ground, 31.

0: 1, ground, back to Vertex with Charlie, Delta 2, Delta 1, back to Hangar, thank you for Hangar. November 208, Quebec, Terra, wind is 240314, knots, runway 24, clear to land.
1: Hey, clear to land, runway 24 for 20, Quebec, clear.
2: Level 170,
3: Summer 5 with Seagull.
2: Hello, Summer 850, 4800, climb 1190, order 1 Sierra departure.
4: Summer 850, good day, director, let go, climb flight level 230.
2: Correct, let go, climb flight level 230, Summer 850.
4: It's a 259er, contact Scottish High level 129er, decimal 1. 129,
2: decimal 1, go, 5 9.

0: 11-8, climb flight level 160.
1: United 98, long today, climb flight level 280.
0: Climb flight level 280, United 981.
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1: Ryanair 4X-ray Whiskey, climb flight level 280.
3: Climb flight level 280, Ryanair 4X-ray Whiskey.

0: Ryanair 4X-ray Whiskey, report the heading to Shannon, 134630.
1: 134630, Ryanair 4X-ray Whiskey, bye.

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0: 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Goodbye.
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1: Santa Cote, German Air Force 850, flight level 308, descending 240.
2: Control, identified, continue descent to flight level 80, clear to direct.
1: Continuing descent, flight level 80 to direct, German Air Force 850.

0: United 271, taxi line Delta 1, Delta 2, hold short, runway 24.
1: Delta 1, Delta 2, hold short, 24, United 271.

5 down. Four five, 5 2 7 6 11 to 8 pound at 5

November 648, Juliet Papa, give way to the United Boeing 757 taxiing behind you from your right. After which, taxi via Delta 1, Delta 2 short from 24.

0: Shannon, good day. German Air Force 850, flight level 125, descending 80 with attention. Information Romeo.
1: German Air Force 850, Shannon approach. Good morning, identified. Number one, for less approach runway 24, information Sierra, Scurry.
0: German Air Force 850 checking Sierra, and we are looking for an ILS runway 24, touch and go, and then departure to Cologne.
1: Roger, copy. Short runway 24, report ready on Sauber, 118, 7.

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1: North Charlotte, runway 24, United 271.
2: Tower Echo 35, we've vacated on Delta. We'd like to proceed along there. Thank you, Alpha, to vacate to the airport.
0: Echo 65, copies. Proceed by taxi to Alpha. Report back on apron on tower frequency 1. Direction ground frequency 121, that's place.
2: We'll proceed along Alpha to the airport. 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
4: Climb 15, Echo Papa Shannon Control, identified. Continue climb unrestricted to flight level 300.
3: Unrestricted climb 300, 15, Echo Papa.

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1: Dead QSO1, ready for departure.
0: United QSO1, line up runway 24.
1: Line up runway 24, United QSO1.
0: Runway 24, United 271. Runway 648, the proper hold short of runway 24, enter port gradient forward 118.7. Mare 885, Romeo, taxi via Delta 1, set the Q, hold short of runway 24.

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1: German Air Force 850, copied, looking off the traffic.
2: Doing a swap out over all shots on a Q4 reported.
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1: Okay, copied. Thank you very much, German Air Force 850.
2: 648 unit, Papa, line up runway 24 and wait.
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0: 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Thank you.
1: Ryanair 28 Uniform Mike, contact Dublin 135.655.
0: Then on approach, 121.645.
2: 121.44, United, 271.
0: November 648, Juna Papa, amended departure clearance available at my side of the bucket.
3: 4,000 feet, QNH 1014, Papa Stops.
0: Cancel SID after departure, track run extended center line, and stop the line at altitude 5,000 feet.
4: Copy that, cancel SID, runway track, climbing to 5,000 feet. 648 to the bottom.
0: November 648, you and above are able to correct. All short, hold position on runway 24.
4: Hold in position, runway 24, 648 to the bottom.

0: forse 8-5-0 reported to copy Alpha clearance to Echo Delta Delta Kilo.
1: Ready to copy, German Air Force 8-5-0.
0: Sorry, stand by.

0: 648 Juliet Papa, wind is 250 degrees, 1 knots, runway 24, clear for takeoff, track 10-9, 5,000 feet.
1: Copy wind, clear for takeoff, track runway center line 2, 5,000 feet, 648 Juliet Papa.
0: Range 85, Romeo, hold short, runway 24, report, track, and tower 1, 8, 7, 7.

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2: And an approach, good morning, November 648, Julia Papa, runway track till 5,000 feet.
0: November 648, Julia Papa, Shannon approach, identified. Continue climb flight level 160.
2: Continue climbing on runway track to flight level 160. 648, Julia Papa.
1: And German Air Force 850, in this case, requesting holding at the airport.
0: German Air Force 850, copied. Maintain 4,000 feet for the moment. Hold over Derek.
1: Hold over Derek in 4,000 feet, German Air Force 850.
0: November 648, Juliet Papa, fly heading 260.
2: Fly heading 260, 648, Juliet Papa.
0: United 271, contact Shannon Control, for this one, standby.
3: 124.7, United 1271.
4: I have Romeo, wind is 250 degrees, 11 knots, runway 24, clear today, contract center, 5,000 feet.
5: Yeah, take off on the 24, track 20, extended deadline, drop back 5,000 feet, by route.
4: Go for 2 Chrome, go ahead.
6: 280.
3: 280, United, 271.
7: Shanghai 8749, Juliet, out of 178, for flight level 190. And we are using the debug.
6: Shamrock 49, Juliet, Channel Control, identified. Continue climb, unrestricted to flight level 300, clear to Bamba.
7: Unrestricted climb, flight level 300, Bamba, Shamrock 49, Juliet.

0: passing level?
1: 56 squad level 56, climbing 900.
0: Ryanair 21, Papa Charlie, Shannon Control identified. Continue climb unrestricted to flight level 230, clear to Lasno.
1: Continue climb back history to flight level 230 to Lasno, Ryanair 21, Papa Charlie.
2: United 229ers with you, leveling 160.
0: United 229ers, Shannon Control identified. Continue climb unrestricted to flight level 280, clear to Atari.
2: Clear direct to Atari, climb maintain flight level 280, unrestricted, United 229ers.
3: Channel Control, good morning again. November 6 right, Julia Papa, heading 260, climbing to 160.
0: Control identified, continue climb unrestricted to flight level 240, continue present heading.
3: Present heading, continue climbing unrestricted, flight level 240, 6-8, Julia Papa.
0: Shamrock 49 and Juliet, contact Shannon, 134.630.
2: 134.630, Shamrock 49 Juliet.
0: Ryanair 21, Papa Charlie, continue to transfer flight level 280.
1: Continue to level 280, Ryanair 21, Papa Charlie.
4: Day 5, Romeo, contact the Shannon Control, 124, distance 7, right.
5: 24-7, Ryanair 8, 5, Romeo, right.

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1: Ryanair 885 Romeo, confirm passing level.
0: Passing flight level 42.
1: Ryanair 885 Romeo, Shannon Control, identified, continue climb, unrestricted to flight level 290.
0: Continue climb, unrestricted flight level 290, Ryanair 885 Romeo.
1: November 648, Juliet Papa, continue climb to flight level 270.
2: Juliet climb to flight level 270, Juliet Papa.
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0: Expecting at 12, copied, thank you very much, Gemini Fox 850, and when you have our outbound clearance at hand, we would be ready to copy any time.
3: Gemini Fox, 850, cleared to Echo Delta, Delta Kilo, via flight plan route, flight level 370, correction via Lunik 3 Bravo from the departure, climber 370.
0: Gemini Air Force 850 cleared to Echo Delta Delta Kilo, flight planned route Lumic 3 Bravo, departure, initial climb flight level 370.
4: Well, good day, American 725, flight level 160.
1: American 725, Shannon Control, identified, climb to flight level 260, unrestricted.
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1: American 725, no ATC speed restriction.
4: Okay, no speed restriction now, American 725, thank you.
3: Top climb, 5,000 feet.
0: For departure, Lumic 3, Bravo, stopping climb 5,000, German Air Force 850.
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0: Bye-bye. American 725, Tier 2 Venner, and contact Shannon, 134.260.
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3: Seven zero four, follow 140 and jet squawk 1443.
0: Carson 04, Shannon Control identified, Tier 2 enter Shannon Control, airspace at flight level 140 on track, Gamdo.
3: Clear to enter controlled airspace on track, Gamdo, flight level 140, Poison 04.
4: Poison 04, Waterford just called them. They were due to close at 1200, but they're going to stay up until 1215 for you.
3: Poison 04.
0: Ryanair 21 Papa Charlie, contact Shannon, 135.230.
5: 135.230, Ryanair 21 Papa Charlie, bye bye.
3: Mission 05, is there any chance to direct water for a visual approach?
0: Standby.

0: Jackson, 04K2 Whiskey, Tango Delta, and report ready for descent.
1: We are ready for descent, Question 04.
0: Question 04, descent to flight level 8, 0.
1: Descent flight level 8, 0, Question 04.
2: Osprey 62, now Russia, Osprey 62, that is copied, Northern QNH is now 1011 hectopascals, no known traffic effect.
1: No known traffic, 1011 to the Northern QNH, thanks Osprey 62.

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2: 129850, question there following.

number 206, Sierra, I have the clearance advice ready to copy. November 208, Quebec, Sierra, you've set the destination Kilo Tango Echo Bravo via Onbeck 3 Bravo departure. Climb altitude 5000 feet and score 3610.

0: 850, we are turning inbound Derek.
1: Gemini Fox 850, descend 3,000 feet, clear the left approach, runway 24, report establishment time.
0: Gemini Air Force 850 descending 3000, cleared ILS 24, Wilco, thank you very much.

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1: 1205 copy, German Air Force 8-5-0.
0: Thank you, second.

0: 7 Ghost. You 7 proceed by Delta 1, Delta 2, Hotel 2, Hotel 1, Echo 3, South East Park, taxiway Charlie, hold short front with Q4 and taxiway 55 South East.
1: Level 110 now.
2: Shamrock 11 Tango Shannon Control identified. Continue climb unrestricted to flight level 260.
1: Climb unrestricted to flight level 260, Shamrock 11 Tango.

0: Hello, this is Foxtrot Hotel Lima India Delta.
1: Foxtrot Hotel Lima India Delta, Shannon information.
0: Lima India Delta, hello, this is Cessna 208 VFR departing from Waterford and heading back to Waterford. We are performing the photo mission BAU4.
1: Or Lima India Delta, okay, can you just clarify what position you're routing to?
0: We're gonna maintain this position. We already started the mission. We were with the Waterford, but they are closing for a lunch break.
1: Lima India Delta, roger. No known traffic to affect in the area, and the Shannon QNH 1014 hectopascals. You can call back in at time 1230.
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0: 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ISL 417.
1: Station calling, say again.
0: Yes, good day. ISL 417, climbing flight level 160.
1: ISL 417, Shannon Low, confirm passing level.
2: Gemini Air Force 850, it's my 2 touchdown, contact tower 118, this is 17. Bye.
3: 1187, Gemini Air Force 850.
1: Uh-huh. 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
3: Power of the day, German Air Force 850 on the LS 24.
5: Question approach runway 24.
6: Captain Young approach, German Air Force 850.
5: German 8450, where's the German Air Force 850, after touch and go, expect the squawk 2053.
6: Expect the squawk 2053, after touch and go, German 850.

0: 50 wind is 240 degrees, 12 knots runway 24 clear touch and go. Lunar 3 Bravo departure 5000 feet.
1: German Air Force 850 runway 24 clear touch and go. Lunar 3 Bravo 5000 feet.

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Identified, descend to flight level 100.

0: 850, continue flying to flight level 130.
1: Continue flight level 130, German Airbus 850.
2: Tomahawk 825, contact course frequency 119 or decimal 9, bye bye.
1: Tomahawk 499, Tomahawk 825.
2: Welcome.
0: 850, clear direct engines.
1: Good entrance, German Airbus 850, thank you very much.
3: Tower 27 now, and deck 2.
0: Rescue 7, door report, short runway 24.
3: Four shock to runway 24, rescue 7.
0: Chairman Air Force 850, contact channel control 124, deck 775.
1: 247, German Air Force 850, thank you very much, see you next time.
0: U7 tower, enter runway 24, report rated vacate, you have approximately 6 minutes.
1: Flight level 66, climbing 130.
2: German Air Force 850, Shannon, good day to you. Identifies climb to flight level 170.
1: Climbing flight level 170, German Air Force 850.
4: Shamrock Shamrock 13 Juliet, which is passing level 134 for level 160.
2: Shamrock 13 Juliet, Shannon, good day to you. Identifies climb to flight level 260.
4: And level 260, Shamrock 13 Juliet. And what points can we expect after Inker?
2: After Inker, Malice.
4: Thank you, Shamrock 1, 3 Juliet.
2: Just need you to clear the military.

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1: Climbing flight level 290, Terminator 4850.
2: Channel Nello, runway 954, Yams, Gilles, Fervel, 220.
0: Shannon, good day, identify descent flight level 170.
2: Descent flight level 170, I am in the center.

0: 7, Corpus, minimum bird activity of 066, temperature 15 degrees and wind is 25, so that is 11 knots.
1: Goodbye, pizza. Bye bye bye, very nice Christmas.
2: Hello. Ryanair 33, Victor November, Shannon, good day. Identify descent flight level 100.
3: Level 100, Ryanair 33,
2: Victor. German Air Force 850, contact Shannon, frequency 134.630.
4: 134.630, German Air Force 850, ciao.
5: Hello, Sean McLean, Mike Yankee with you, passing 294 now, descending 230, we're inbound to Lapham.
2: Identify descent flight level 170.
5: Descent for level 170, Sean McLean, Mike Yankee.
4: And German Air Force 850, just for confirmation, say the next sector, please.
2: 4.630.
4: 134.630. Thank you very much. German Air Force 850. Bye bye.
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0: 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Shannon, QNH 1014 hectopascals. When ready, your estimate for Bell.
1: QNH 1014, just on the Cisco 1 Quebec, departure out of Cork, just past Cisco now. Looking at Bell at time 50, Whiskey 274.
0: Whiskey, Alpha Whiskey 274, roger, that is copied. I'm sure you're aware, but MOA 5, MOA 4, and R16, all active up to flight level 180.
1: Roger, copied, those danger areas are active, Whiskey 274.

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0: Ryanair 533 Delta, Shannon, good day to you. Identified, clear to give all, descend flight level 100.
1: Clear to give all, descend 100, Ryanair 533 Delta.

0: Ryanair 67 Delta Lima, Shannon, good day to you. Identified, cleared Buffy 1 Romeo, arrival runway 16.
1: Buffy 1 Romeo, runway 16, Ryanair 67 Delta Lima.

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1: Quincy Golf Victor Lima Shannon information, just confirm the requested level.
0: Requested level is flight level 60 on Tucson LFS Waterford Echo India.
1: Echo India Golf Victor Lima, roger, standby. Quincy Golf Victor Lima, continue climb to flight level 60.
2: WestJet 17, Shannon, good day to you. Identified climb to flight level 280.
3: Climb to flight level 280, WestJet 17.
2: Ryanair 533 Delta, contact Cork 119 or decimal 9er.
0: Cork 89 and 533 Delta, done.
2: Done.
4: Shannon, hello, Tarmac 9 off Lima, passing 5,000 feet for flight level 90, the Algo 1 Bravo.
2: Tarmac 9 off Lima, Shannon, good day, confirm squawk 1250.
4: A firm, squawking 1250, Shamrock 9 Alpha Lima.
2: Shamrock 9 Alpha Lima, Shannon identified, climb flight level 230 and cleared to Liffey.
4: Climb flight level 230, cleared Liffey, Shamrock 9 Alpha Lima.

0: number 208 Quebec Sierra, number 1. Go 4-4 ground.
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0: 4, thank you. Number 208 Quebec Sierra, taxi Delta 1, Delta 2, hold short, come by 2-4.

0: afternoon, Shannon, Jetstone 42 altitude, flight level 140 for Elbab and the Squawking 5170.
1: Gemstone 42 at Delta Shannon, good day to you. Identified. And if you wish, you can route to Delta Lima 106.
0: If I'm just Gemstone 42 Delta.
1: And Air 67 Delta Lima, descend to flight level 100.
2: Delta 100, and Air 67 Delta Lima.
1: Phone descending flight level 220 inbound, Kuruma. HU, identified, cleared, current 2 Delta arrival, runway 24.
2: Kuru, 2 Delta, runway 24, right now, 66 uniform.
1: Equinair, Golf Victor, Lima, just confirm again the squawk 3611.
2: 8-bar,
1: squawk 3611, Equinix Golf Lima, radar identified, and just say you're passing altitude now.
2: 5,524,
1: flight level 0. Equinix Golf Lima, that's copied, a radar contact, and you may reach to Clonmel now if you wish.
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1: Golf Lima. Ryanair 67 Delta Lima, contact Cork 119 or decimal 9, bye bye.
2: 119 bye bye.
1: Form descent flight number 140.
2: Descent flight number 140, runway 6684.

0: Hotel off Charlie, Shannon Ground, Shannon Clear's US destination Boston via the Moman 3 Bravo departure. Stop time at 5,000 feet, Cork 3606. Make us correct, next port ready for Shannon. November 208, Quebec 0, hold short 24, next port ready for departure on Shannon Tower, frequency 118.17.
1: 45-130 for 160.
2: Delta 45, Shannon, good day to you. You identified and climbed flight number 170. Expect step climb for the moment.
1: Okay, climb 170 for Delta 45. Any chance of direct Tobor?
2: Delta 145 after Inker. Clear to Inker first, after Inker, Tobor. Just need you to clear a military airspace.
0: One off Charlie, push down start, they approve. The runway is 24, information tango is current. Shannon QNH 1014, hit the button.

0: Delta requesting descent.
1: Gemstone 4T, Delta, descent flight level 80.
0: Descent flight level 80, Gemstone 4T, Delta.
2: Have a 3 Bravo departure, runway 24, please take off. 2-0, expect you.
0: 4-4.
1: Delta 4-5, climb flight level 190.
0: Climb down flight level 190, that's 4-5.
1: Seven 9 Alpha Lima, just some traffic information for you. Opposite direction traffic, 35 miles. Step climbing beneath you to 1,000 feet below your present level.
2: Roger, that's copied. Thank you. Shamrock 9 off there.
1: Delta 4-5, climb to flight level 200.
0: Climb flight level 200, Delta 4-5.
1: Shamrock 9 out to Lima, climb to flight level 270.
2: Climb to flight level 270, Shamrock 9 out Lima.
1: Ryanair 6 X-ray uniform descent flight level 100.
3: Descent flight level 100, Ryanair 6 X-ray.
1: For uniform cleared to Gillock.
3: Cleared to Gillock, Ryanair 6 X-ray.
1: Delta 4-5, climb flight level 210.
0: Climb down flight level 210, Delta 4-5.
1: Gemstone 4-2, Delta radar service terminates. Contact Donegal now, frequency
0: 129.805.
4: Donegal, what's your number? Decimal 805. Good afternoon. November 2 is direct to next year. Passing 2,500, climbing 5,000.
1: November 208, Quebec, Sierra Shannon. Good day to you. Identified. Climb to flight level 240.
4: Climb flight level 240. 20 to next year.
1: Delta 4-5, Shannon, confirm passing flight level 190 now.
0: Yeah, we're at a 190 for 210, Delta 4-5.
1: Delta 4-5, roger, cleared now to Tober, climb to flight level 230.
0: Jack Tober, continue climb, flight level 230, Delta 4-5.
1: November 408, Quebec, Sierra, cleared to Malice.
4: Clear to Mallet, 208, Commissioner.
1: November 208, Quebec, Sierra, continue climb to flight level 300.
4: Yes, sir, climbing flight level 300, 208, Commissioner.
1: Ryanair 6X for uniform, descent flight level 80.
3: Descent level 80, Ryanair 6X for uniform.
1: Ryanair 6X for uniform, contact Shannon, approach 121.4.
3: Approach 121.4, Ryanair 6X for uniform, right.
1: 4-5, climb flight level 240.
0: Okay, continue climb out 240, Delta 4-5.
3: Yes, Shannon, good day, Ryanair 6X, uniform with you, descending flight level 80, inbound Gillock information, Shannon.
5: Ryanair 6X, uniform approach identified, number 1, fly left approach from a 24, is Tango. Descend to 4,000 feet, turn H1015, back to back, Shannon.
3: 4,000 feet, 101S5, respect Ryanair 24 information, Tango, Ryanair 5, 6X, uniform.
0: 231 climbing now for level 102 for 160.
1: Transat 231, Shannon, good day to you. Identified, climb flight level 240.
0: Climb flight level 240, Transat 231.
1: Transat 231, confirm routing to Incur.
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1: 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After Incur, Mallet.
0: After Incur, Mallet, Air Transat 231.
6: First question, you did that? I said, what's the Lima India Delta passing message?
7: Yes, you just asked us to call you at 12:30, so I'm calling you.
6: Roger, and the report length of detail?
7: We are still doing the photo mission west of Waterford, 2,500 feet.
6: I said, what's the Lima India Delta, that's copied. Next call in on the hour.
7: Next call on the hour, India Delta, thank you.

0: 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Identified, please send to flight level 200. 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
1: Heading 280, transat 231.
0: Transat 231 on the heading, climb to flight level 280.

0: 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Good day.
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2: 134260 with the heading here, transat 231, getting.
3: Lotion Mark 1 Alpha Charlie, taxiing Delta 2, the whole charge runway 24, we're ready for departure.
4: Mark 1 Alpha Charlie Tower, roger, line up and wait runway 24, traffic approaching 10 miles.
3: Roger, line up and wait 24, Shamrock 1 Alpha Charlie.
1: Line up, 6-6 line up.
5: Shannon, November 2, 0 to Victoria, we need to update our Shannon, or correction, Mallet estimate to 1306.
6: 1306, that is, copy, thank you.
0: Runway 663 uniform, continue descent to 2700.
1: Continue descent to 2700, runway 663.

0: Alpha Charlie, surface 240 degrees, 10 knots, runway 24, clear for takeoff. Clear takeoff, 24, Tomahawk, 1 Alpha Charlie.
1: Uniform, contact tower, 118, decimal 7, goodbye.
2: 118, 7, 6, 6, 9, 4, Atlantic.
3: Shannon, good day, 6, 6, 9, 4, Atlantic, ILS, 124, 7.8 miles now.
0: Oh, good day to you, continue, full, 124.
2: Good day, 124, 6, 6, 9, 4.

0: Lieutenant, good afternoon. Tonical 6 Robert Juliet, descending passing flight level 251. Descending flight level 230 towards Tuxi.
1: You identify descent flight level 210.
2: Alpha Charlie, contact Shannon 124, that's 7, goodbye.
3: 24-7, Charmant 1 Alpha Charlie, thanks, bye now.
4: Shannon, good afternoon, Charmant 1 Alpha Charlie, 2,600 feet, climbing 5,000 on the moment, 3 Bravo.
1: Charmant 1 Alpha Charlie, Shannon, good day, identified, clear to Nevin, climb to flight level 240.
4: Check Nevin, climb flight level 240, Shamrock 1 Alpha Charlie.
1: Channex 16 Bravo Juliet, contact Scottish frequency 127.275.
0: 127.275, Channex 16 Bravo Juliet, good afternoon.

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1: Monitor 1-1-8, taxi to the left, Alpha Stand 3-2, 6 Echo, uniform.

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1: Climb level 320, Shamrock 1 Alpha Charlie.
0: India Golf Victor Lima, in about 5 minutes you will be entering uncontrolled airspace, no known traffic to effect, and you can listen out on frequency 127.5, please.
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0: Clinique. Officially, Miss Shannon. Just wondering, did you want to route to via Clonmel or did you want to route to Waterford at this time?
1: Route via Clonmel, and if you could pass on, I would hope to pick up the ILS from which you handle Delta.
0: Yeah, we will pass that on, and they have said after Clonmel you may route to Gamdo.
1: Okay, after Clonmel, route to Gamdo, Echo India Golf, Salima.

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1: Bay 62, Shannon information, Shannon QNH 1015, Hector Pascals, be advised, military activity active, R16, MOA4 and MOA5, up to flight level 180.
0: QNH 1015, and air will remain clear, thanks, Osprey 62.
1: Matt Bay 62, report intentions.
0: PSD's following passengers, Longford, up to those, Bow Hill, back down towards Roscommon, and then ultimate destination to the Brakey House Hotel, near Castle Bar, west of Connacht, Osprey 62.
1: Osprey 62, that's all traffic Northern QNH, in that case it's 1012 hectopascals. Remain clear of controlled airspace and report at Castle Bar.
0: Another QNH 1012 remains clear, controlled airspace, will call and report at Castle Bar also. Osprey 62.
2: Mark 10 Mike, checking in, climbing flight over 160 Zurich.
3: Mark 10 Mike, sounding good day to you. Identify climb flight level 240 and say your passing level. Mark 10 Mike, that check, thank you. Shamrock 10, Mike, cleared now to Atari.
2: To Atari, Shamrock 10, Mike.
4: That information, Golf Hotel, Oscar, Golf Charlie.
3: Golf Hotel, Oscar, Golf Charlie.
4: From Golf Hotel, Oscar, Golf Charlie, just past Mount Mellick, 1,400 feet, under 2, carry.
3: Golf Hotel, Oscar, Golf Charlie, Shan information, good day to you. The Shannon QNH is 1015 hectopascals. And are you aware of the military activity?
4: Affirm, government military activity on 1015. I'm going Charlie.
3: And do when you get a chance, please, your estimate for Kerry. And is it Kerry Airport or private, please?
4: It's private site just beside Kerry Airport in Killarney. And the ETA there is 4-6.
3: Roger, 1-3-4-6 ETA for private site near Kerry Airport. Thank you.

0: 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Shannon,
1: go ahead, Golf Charlie.
0: Golf, Golf, Charlie, just your advice that military activity R16 MOA 4 and MOA 5 is active up to flight level 180.
1: Copy that, John, hand over from Hill. Thanks, Golf Charlie.
0: Roger, and squad clear 2612.
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0: 165, Echo cleared now to Arbok.
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2: China Control, good day, United 316, level 110, climbing 160.
0: United 316, Shannon, good day to you. Identified, climb to flight level 240.
2: Climb level 240, United 316.
0: United 316, clear to Inker, after Inker, Mallet.
2: To Inker, direct Mallet, United 316. Information, Echo India Delta, Delta Charlie, 4 miles west of Abbey Jules, will be operating over Lockery for the next 20 minutes. Request information.
3: Echo India Delta Delta Charlie Shannon information, Northern QNH 1012 hectopascal, be advised military activity active, R16, MOA 4 and MOA 5 up to flight level 180, no known traffic suspected.

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1: Channel Echo, India Delta Delta.
0: Echo, India Delta Delta Charlie, be advised, one item of traffic in the vicinity of Edgewood Town, 1,400 feet.

0: 362, Shannon. 362, one item of traffic, 6 miles west of Abishul, currently 3,000 feet climbing.
1: Traffic copy, thanks, Roger, to approach in long for the south, descending low level to operate on 362.
0: Copy.

0: Good afternoon, Portsmouth 04, passing altitude 4900, climbing flight level 130, and check, squawk is 1474.
1: Portsmouth 04, Shannon, a good day to you. 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
0: Pleasure.

0: portion 047. Just inquiring, are you looking for a deconflicting service or are you happy to go beneath?
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1: American 723, Shannon Control, identified. To continue climb unrestricted to flight level 280, after anchor, clear to Nebin.
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0: Down information, Echo India Delta Charlie, 2 to 3 to 2 to 3 to 3 to 3 to 3 to 3 to 3 to 3 to 3 to 3 to 3 to 3 to 3 to 3 to 3 to 3 to 3 to 3 to 3 to 3 to 3 to 3 to 3 to 3 to 3 to 3 to 3 to 3 to 3 to 3 to 3 to 3 to 3 to 3 to 3 to 3 to 3 to 3 to 3 to 3 to 3 to 3 to 3 to 3 to 3 to 3 to 3 to 3 to 3 to 3 to 3 to 3 to 3 to 3 to 3 to 3 to 3 to 3 to 3 to 3 to 3 to 3 to 3 to 3 to 3 to 3 to 3 to 3 to 3 to 3 to 3 to 3 to 3 to 3 to 3 to 3 to 3 to 3 to 3 to 3 to 3 to 3 to 3 to 3 to 3 to 3 to 3 to 3 to 3 to 3 to 3 to 3 to 3

0: Wendy Motel, ground good day to you. You're clear to Kennedy, fly the Monument 3 Bravo to pass us. Stop time is 5,000 feet and squawk 3622.
1: 891 Mike, descending
2: Vandiver 2106. Runner 891 Mike, shunning control identified. Continue descent to flight level 170.
1: Continue descent to 170,
3: 989
2: Shumpai 3 Tango 297,
3: descending flight level 230.
2: Continue descent to flight level 170.
3: Descent flight level 170, Shumpai 3 Tango.

0: how's it going? I don't want to take that car from 182, sign 190,
1: identified, cleared to Bandback, continue climb to flight number 270.
0: Check Bandback 9270, runway 1, thank you.

0: good afternoon, November 392, Mike Alpha with you. Flight level 240 towards Slaney with a score 4230.
1: November 392, Mike Alpha, Shannon Control, identified, cleared to INRAD.
0: Cleared INRAD, thank you, to Mike Alpha.

0: 108, ground, good afternoon. You're clear to destination Lima Echo Mike Delta via flight plan route, flight level 350 when instructed, and you score 2265.
1: Back Zulu, Shannon Control, identified, continue to descend to flight level 200.
0: Confirm non-standard departure. After departure, track runway extended centerline, stop climb at 5000. Back correct. 108 push and start approved. Runway 24 in use. The QNH 1015 hectopascal.

0: proceed taxiway Charlie, cross your 64, vacate taxiway, Golf support vacate.
1: Tower proceeding, taxiway 12, taxiway Charlie, cross 0624 to Hangar 1, will report when vacated. Oscar 2, thank you.
2: Air France, 3A Charlie Delta Shannon Control, identified, continue descent to fly level 100.
3: Continue descent to fly level 100, Air France 3A Charlie Delta.

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1: Clear direct to give off, then 3A Charlie Delta.
2: Tower Oscar 2, vacated at Hangar 1, thank you.
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0: 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Continue climb to flight level 270.
1: Flight level 270, 1.

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1: Present heading 280, 2 miles.

0: 2. Toro Met Hangar 1 request to proceed to taxi with Golf to Perimeter Road to the 23 in, please.
1: Oscar 2, proceed Perimeter Road and report 23 in and monitor ground 1218 Malay. Full short runway 24.
0: Start proceeding to Perimeter Road to the 23 end, will change to ground frequency 121.8 and will stay clear. 0624, Oscar 2, thank you.
2: Well, Atlanta 6108, fully ready upon reaching.
1: Atlanta 6108, tower line up and wait runway 24.
2: Atlanta Midland, runway 24, Atlanta 6108.
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4: 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Thank you.
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1: Mark 581, contact Dublin 135, decimal 655, goodbye.
2: 5655,
1: and just confirm that, 35655.
2: 35655.
1: Thanks. Air France 38, Charlie Delta, contact Cork approach 119, decimal 9, goodbye.
2: 119, decimal 9, by it, also 38, Charlie Delta.

0: 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Star 741 Lima Hotel, put you with the energy. 741
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2: 43 Delta, Shannon Control identified. Clear to enter, Shannon Control airspace as cleared, and are you requesting any higher, sir?
3: Enter Shannon Control airspace as cleared on flight level 130. Over to cruise, just on 43 Delta.
2: Thank you.
1: 6108, contact Shannon 124, that's moved up.
0: 247, Rana, 6108, bye, thank you.
4: Golf Charlie, Shannon information.
0: Fight. And on the nose, runner 6108, passing 2000, climbing 5000 on the runway heading.
2: Runner 6108, channel control identified. Continue climb to flight level 270.
0: Continue climb 270, runner 6108.
2: And runner 6108, clear to Tulsa direct.
0: Tulsa, runner 6108.
1: Shamrock 1 Lima Hotel, surface in 250 degrees 9 or not, runway 24, clear for takeoff.
0: Clear takeoff, runway 24, Shamrock 1 Lima Hotel.
5: Yes, left back to Waterford.
4: Foxtrot Hotel Lima, India Delta, that's copy for 4 GTA for Waterford.
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0: Below special VFR, it's broken at 300 feet and visibility between 700 and 800 meters. They can take you IFR?
3: Yes, we will be okay for an IFR pickup.
0: Passat Hotel Lima, India Delta, IFR pickup time 1328.
3: 1328
1: IFR pickup, that's India Delta. Channel Hello, Sharma, level 170240. Level 175 now, climb level 300, Sharmach 12.
4: Shannon Gaday, Sharmach 1, Lima Hotel, out of 25 on moment departure.
2: 0624.
1: Echo 65, current paper next, no movement will be in approximately 40 minutes.
2: Is that 40?
1: Affirm 40.
2: Yes, copy. We leave now, they got 6-5. And Paul, could you turn on the central engine by just 5, please?
0: Q9 at decimal 850.
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1: Level 250 and Air 8 Victor.

0: Lieutenant Control, identified. Continue descent to flight level 140.
1: Descent flight level 140, 5 Zulu 6. Shannon, good day. Shamrock 977, passing flight level 924160 to Vedic.
0: Shamrock 977, Shannon Control, identified. Continue climb to flight level 240.
1: Continue climb flight level 240, Shamrock 977.
2: 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Good afternoon to you. Shannon QNH 1015, Hector Pascal. Report intentions after climb-out.
1: Shannon QNH 1015, so we remain in the climb-out area for about 4 or 5 minutes, and after climb-out, we'll make sure to see Shannon for the apologies.
2: Hotel Oscar Golf, the Charlie for zone entry contact, Kerry Tower 123.325.
0: Shamrock 977, continue climb flight level 280.
1: Continue climb flight level 280, Shamrock 977.

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1: And November 392, Mike Alpha is ready for descent.
2: Taxiway 7, approaching taxiway 7.
3: Descent flight level 140.
1: Descent flight level 140, to Mike Alpha.
4: Radar heading is 277.
3: My navigation to Barnu, continue to center flight level 100.
4: My navigation to Barnu, continue to center flight level 100, Shell Mark 715.
3: Ryanair 7, correction, Ryanair A1A Victor, resume my navigation to Icosa.
2: Icosa, Ryanair A1A Victor.

0: Tarmac 874, Shannon Control identified. Clear to Lasmo, continue climb to flight level 240. Ryanair 818 Victor, continue climb to flight level 310.
1: Level 310, my new one.
0: But continue descent to flight level 170.
1: Continue descent 170, Ryanair 5 Tango Papa.
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0: Alright, goodbye. Air 5, Zulu Victor, continue to descent to flight level 100.
4: Descent flight level 100, 5 Zulu Victor.

0: for two, Ron. 1-5, contact close approach, 119.19, goodbye.
1: Close approach, 119.19,
0: semi 715, bye. A18 Victor, contact London on 129.380, goodbye. Goodbye.
2: 131.15,
0: runner 5 Zulu Victor, contact Connacht 130.705, radar service terminates. Goodbye.
2: 130.705, 5 Zulu Victor, bye.
0: Shamrock 874, continue climb to flight level 300.

0: Is it close down here? Go 71, proceed by Better Method Road, hold short of runway 24 at all times.
1: Edward, at the 1-4-1 Shannon Control identified, continue to send you flight level 200.
2: Hello, 200, that's the video call. Please advise arrival student.
3: Atmo, Jess, 1-4-1, you can expect the bonnet for Lima arrival for 2-8 left.
2: 1-4 Lima, 2-8 left for 2-8 left.

0: 392, Mike Alpha. You can expect further level change in 3 minutes, just the danger area below your cleared level.
1: Oh, that's no problem. We know about D6.
0: Roger, I'll call you back.

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1: Shamrock 989, Shannon Control, identified. Continuing to revenue, continuing climb side level 280, just say again, passing level.
0: Passing 12-4 now, climb 280 to revenue, Shamrock 989, requesting 320, please.
1: Request copied, expect higher from the next sector.
2: Tower, could you switch on the 06 passage, please?
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0: Jeff, New Shannon, jet speed 75, 6,000, climbing flight level 100.
1: Jet speed 75, Shannon, confirm the squawk.
0: Squawk 3623, jet speed 75.
1: Jet speed 75, Shannon, control identified. Continue climbing to flight level 290, cleared to Tober.
0: 290, direct Tober, jet speed 75.
1: November 392, Mike Alpha, continue descent to flight level 60, Shannon, transition level.
2: Continue that descent to flight level 60, thank you too, Mike Alpha.

0: 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After 47 Golf Shannon information.
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0: After 47 Golf, be advised military activity active R16, MOA 4, and MOA 5 up to flight level 180 on the hour.

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0: 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We've got 5 full support.
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1: Runner 2975, Shannon Control identified. Continue descent to flight level 100.
0: Descent level 100, Anasuna, 5.

0: 75, continue climb to flight level 310.
1: Continue flight level 310, jet speed 75.
0: Speed 75, continue present heading.
1: Present heading, jet speed 75.
0: Jet speed 75, stand by. P75, contact Shannon with the heading 131.150, goodbye.
1: 131.150 with the heading, jet speed 75.
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2: Number 799 Quebec Sierra, good day to you. Ground is up here to destination Echo Golf Golf Whiskey by the Agini 3 Bravo departure. Stop climb at 5,000 feet. Squawk 4224. Number 799 Quebec Sierra, back correct. Start up approved, runway 24 Neuse, QNH 1015 Hector Pascal.
1: November 79, Quebec Sierra, please confirm it, Hector Pascal is in use.

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0: Tower Record 65, we're getting flight, the 24 happy lights now. We'd like to get take the charge, just 2, just 1 here.
1: 65, Roger, Rabbit, East Side,
0: Charlie, and contact ground. Thank you, Charlie, contact ground, Echo 65.

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1: Charlie Echo 112, we can repass to Bala Cocaine County, Tipperary with 12 Mr. Rumble, call overhead.
2: Echo 12, that is copy, be advised that military activity is active, R16, MOA 4 and MOA 5 up to flight level 180.

0: 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Continue descent to flight level 80.
1: 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Ratified.

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1: 5-0, 6-0, level 200.
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1: I have traffic. I cannot use Hotel 1 Echo 3 and Southeastern back.

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1: Descent flight level 140, Rhino 701.
2: Good afternoon, Sun Express 4 Alpha Vista, keep descending 240 to Vapan.
0: Sun Express 4 Alpha Whiskey, Shannon Control identified, continue descent to flight level 100.
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1: November 799, expect Sierra Low again, tower, line up and wait runway 24.
0: Line up and wait, 24, 799, expect Sierra.
1: Quebec Sierra, surface wind 220 degrees, 8 knots. Runway 24, clear for takeoff.
0: Runway 24, clear for takeoff, 799 Quebec Sierra.

0: 5, two Delta 1, Delta 2, hold short runway 24, turn via Delta 2, Delta 1, report back in the air.
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1: 799 Quebec Sierra, good day to you. Red Rider, identify climb flight level 170, please.
0: Again for 799 Quebec Sierra.
1: Climb to flight level 170.
0: Climb to flight level 170 for 799 Quebec Sierra.
1: Lanyard 5006, descend 4,000 feet on the QNH-1015 vector, passing on.
2: Send up to 4,000 feet on the QNH-1015 vector, come down. Lanyard 5006.
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0: 0899.
1: Tarmac 9, Kilo November, Shannon Control identified. Continue climb to flight level 280, cleared from Anchor to Nevin.
0: Flight level 280, Anchor, Nevin, Tarmac 9, Kilo November.
1: Flying to flight level 270.
0: Level 270, 799 expected.
1: Ryanair 701, continue descent to flight level 60, Shannon transition level.
0: Okay, continue descent to flight level 60 for the Ryanair 701.
1: Number 799 expected here, fly heading 065.
0: Think 065 for 799 expected.
1: Can you confirm that is your transition level? Because we've got 65 here. 01A for Matt Shannon's transition level. Shannon QNH is 1015 hectopascals. I will be transferring you to Kerry shortly, but the condition is we descend you to our transition level.
0: No problem, so yeah. Thanks very much, officers, for the round of 701.
1: Thank you. Alpha Whiskey, contact Cork, approach 119, decimal 9, goodbye.
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0: 799 Quebec Air. Reports are heading Shannon 134, decimal 260. Goodbye.
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2: 5006 Shannon, to your dial, let's push on the 241.
3: Thank you very much. Clear for that. Bus 24, number 1, back at 9206.
0: 65, come out.
4: 4 a.m. from proceeding to that crash section and hold short room at 24.

0: today, Executive 6.
1: Executive 6, Shannon Information, Shannon QNH, 10156, thank you.
0: 10015, we're airborne from Woodford, routing for Ballybunion around the zone, estimated Ballybunion at time 50.
1: Executive 6, time 50 is cut. Executive 6, are you looking to transit the Shannon zone?
0: No, ma'am, we're going to remain to the north. We go around the zone, information only, please.
1: Executive 6, that's copy report at Ballybunion.
0: Ballybunion, exactly.

0: 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Continue flying to flight level 270.
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1: Finder 5006, thank you. Contact the Tower 118.7. Wind check 230 degrees 8.
0: Thank you so much, Tower 118.7. Bye-bye. Finder 5006.
2: Vacation Delta 0, go on, Vacation Delta 7. 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
3: Rescue 7, hold short runway 24, are you finished your patrol?
2: Negative ground, just to do one more drive up the runway and then taxiway out.
3: Roger, hold short runway 24.
2: Cover that, hold short runway 24.
3: Good afternoon, surface wind 230 degrees, take on runway 24, clear to land.
0: So much for the 24, clear to land, right here, 5-6.
3: 7-1, thank you.

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1: Control, identified, continue descent to flight level 1-9-0.
0: New descent 1, level 1-9-0, Guana 4-9-4.
1: Guana 4-9-4, cleared to Derek.
0: Please to Derek, Guana 4-9-4.

0: 006, taxi Alpha, stand 3-2, monitor ground, wind vacated, wind 2 and decimal 8.
1: Alpha, monitor stand 3-2, wind 2 and decimal 8, wind vacated right now, 5-0-6, good day.
0: 5-5.
1: Delta 1, South Tower. We're at flight level 160.
2: Delta 155, channel control, identifies climb to flight level 280.
1: Climb flight level 280, Delta 1, South Tower.

0: from that C7. C7, proceed on runway 0624 and report ready to vacate.
1: Tower C17, 0624 runway, report ready to vacate, that C7.
2: Delta 155, contact Shannon, 134.260.
3: 134.260, Delta 155, get that.
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4: 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Osprey 62, Roger. In that case, you can call us back when complete.
5: Report complete,
6: roll call.
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6: Send information after 4 sound go. Details completed and the just come now. 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
4: After 4-7 Golf, okay, you're in class G, you can reach Shannon if you wish, and you can report approaching the zone boundary.
6: Route to Shannon, go report approaching the zone boundary, after 4-7 Golf.
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3: 134.260, Delta 155.
7: Shannon, good afternoon, Brent Area, pick up on by descending flight level 250 on radar heading 2-2-8. Continue on the heading and continue descending flight level 190 right now, pick up on.

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5: That's correct, on a heading of 034 degrees.
2: Ryanair 3 November Golf, Shannon Control identified. On that heading, descent 5170.
5: On the heading, descent level 170, Ryanair 3 November Golf.

7 knots, coffee surface 240 degrees 7 knots, and the temperature is 15 degrees.

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1: 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Shannon approach, good afternoon, 4994, information whiskey descending 8000 to Derek.
2: Eagle Falcon 4994, Shannon approach, identify the number 1 for this approach, number 24. Information X-ray is current.
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1: 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Continue descent to flight level 100.
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0: Thank you. Ryanair, H Victor Papa, descend to flight level 100.
2: Descend flight level 100, Ryanair, H Victor Papa.

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1: Tiguana 494, Roger, continue wind 240 degrees to 7 knots.
0: Continue Tiguana 494.
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3: Afternoon, Airfront 57 Delta Bravo, passing 4100, climbing 90 on the LTIC 1 Chad departure.
1: Airfront 57 Delta Bravo, Shannon, good day, identified, climb to flight level 290, clear to Norla.
3: 290 to Norla, Airfront 57 Delta Bravo.
0: Approach
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0: AF,
4: 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It's possible we would like to request 3 instruments approaching in Shannon 2 VOR 1 ILS and then support.
0: After 47 Golf, Shannon approach. Good afternoon. 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
1: Ryanair 368 Bravo, you can actually contact Dublin now on frequency 135.655, please.
0: With Dublin 135.655, good one, I have to say Bravo.
1: Bye-bye.
0: Full procedures or also vectoring?
4: We are happy with vectoring, yeah, for example.
0: After possible and off, copy. Continue for the moment to channel there.
4: I will continue to the channel you are for the time, yeah, for example.
5: Shannon, get started in here, Shamrock, Denifant, Mike, pass and play level 112, send a fence 160, direction Zurich.
1: Shamrock 9, Mike, Papa, Shannon, good day to you. Identified, say again, please, passing level.
5: When I pass on play level 115 for level 160, Shamrock, Denifant, Papa, Mike.
1: Shamrock 9, Papa, Mike, thank you. That checks, climb to flight level 300 and cleared to Nippert.
5: Climb to flight level 300, clear direction Nippert, Shamrock, Denifant, Papa, Mike.
1: 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Identified, continue descent to flight level 170.

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2: Echo 45. Back at the airport now, thank you. Have a good evening. Is 44 staying there for a while, is it?
1: November 1 Alpha Quebec Bravo, we're passing 4005 under climbing flight level 90. The score King 7667 was the IDEP.
0: Ryanair 81 Echo November Shannon, good day to you. Identified, climb to flight level 170.
1: Climb flight level 170, Ryanair 81 Echo November.

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2: Control, good afternoon. Shamrock 38 with you, or passing flight level 284 now. Flight level 28, correction 250, direction.
0: And good day to you. Identified, clear, Tipper 2 Delta arrival, runway 24, your number 2.
2: Tipper 2 Delta, we're cleared for, and it's runway 24, number 2, Shamrock 38 Whiskey.
0: Shamrock 38 Whiskey, affirm, descend now, flight level 80.
2: Descent level 80, Shamrock 38 Whiskey.
0: Ryanair 81 Echo November, climb to flight level 290, cleared to Botham.
1: Yeah, Botham, that's flight level 290, Ryanair 81 Echo November.
3: Shamrock 7-8 Lima, with you, climb flight level 240, respect to Matt Hike.
0: Shamrock 7-8 Lima, Shannon, good day to you, identified. Climb to flight level 310, confirm.
3: And climb to flight level 320, from Shamrock 7-8 Lima.
0: Flight level 310, please, and clear to Matt Hike.

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0: Seconds, 2976, Shannon, good day to you. Identified, climb tip flight level 210.
1: Black and flag level 210, Ryanair 2976. Exactly 6, leaving the frequency at Bali Bunyan.
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6: Good day, Shamrock 6 Papa Echo, we're out at level 95 for 160, direct Xerox.
0: Shamrock 6 Papa Echo, Shannon, good day to you, identified, clear to Ernan.
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0: Shamrock 6 Papa Echo, climb flight level 200.
6: Clear level 200, Shamrock 6 Papa Echo.
0: Shamrock 38 Whiskey, contact Shannon, approach 121.4. Climb to flight level 240.
1: Approach, good afternoon, Shamrock 38 Whiskey, we're passing flight level 183. Descending flight level 80 direct Tipper, and we have information Yankee A320 Neo.
4: Shamrock 38 Whiskey, Shannon approach, good afternoon, identified. Number 2 for Alex approach runway 24. Information Yankee Sierra.
1: Hey, that's runway 24, Shamrock 38 Whiskey.
4: Watch, continue for the morning to Shannon VR.
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4: MX 71 Golf, clear to intercept localizer from Derek.
5: Clear to intercept the localizer from Derek, MX 71 Golf.
0: Shamrock 6 Papa Echo, climb flight level 280.
6: Clear level 280, Shamrock 6 Papa Echo.

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2: 502, Whiskey Shannon, good day to you. 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
4: Shannon, good afternoon. Ryanair 1 Uniform Papa, descending 250 inbound Hexabow.
2: Ryanair 1 Uniform Papa, Shannon, good day to you. 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
4: 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Ryanair 1 Uniform Papa.
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4: 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You need us to slow down, Ryanair 1 Uniform Papa?
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4: Go.
5: Radar, hello Ryanair, 7 Victor Victor, pass 5, flat 5, 2 for 9, 0 to Autumn.
2: Ryanair, 7 Victor Victor, Shannon, good day to you. Identified, climb to flight level 290, clear to Tolta.
5: Flat level 290, direct to Tolta, Ryanair, 7 Victor
2: Ryanair 2976, contact Shannon, frequency 134.630.
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0: Send to flight level 60, transition level.
6: Descent flight level 60, Shamrock 38 Whiskey.
2: 76 Kilo, Shannon, good day to you. Identified, climb to flight level 300.

0: Ryanair 521, Whiskey, descent to flight level 100.
1: Descent level 100, 500.
0: Ryanair 1, Uniform Papa, descent flight level 210.
1: 210 now, Ryanair 1, Uniform Papa.
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0: After 47 Golf, turn left, heading 280.
2: We're left heading 280, 47 Golf.
3: Mike Julius, Fox 7 Golf, Shannon, the wind is 240 degrees, sir, wind up from way 24 degrees.
4: Okay, left, MX with 7 Golf, thank you.
5: Level 170.
6: Descend flight level 170, Shamrock 7 of turning.
5: Air 1 Uniform Papa, descend flight level 120.
2: 120, now run Air 1 Uniform Papa.
0: Shamrock 8 Whiskey, clear the left approach runway 24, report established.
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1: After 47 Golf, turn left in 270.
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3: 11
4: Golf Shannon, rules 6, left 93, turn taxiway
3: Alpha.
4: Express degrees, taxiway Alpha,
5: Express Alpha. Hey, Shannon Control, November 775, Delta Bravo, checking in 26, for flight level 220.
6: Bravo Shannon, good day to you, descend flight level 80, say again your passing level.
5: Okay, passing 260, descent to flight level 80, Delta Bravo.
6: Thank you, that's right.
5: And, requesting 5-speed below 10.
6: November 775, Delta Bravo, and no ATC restriction. You are shortly becoming number one.
5: Thank you.
7: Thanks, Ryanair 790, Bravo, descending flight level 240.
6: Ryanair 790, Bravo, Shannon, good day. Identify, descend flight level 200.
7: Detail Bravo 200, Ryanair 790, Bravo.
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0: 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For the VUR 24.
1: Clear for the VUR approach runway 24, the report establishment inbound radio, and we'll maintain 130 knots or greater until 4 miles.
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0: Thank you.
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0: That's a wonderful, thank you, Ryanair 1 Uniform Papa.
2: Ryanair 1 Uniform Papa, thank you for yours. 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Bye bye.
0: 130.705, thank you, Ryanair 1 Uniform Papa.
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2: Good day to you, identify descent flight level 160.
3: Descent flight level 160, around at 56 November Juliet.
0: Center enough, continue the approach.
3: Continue approach, I'll support on golf, I'm reluctant to request approach call then.
0: Yeah, understood, continue for the moment.
3: Continue, I'll support on golf.
2: I declined flight level 130.

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1: Shamrock 9 Alpha Romeo, Shannon, good day to you. Identified climb to flight level 240. Shamrock 9 Alpha Romeo cleared from anchor to Nevin.

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3: And information Echo 112, we're airborne from Mars Mountain. You're en route to Athlone, flight over board, 10 minutes to run, we'll call overhead.
2: Air 412, that's copy, thank you, now on traffic to effect, and the QNH is 1015 X Pascal.
3: QNH 1015, first level 1200 feet, Echo 112, thanks again.
4: Information Zulu is correct.
1: Okay, roger that, we copy out of 1048 and we have Zulu.
2: Chair activity, the MOA-5 is active flight level 180. Echo
3: 112, thank you very much.
5: Ryanair 56, November Juliet, request further descent.
0: Flight level 100.
5: Seat of flight level 100, Ryanair 56, November Juliet.

0: 9, Alfa Romeo, climb to flight level 300. Ryanair 49 Whiskey Golf, climb to flight level 190.
1: Alpha 190, running 190.
2: Southern Ryanair 9634, descending 200, inbound to Coram.
0: You identify 5, continue to Coram, your number 4 for arrival.
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0: Level 160.
1: Descend 160, runway 634.
0: Ryanair 56 November Juliet, descend to flight level 80.
1: Descend flight level 80, Ryanair 56 November Juliet.
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0: information, Osprey 62, that's the South Finlay complete on task at Ballygar, and routed to Freddy House Hotel at Castlebar, and will remain clear of Connor's control deficit.
1: Osprey 62, that's all copy, thanks to Northern QNH 1013 hectopascal, on your estimate for the hotel.
0: Minute 2 5 Osprey 6 1 5 2 5
1: is copy, thanks. You can report approaching now, no traffic to effect.
0: Report approaching, welcome, Osprey 6
2: Ryanair 56 November Juliet, contact Shannon, approach 121.4.
3: 1214, Ryanair 56 November Juliet, goodbye.
2: Bye bye.
4: Shannon, Ryanair 7 Juliet, Yankee, report from Ferry, 5 4,400, well, actually, level 4,700.
2: Ryanair 7 Juliet, Yankee, Shannon, good day to you, climb to flight level 150, confirm squawk.
4: Continue climb to flight 150. 517
2: Ryanair 7 Juliet Yankee, that checks. Thank you. You are identified. Ryanair 9634, descent flight level 100.
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0: 907 Juliet Yankee, climb to flight level 270.
1: November 775, Delta Bravo, descend 3,000 feet.
2: 3,000 feet, November 775, Delta Bravo.
3: 77 Delta Mike.
0: Shamrock 7 Delta Mike, Shannon, good day to you. Identify, descend to flight level 210.
3: Descend flight level 210, Shamrock 7 Delta Mike.
0: Rhino 7 Julia Yankee, clear to inject.
1: November 775 Delta Bravo, clear the LS approach runway 24, report established.
2: Clear for the LS 24 approach and report established. 75 Delta Bravo.
1: Ryanair 56 and November Juliet, continue descent 4,000 feet.
4: Descent 4,000 feet, Ryanair 56 November Juliet.
3: Approach runway 9634, descending 802, clear on with Foxtrot Unit 1015, heck the Moscow.
1: Ryanair 9634, Shannon approach, good afternoon, identified, number 3 for LS approach runway 24, information Zulu is current.
3: Number 3, LS 24, we'll copy Zulu, Ryanair 9634.
1: Ryanair 9634, clear direct to Keylog.
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2: 121.4, after 4, don't go.
3: Set that mic. V280 on transition, Shamrock, set that mic. We'll call Shamrock,
1: set that. 85, and turn right, heading 320, vectoring for another panel of your 24.
3: So vectoring 320, vectoring for another VR approach, runway 24, after 4, don't go.
2: 775 Delta Bravo, publish.
1: November 775 Delta Bravo, Roger, continue, wind 230 degrees, man and loss.
2: Continue, 75 Delta Bravo.
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0: I'll have further descent in 1 minute.
1: 3-4, descent 5,000 feet, begin H1015, back to Pascal.
6: 5-7-8-1-0-1-5, the 9-6-3-4. Confirmation, Aircore 112 is approaching now for a flight on closure.
0: Aircore 112, Roger, flight time closed, time 1513, air at launch, take care.
6: Flight back closed, 112, thanks again.
0: Ryanair 7 Juliet Yankee, just confirm your routing to NJEX.
3: Negative, Ryanair 7 Juliet Yankee.
0: Ryanair 7 Juliet Yankee, cleared now to NJEX.
3: Direct to NJEX, Ryanair 7 Juliet Yankee.
6: 715.

0: on Upper Deck Golf Course, expect airplane traffic going through.
1: Talk to Cork, because I'm not sure they don't have an arrival on Voyage Summit.
0: 240 degrees on Earth.
2: Continue 40, that's a problem.
1: Ryanair 201, Mike, descend flight level 100.
2: 100.
3: Irish 283, good day, identified. Continue descent to flight level 240.
0: Thank you. Wind check is steady, 230 degrees, I don't know.
1: Good day.
4: Silver 135655, Papa
3: 7 Delta Mike, flight up. Shamrock 58 Papa, continue descent to flight level 220.
4: Flight level 220, Shamrock 58 Papa. The V direct Roger on a 56 November Juliet.
0: After that, go out there. We give out a 27 Juliet.
1: Shamrock 7 Echo Golf, Shannon, good day to you, identified, climb to flight level 190.
2: MFI 6 November Juliet, clear of the left approach runway 24, report established.
4: Clear of left 24, we'll call runway 56 November Juliet.
1: Irish 283, Shannon, contact Dublin frequency 135.655 today.
0: 135.655.
1: Shamrock 58 Papa, clear to CTEC.
4: CTEC, Shamrock 58 Papa.
1: Back here to CTEC, descend flight level 190.
4: And track CTEC, descend now flight level 190, Shamrock 58 Papa.
1: Shamrock 58 Papa, my apologies, maintain flight level 220 on reaching.
4: Maintain flight number 220 on reaching. Direct CTEC, Shamrock 58 Papa.
1: 58 Papa, contact Dublin frequency 135.655 today.
4: 35655, Shamrock 58 Papa, thanks, good day.
1: Croatian 35 Romeo Lima, descend flight level 100.
5: At level 100, Croatia 35 Romeo Lima.

0: November 775, Delta Bravo, 1523, Zero Squeeze, Diner, Oscar Romeo 24, clears 2 laps.
1: Back right, Flight 24, November 775, Delta Bravo.
2: Number Juliet, speed 16 knots or less.
3: Is 165 knots to get around 56, November Juliet?
2: 56, November Juliet, approved.
3: Roger, established ILS and 165 knots, juice around 56, November Juliet.
4: Level 120.
3: Stand flight level 120, Shamrock 851.
4: Shamrock 7 Echo Gauss, climb flight level 250.
5: Number 250, Shamrock 7 Echo.
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2: Ryanair 62 November Juliet, confirm established.
3: Event fully established, Ryanair 56 November Juliet.
2: Ryanair 56 November Juliet, 7 miles, contact tower 118.7, bye.
3: 187, Ryanair 56, November Juliet, goodbye.
4: Thanks.
0: 50 left, Ryanair
3: 96,
0: November. 2-4. 3-0, 7 Oscar, taking the approach, your number 2.
3: T, Ryanair 56, November Juliet.
0: 7, thank you.
4: 201 Mike, stand on radar, service terminates, contact Connors frequency 130.7 for lower, bye-bye.
3: 307 for lower, 301,
4: 220. Mike, level 220, that will be a step to for a minute.
3: Okay, descent level 220, 60, hotel tackle.
6: Shannon, get up, Shannon 67, Mike November, climbing flight level 150, on track Dagor, passing flight level 117.
4: Shannon 67 Mike November, Shannon identifies climb to flight number 280.
6: Climb flight number 280, Shannon 67 Mike November.
7: Shannon lower, Ryanair 1 uniform Delta, passing 225 for 240, heading 210.
4: Ryanair 1 uniform Delta, Shannon, good day to you, identified. Continue on your heading, climb flight number 260.
7: Climb 260 the heading, Ryanair 1 uniform
0: Delta.
8: Alpha stands 29 for 5 Delta Bravo.
4: Thank you. Please.
3: Yeah, we're doing 250 knots of the ball to 60 Hotel Tango.
4: 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Shamrock 7 Echo Golf, continue present heading.
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9: So, good day, good morning, folks. Checking in 260, heading 272.
4: KLM 85 Fox Trot, Channing, good day to you. Identified, continue on the heading, descend flight level 240.
9: Hold on, 240,
4: okay, Hotel Tango descend flight level 100.
3: Descend level 160, Hotel Tango.
4: Air 62 Hotel Tango, cleared to Barnum.
3: Barnum, 62 Hotel Tango.
4: Ryanair 93 Bravo, November descend flight level 200. Shamrock 851, Shannon, reduce speed now 250 knots.
3: Speed 250, Shamrock 851.
4: KLM 85 Foxtrot, reduce speed to 270 knots or less.
3: Speed 270 or less, KLM.
0: There are 760 Lima, 0 Lima, Delta 1, Delta 2, Holy Cross on the 24, thanks to Charlie, is an option if required.
7: 2 for the end, no problem, Ryanair 1, for the
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0: Taxi with Charlie is an option.
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4: Flight level 80.
10: Flight level 80, Croatian 35, Romeo Lima.
4: Croatian 35, Romeo Lima, contact Shannon approach 121.4.
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4: Ryanair 62 Hotel Tango, report your speed to Cork 119 or decimal 9, bye bye.
3: Cork 99 with the speed 62 Hotel Tango, bye.
10: 5 Romeo Lima, passing level 147, descending 80, on course to Derek.
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2: identify the number 3. Well, let's approach runway 24, information Zulu is correct.
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4: 20.
6: 20, good night, my folks.
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6: Yeah, that's the first angle.
11: Ground control, flex shed 661, flight level 290 for 250.
4: Good day to you, identify descent flight level 120.
11: Good day, descend to flight level 120, flex shed 661.
4: Radar 93 Bravo November, descend flight level 130.
12: Flight level 130, Radar 93 Bravo November.
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4: Liner 93 Bravo November, report you're heading now to Cork 119 or decimal 9 or bye bye.
12: Cork 99, Liner 93 Bravo.
14: 0 to 5 Logan, we are on Delta 2, we'll be pretty ready on reaching, we'll pick Delta 2.
0: Cannon Roger, hold short, off runway 24,
14: please. Short of runway 24, Delta 2, Liner 760 anymore.
0: Liner 9634, wind check 230 degrees, heading not runway 24, clears to land.
2: 7 Golf, stand right heading 210, clear the VOR approach runway 24, the first established.
3: Left wing 210, clear for the VOR approach runway 24, the first established, that's 4-1 Golf.
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4: Ryanair 177 Hotel Shannon, good day to you. Identified, climb to flight level 270.
0: Level
4: 661 descent, flight level 80.
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4: And FlexJet 661 descent, flight level 80.
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13: So, main channel 362, you can stop the center of the driver's side, request closure on flight one.
15: Passway 62, Roger, flight time closed, time 1525. Have a good day, bye-bye.
13: Thanks, have a good day.
4: Shamrock 1 X-ray Lima, climb to flight level 240.
6: Flight level 240, Shamrock 1 X-ray Lima.
2: To decimal 7, right.
3: We'll maintain 140, greater than 24 miles, and tower 118, decimal 7, after 4th angle.
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10: 4,000 feet, 1015, hectopascals, Croatia, 35 Romeo Lima.

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0: 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Shannon, run to continue the approach. We check 230 degrees banner.
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0: 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That is correct. And for your Oceanic, 1279 on your second box, data link, or get it in the air on 1279, whichever you like.
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1: Flight Jasper 661, I continue this on 4,000 feet.
0: 4,000 feet, Flight Jasper 661. 124, that's 47, have a nice day.
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4: Channel Control, 760, Lima, very good afternoon. We are climbing to level 2130, inbound Orla.
5: Ryanair 760 Lima, Shannon, good day to you. Identify the climb to flight level 270.
4: Climb to level 270, Ryanair 760 Lima.
5: Ryanair 760 Lima, just turn left 5 degrees, please.
4: Left 5 degrees, new heading 130 degrees, Ryanair 760 Lima.
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0: Green established crash, 35 Romeo Lima, 9 miles.
1: Crash and 35 Romeo Lima, Roger, continue, wind 240 degrees Dynamo.
0: Delco crash, 35 Romeo Lima.
1: Crash at 661, descend 3,000 feet.
2: 3,000 feet, 661.

0: Question 35, Romeo Lima, 7 miles to touchdown. Contact tower 118, decimal 7, bye.
1: 1187, bye, Croatia 35, Romeo Lima.
2: Okay, clear to approach Flexjet 661, report established.
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0: 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Confirm now will be a nightlight for you.
1: Affirm, after 4 Tango.
0: Roger, that's that Vectors for LS24.
1: Vectors for LS24, after 4 Tango.
2: Romeo Lima, Shannon, which exercise is 3-7, that's from Lacey for you, please allow.
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1: 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Number one is 3 miles, 2 miles on final. 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

0: 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After this approach confirm, you will come back to course.
1: Affirmative, this approach request of quark and impossible cruising level, flight level 80, Oxford one goal.
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0: April, taxi Alpha, you're parking in taxiway 11 Bravo, are you familiar?
1: Semi, sir. I think we've got it up here on the left hand side, about halfway down.
0: Yeah, it's the first left 90 degree turn once you come onto the apron. There's a black van there to meet.
1: See the van, thank you.
0: Thank you very much, have a nice day.
2: Hello, it's heading 120, off the first one.

0: 7 Golf, turn right heading 210 and clear the LS cross runway 24, report established.
1: Turn right heading 210, clear for the LS cross runway 24, report established after 4 7 Golf.

0: 56 Papa, climbing flight for 90 Tismo.
1: 156 Papa, Shannon, get rid of contact, climb flight number 270, report passing level.
0: Passing altitude 5,000 feet, climb flight number 250.
1: 156 Papa, clear level flight number 270 and clear to Rotev.
0: Thank you. Director Rotev, clear to climb flight number 270, 156 Papa.

0: 10 approach, Alpha 4 7 Golf, establish that list before 10 miles.
1: Alpha 4 7 Golf, send nice to touchdown, contact tower, 118 additional 7. 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
0: Tower, 118 additional 7, Alpha 4 7 Golf, talk to them. 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
2: You again, wind check 25037, Oscar.
0: Continue, Alpha 4 7 Golf.

0: Julia Fox, someone got struck with the proof of witness 2003, 7 officer Q and H is 101, 5 hectare hospital subject 1545.
1: Kilo Foster, Shana Gadea, Ritter, contact, report passing level and request level.
2: We're missing 240, Ritter, 600 Kilo Foster.
1: 69 Kilo Foster, Shana Roger, client is available 240.
2: 240, Ritter, 600 Kilo Foster.
1: 419er, clear to Malibu.

0: good afternoon, once again, November 319, Mike Alpha. Call 3 Alpha, departure runway 26, get carry with a score 4236. Number 392, Mike Alpha, sound good ear, confirm passing level. Passing 3,300 feet, 1016. 392, Mike Alpha, sound roger, radar contact, climb to flight level 170, confirm respective level.
1: Calling 170, I'm put 270 on request, 2 Mike Alpha.
0: Roger, stand by.
2: West on golf, passing 4 miles.
3: Star 4, some quantity is 250 degrees, 7 knots, runway 204, clear, low approach, go around, track runway centerline, 5,000 feet.
2: Runway 204, clear, low approach, go around, go track, center line, 5,000.

0: 3-3-0-0, Shannon, good day, radar contact, no ATC speed restrictions, climb to flight level 2900.
1: Level 2900.

0: 392 micron, but climb to flight level 270, clear to inject.
1: 270, we clear now to inject, two Mike Alpha.
0: Tarmac 190, contact Shannon, 134.260, goodbye.
2: 3426, Tarmac 1.

0: 38 Yankee ground declared to London Heathrow via Abaco 3 Bravo Touch, climb altitude 5,000 feet and squawk 1417.
1: 2, bike.
2: 3463, runner 332, is it bike?
0: Number 38 Yankee, it is declared to. Sky 38 Yankee, push and start to East Coast and use still flow information, Alpha QNH 1015, express cars. Runway Q4. Contraction and approach 121, that's the 954.
1: Approach 121, the phone for the day, approach 1 door.
3: Send approach after 47 Golf, looking climb into 2,500 for 5,000 feet straight up.
1: At 47 Golf, approach identify sign at 2, flight level 80, turn left direct call.
3: Continue climb flight level 80, turn left direct call, after 47 Golf.
0: I'm going to use Q4 information, 5 at GNH 1015, express cars.

Banner 423 Rome approach, approach London, transit via flight plan route to flight level 350 and squawk 2036. Banner 423 Rome, read the correction, departure instructions from runway 24, ask departure track runway from the center line and stop climb at altitude 5000 feet. Banner 423 Rome, read the correction.

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2: Right 153, turn.

0: 247, Golf Contact Shining Control 124, that's Mo 7. Bye.
1: 124, that's Mo 7, good day, after 4 Song Golf.
2: Uniform Shining Good Day, radar contact. 925, level 290, report passing level.
1: 290, passing 4,600 feet.
2: Thank you. 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
1: Clear Bandai, Sonic 5, Kilo Uniform.
3: Shan Control, 14 Sound Golf, ready to go down, climbing through flight level 64 for flight level 8, see ya.
2: After 47 Golf, Shan Gade, radar contact.
1: Jacob Alpha 494, ready to go.
0: Jaguar Spencer 494, stand by. Stand
1: by.
0: Mercury 8, Yankee Taxi, Mike Delta 1, Delta 2, hold short, runway 24. Jaguar Spencer 494, behind the airline, which is Airbus A320. Delta 1, Delta 2, hold short, runway 24.
1: Delta 1, Delta 2, behind the airline, is runway 24. This is Delta 494.
0: QA Foxtrot 71, coil, downwind 630 degrees, 7 knots, runway 24, clear for takeoff via RW3, Bravo departure.
2: Good day, radar contact. Climb to flight level 300, report passing level.
3: Climb flight level 300, we're passing level 120 now, Sherman 496.

0: 5, Kilo Uniform, clear to Ecosa.
1: Ecosa 75, Kilo.
0: Six 9 Kilo, Foxtrot, turn left 10 degrees.
1: Left 10 degrees, turn.

0: one Golf Alpha. We are climbing flight level 160, passing flight level 110, direct anchor.
1: Turn one Golf Alpha, Shannon Gadea, radar contact, climb to flight level 280, clear to Mallet.
0: Climb flight level 280, direct to Mallet, Shamrock, one Golf Alpha.
2: Control, good evening, MX Press 7 Golf, passing 3,200 feet, climbing 5,000.
1: MX Press 7 Golf, Shannon Gadea, radar contact, clear to Summit, climb to flight level 240.
2: Clear to not climbing flight level 240, MX Press 7 Golf.

0: 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I thought you in H1015 Hexabuscas. 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
1: Check in, Red Runner, can I get a

0: 3-8 Yankee, holding short runway 24 and Delta 2.
1: Shamrock 3-8 Yankee Tower, report runway.
0: Fully ready now, Shamrock 3-8 Yankee.
1: Shamrock 3-8 Yankee, line up runway 24 and bridge.
0: Land up runway 24, Shamrock 3-8 Yankee.
1: 3-8 Yankee, wind is 210 degrees, 6 knots, runway 24, clear for takeoff.
0: Clear for takeoff, runway 34, 24, Shamrock 3-8 Yankee.
1: November 775, that's the power count.
2: Sir,
1: the frequency for the Shenwick oceanic clearance is 127.90. 775, Delta Bravo 8, firm, we have the flight plan with the AOPC at 1600.
0: November 0, Whiskey Fox, sorry, copy.
3: November 240, Whiskey Fox, short A firm, copy that, thank you, no known traffic to effect, report approaching.
0: We'll advise approaching, November 240, Whiskey Fox, work up.
1: November 775, Delta Bravo, stand by.
0: 34.260.
4: 34.260, thank you, Alton. One job, Alton. 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
1: Number 3-8 Yankee, contact Shannon Control, 124 Decimal 7, good day.
0: 247, Shannon 3-8 Yankee, thank you, bye. Shannon Control, Shannon 3-8 Yankee, Bravo 3, Bravo, climbing 5,000 feet, passing 2,400 feet now. Shannon 3-8 Yankee, San Diego, ready to contact, climb to flight level 230, clear to engine. Clever 230, clear Anjax, Shamrock 3-8 Yankee. Contact 803, Santa Cruz, radar contact, descend to flight level 80.
5: Three Bravo departure, Indigo 554, 94.
1: 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November 775, Delta Bravo, you're cleared for destination, Kilo Zero Bravo, Delta, via RAV 3 Bravo departure, climb altitude 5,000 feet, and squawk 3612. Delta Bravo Control, RAV 3 Bravo departure, altitude 5,000 feet. November 775, Delta Bravo, is correct.
0: Yes. 7-1 Golf, contact Shannon, 134.260, goodbye.
5: 34260, that's on call, bye-bye.
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0: 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Flatout 250, Sherman, 38 Yankee.
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2: Nine four passing 2500, on peg, 3 Bravo departure.
0: Runner 494, Shannon, good day, radar contact, time to flight number 240, clear to Nevin.
2: Climbing 240, direct Nevin, Iguana 494.
7: Runner 35 Kilo Yankee, Elgox, 2 Bravo departure, passing 6,000 feet, climbing flight level 90, squawk 5167.
0: Runner 35 Kilo Yankee, Shannon, good day, radar contact, time to flight level 230, when ready, clear to both of them.
7: Flight level 230, and ready, when ready, clear both of them, Runner 35 Kilo Yankee.
1: Climb altitude 5,000 feet and squawk 3615.
0: Three Max 7 Yankee Kilo, we have the meter 1600 is ready to copy.
5: We'll go ahead, please.
0: Service wind at knots 200 degrees, 13 knots, varying between 160 degrees and 230 degrees. Visibility is plus 10 kilometers. Clouds scattered 2,100 feet, broken 2,400 feet, broken 2,900 feet. Temperature 14 degrees, 2.09 degrees, QNH 1014 hectopascals, no sig.
8: Double in, X-ray, fall 200 towards Ottawa.
0: Airport 2-3,
9: runway 2-4, Frankfurt, runway 2-4, Frankfurt, runway 2-4, Frankfurt, runway 2-4, Frankfurt, runway 2-4, Frankfurt, runway 2-4, Frankfurt, runway 2-4, Frankfurt, runway 2-4, Frankfurt, runway 2-4, 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Frankfurt, run

0: Shannon, Shannon 93 Sierra Kilo. We're passing flight level 48, climbing 90 and the old Gooks 1 Bravo departs.
1: Alright, 93 Sierra Kilo, Shannon, good afternoon, confirm squawk.
0: My apologies, it's 4440.
1: 93 Sierra Kilo, Shannon has radar contact, climb to flight level 170.
0: Climb flight level 170, any speed restriction this afternoon?
1: No restrictions.
0: Thank you, free speed, climb flight level 170, around 93 Sierra Kilo.
1: 93 Sierra Kilo, when ready, clear to Buffon.
0: Flight direct Buffon, runner 93 Sierra Kilo.
1: 35 Kilo Yankee, climb to flight level 270.
0: Climb to flight level 270, right at 35 Kilo Yankee.
2: On the contact channel control, 124 dash, on the runway.
0: 247 on the best runner, 42. Control, Dewitt, 142 Romeo, passing 1500 feet, climbing 5000 feet, on the track.
1: 143 Romeo, Shannon, good day, radar contact, climb to flight level 230, wind ready, clear to NGX.
0: Climb 230 to NGX, any speed, 142 Romeo.
1: No restrictions.
0: Thank you. Three five Kilo Yankee, we're happy with 27 final, if that works for you.
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1: Trimark 107, Shannon, good day, radar contact, clear to Mallet, climb to flight level 180.
0: To Mallet, climb flight level 180, Shamrock 107.
1: 2 Max 7, Yankee Kilo, contact Connick frequency 130.705, radar service terminates, goodbye.
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0: number 2900.
1: Number 10, 2900, runner 42, parallel.
2: Good evening, Exec Kelly 6.
3: Exec Kelly 6, gentlemen.
2: We are airborne from Woodford on route to County Down. Looking to open the flight plan.
3: Exec Kelly 6, Shannon information, that is copy. Shannon, QNH 1015 hectopascals, squawk 2653.
2: 2653, squawking 1015. We're estimating the boundary at, on the hour, and estimating Newcastle 1710, the boundary at Nevery.
3: Roger, that is all copy. Thank you.

8003, contact correction, the iconic 8003, contact Kerry 123, that's 1325, radar service terminated, goodbye.

0: Charles Rescue 7, push the vacate from Delta 2.
1: Rescue 7, make it runway 1, taxi with Delta 2, report vacate on ground 121, decimal 8.
0: Charles Rescue 7, vacate from Delta 2, we'll stay vacate from Delta 2 on ground 121, decimal 8, Rescue 7.

0: Ground Ground, proceed land X-rays, Delta Cube, the 1, Charlie, Bravo, Hotel 2, Hotel 1, Echo 3, South East Park, report back on Abra.
1: Number 230, clear to Bamba.
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0: Excuse 7A, firm and hold short, firm in Q4 and taxiway on at all times.

9 2 H on a grey route of contact, time to flight level 150, clear to Denver.

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1: Contact descend to flight level 100.
0: Flight level 100, right there.
2: 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Echo Golf, descend into flight level 200,
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0: 9908, turn right 10 degrees, climb to flight level 230.
1: Right, altitude heading 9, 0, 9, 3, climb flight level
0: 230. Climb flight level 230.

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0: Mariner 3262, contact Corporal Punctual, Mariner, that's the Niner, goodbye.
2: November 240 Whiskey Foxtrot, Roger, that is copied. Do you want to close the flight plan now or telephone when on the ground?
3: I'll close it now, please. I'm not sure how long we'll be on the ground, but I shall file another flight plan for my journey home.
2: Roger, that is copied. And this flight plan is closed now, time 1635. Take care.
3: 1635, do you wish me to escort quantum security or stay with 2633?
2: You can change to 7000. Thank you.
3: Copy. Thanks so much. Talk to you today.
2: Thank you.
0: Ruick, claim to flight level 270.
1: Flight level 270, Ryanair 90.
4: Control and ACO, Tango Papa, good day. Air Duke 1 Bravo, that's 3260, climbing for the world 90.
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1: Shannon
0: 9 and
1: just confirmed
0: the last clear number. 928 is cleared, flight level 270, and call Shannon 134.630.
1: And number 270, we've got 6024.630,
5: Shannon 9 and 9.
2: Shannon, exactly 6. Exactly 6, Shannon, information.
5: We're at the boundary just north of Mullingar, exactly 6.
2: Exactly 6, thank you. Contact Dublin now, 118.5.
5: Let's testify, exactly 6.

0: Cross-Ray Bravo, descending final of 220 on the heading of 274.
1: Cross-Ray Bravo, channel grade radar contact, continue the heading, descend to flight level 140.
0: The final of 140, Cross-Ray Bravo.
2: 661, confirm you have started up. Flexjet 661, roger, taxi via parking gate area 11, hotel 2, then left turn onto taxiway Delta 2, 4 short, runway 24.

0: one eight kilo, clear to Barney.
1: And control, good afternoon, Ryanair 4, Charlie Uniform, descent to level 250, descent to level
0: 240, expect to step descent for the next 3 minutes, due traffic.
1: Copy, descent to level 240, Ryanair 4, Charlie Uniform.
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1: Navigation to INRAP, contrary.

0: 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I'm on Delta 2, hold short at 24.
1: Lexington 661, go ahead and lower in, hold short at 24, and support 10 minutes.

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1: Descend flight level 80 though, on a heavy, to the Charlie Oscar.
0: More navigation to Gillock.
1: And direct Gillock to the Charlie Oscar.
0: And you can rejoin the Tipper 2 down to the runway 24 at Gillock.
1: So at Gillock we can join the Tipper 2 Delta arrival for runway 24 to the Charlie Oscar.
0: And 4 Charlie Uniform, descend to flight level 170.
2: Descend 170 and 4 Charlie Uniform.
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0: bye-bye. Tango Victor, we're flight level 97, time of flight level 160 to Inker.
4: 90,
0: two stations cross, Shamrock 1, Tango Victor, Shamrock Adair, radar contact, climb to flight level 240 and clear to Pickle.
5: Climb flight level 240 to Pickle, Shamrock 1, Tango Victor, thank you.
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0: And 3 Fox Fox Fox Fox, Shannon radar contact, climb to flight level 240, report passing level.
4: Climb flight level 147, and climb flight level 240, runner 3 Fox Fox.
0: And 3 Fox Fox, Shannon roger, clear to bound.
4: Clear bound, runner 3 Fox Fox.
6: Channel low runner 69 X-ray Tango, descending flight level 240, Skipper.
0: And 69 X-ray Tango, Shannon radar contact, clear Tipper 2 Delta, arrive runway 24.
6: Tipper 2 Delta, 24, runner 69 X-ray.
0: And 3 Foxtrot, Foxtrot, climb to flight level 270. And our X-ray Tango, descend to flight level 80.
6: Send up flight level 80, runner 69 X-ray Tango.
0: One Tango Victor, climb to flight level 280.
5: Tango Victor.
0: Cluster 8 Bravo, descend to flight level 60, sham transition level.
7: 60, sham transition level, cluster 8 Bravo.

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4: Bravo, to Charlie Oscar, with you, descending rival Agilo Gillock for the to join the T-Port to Delta with information Bravo board.
5: So Bravo, T2, Charlie Oscar, approach identified, number 15, approach number 24, it is Charlie.
4: So expecting ILS 24, and we copy Charlie to Charlie Oscar.
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4: 4,000 feet, QNH 1015, after the Charlie Oscar.

3501, what is your expected AOPG? So 3501, I will call you back.

0: 2 Charlie Oscar, would you like to back Roswell? And the way we are, thank you, 2 Charlie Oscar.
1: 2 Charlie Oscar, Roger, descend to 3,000 feet.
0: Descend 3,000 feet, 21-5, 2 Charlie Oscar.

0: 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Brigade 86, contact London 132, National 9050, correct.
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3: On the 4 runner 69, I try to hang a light. Approach 4 runner 69, I try tango descending, flight level 80 and down, taper, pitch Charlie.
2: Runner 69, extra tango, approach identified, number 2 final, approach number 24. It is Charlie. If you'd like any vectors or directs, short note, you can let me know.
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4: Enciobrado, Sotto Charlie Oscar, fully established ALS runway 24, 9.2 miles.
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0: Valero, Sousa, Charlie, Oscar, Windy, 200 degrees, 1-2, and that's runway 24, 10 seconds.
1: 24, runway 24, 2-0, Charlie, Oscar.

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0: 3.21, thank you.
1: Roger, 6 Alex, Sir Tango, thank you very much. 9.5 for touchdown, wind check 180 degrees 12 knots. Catholic Tower 118.7, have a great day.
2: 187, Ryanair 69, X-ray Tango, good evening. Tower Low Runner 69, X-ray Tango, Southbridge 24.
0: Tower, continue approach runway 24.
2: Hello.
0: Hello, Iris 22, Charlie Oscar, winter of traffic in front of you, continue taxiing to sign 22.

0: 69er X-ray Tango Wing Leash 180 degrees 12 knots runway 24 left
1: runway. Good ground 24 runner 69 X-ray Tango.
2: SI 600 radar contact descent to flight level 140.

0: 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Rare 6-9 or X-ray Tango vacate runway via taxiway Isle Pass and contact ground 21, yes please.
1: Take it out, 1-8.

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0: Delta Bravo. November 775, Delta Bravo, go.
1: Delta Bravo, gate 39, requesting clear inspection of engines.
0: November,
1: yeah. You were black for 775 Delta Bravo. Go ahead.
0: November 775, Delta Bravo, push and start the approach on the new steel flow information. Delta QNH 1015, that's us.
1: We got information, Delta 1015 from the window and runway 24 clear to push and start. 5 Delta Bravo.
2: 6 Foxtrot Hotel, descend to flight level 170.
3: Descend level 170 right now, 6 Foxtrot Hotel.
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1: Left level 60, running 56.
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2: 135.655, 600, goodbye.

0: Lieutenant, hello, Mike, 3 Mike Alpha, descend to flight level 210, suggest.
1: Alright, 3 Mike Alpha, Shining Day, radar contact, descend to flight level 190.
0: Descend flight level 190, Ryanair, 3 Mike Alpha.
2: Shining Good afternoon, 3 Max 20, Echo Delta, we're passing flight level 47, climbing flight level 90, on the Pixip 1 Bravo departure.
1: 3 Max 20, Echo Delta, Shining Good Day, confirm squawk.
2: And the squawk is 5146, 3 Max 20, Echo Delta.
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0: UPS 207 heavy passing level 315 descending 210.
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0: Max 20 Echo Delta, climb to flight level 270.
1: Flight level 270, Bmax 20 Echo Delta.
0: UPS 207, descend to flight level 170.
2: Send flight level 170, UPS 207.
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3: Hello, crash 3501, passing 2000 feet, Avago 3 Bravo, departure, climbing 5000.
0: Crash 3501, Shannon Grey, radar contact, climb to flight level 230, command ready, clear to NGX.
3: Climb flight level 230, and when ready, clear to NGX, crash 3501.

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0: Alright, Delta Bravo, we're gonna proceed for the next 3 to 4 minutes.
1: November 7, 5, Delta Bravo, Roger, report, I'm excited to detection.

Victor Whiskey 2 to China, Oscar Ground. Victor Whiskey 2 to China, Oscar A firm, the EOPT is 17, thank you. The latest departure is 25 minutes after the EOPT, so 17:45.

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2: Evening, the Shan Regional QNH 1015, Hexapascal.
0: 1015 set, November 240 with Foxtrot is a single scroll, 3 on board, limited private site, Wexford, inbound eventually to a private site in Tanshan trip. And climbing, levelling rather at 500 feet on 1015 to maintain VFR. Remaining clear of controlled airspace would like a basic service on route.
2: November 240, Ski Foxtrot, Bethel, copy, thank you, squawk 2622.
0: 2622, November 0 with Ski Foxtrot.

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0: Ryanair 80, Uniform Hotel, you're clear to Saddle via placement route to flight number 370 and squawk 5Q43. 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
1: For November 775, Delta Bravo.
2: Ryanair 70, Whiskey Shannon, good day to you. Identified, climb flight level 240, clear to TOTA.
1: Climb flight level 240, Delta TOTA, Ryanair 70.
2: November 775, Delta Bravo, do you have a firm estimate for Atari?
1: Standby. We are estimating Atari at 1803-775 Delta Bravo.
2: Roger, copied 1803. Thank you. We will update that with Shamrock.
1: AFI Delta Bravo requesting high speed on the climb.
2: November 775 Delta Bravo, no ATC speed restriction and climb at your own rate.
1: Roger. Thank you, AFI Delta Bravo.
2: Roger, we'll update your time with Shamrock, Bureau Shannon Cairns.
1: Thank you very much.
2: You're welcome.

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1: Afternoon, Aircore 102 is airborne out of Oslo on the 5CLB. We're routing for North Galway over ETA time 3:40.
0: Aircore 102, sound information. Good evening. The Shannon QNH now 1015, hexapascal. Not on traffic to affect report approaching.
1: QNH 1015, Aircore 102.
2: And Aircore 112, just checking back up transmitter, how do you read? Ryanair 50 Whiskey Mike, Shannon, good day to you, identified.
3: Victor Whiskey 2 to Charlie Oscar, you said to destination Charlie Yankee Uniform Lima via RB3 Bravo departure. Climb altitude 5,000 feet and score 3604.

0: Matthew Charlie Oscar Rita, correct? You can get it on the ground, but you can also get it once you're airborne. Victor Whiskey 2 to Charlie, also Abram, I understand that the control prefers to give the clearance that the traffic is airborne. Victor Whiskey 2 to Charlie, you can show it via the data link or also via the VFH frequency 1279.
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0: 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Once again, Quebec, passing level 285, descending level 250 to Pune.
1: 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Identify descent flight level 200.
0: Descending flight level 200, runner. 12 Yankee Quebec.
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0: good evening, Ryanair 61 Foxtrot Papa, over 197.75 at 230.
1: Ryanair 61 Foxtrot Papa, Shannon, good day to you. Identified, cleared to Bamba, climb flight level 270.
0: Right, Bamba, clear to level 1270, Ryanair 61 Foxtrot Papa.
1: November 775, Delta Bravo, Shannon.
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0: 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Echo Jim Mike Charlie Golf, this is Sean, just testing a backup transmitter, head to your east.
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1: Goodbye.

0: Rainer 80 Uniform Hotel, thanks for that. I want to set a 2-hole short of traffic 2-4.
1: Set the 1-2-hole traffic 2-4, Rainer 80 Uniform Hotel.

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0: Gemstone 17 Charlie Shannon, good day to you. Identified, climb to flight level 170, clear to Bamba.
4: Climb flight level 170 and direct Bamba, Gemstone 17 Charlie.
0: And Gemstone 17 Charlie, what's your requested level?
4: Request flight level 170, Gemstone 17 Charlie.
0: Channel Ryanair 466, Foxtrot Romeo, good afternoon. 260, heading 645. Roger, Romeo, Shannon, good day to you. Identified, continue on your heading. Descend, flight level 110.
5: Descend, flight level 110 on the heading, Ryanair 46, Foxtrot Romeo.
0: Ryanair 508 Hotel on the heading, climb to flight level 310.
1: On heading, climb to flight level 310, Ryanair 508 Hotel.
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1: Ryanair
0: 46 Fox Romeo, turn left 5 degrees.
5: Left 5 degrees, Ryanair 46 Fox Romeo, heading 340.
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0: 7, good evening, Ryanair 80, Uniform Hotel. Passing flight level 1800, climbing flight level 50, runway standby.
1: Ryanair 80, Uniform Hotel, Shannon, good day to you, identified. Climb to flight level 290.
0: Climb flight level 290, Ryanair 80, Uniform Hotel.
1: Ryanair 80, Uniform Hotel, turn left, heading 190.
0: Heading 190, Ryanair 80, Uniform Hotel.
2: Whiskey 2 to Charlie Oscar, thank you, Oscar 85, full short to runway 24, contact over 118, decimal 7.
1: Ryanair 46, Foxtrot Romeo, descent to flight level 100.
3: Descent to flight level 100, Ryanair 46, Foxtrot.
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3: 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Approach, good afternoon, Sierra Alpha 2, Charlie Oscar with you, climbing 5000.
1: Silver Arrows 22, Charlie Oscar, standing, good day to you. Identified climb to flight level 300.
3: Climb level 300, thank you, 22, Charlie Oscar.

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1: 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Identify descent flight level 100.
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0: good day, Sierra Echo Romeo Mike Tango, the Shannon Flathole 2502, Whitaker.
1: Sierra Echo Romeo Mike Tango, Shannon, good day to you. Identify descent flight level 200.
0: Descent flight level 200, Sierra Mike Tango.

0: Sierra Echo Romeo Mike Tango, continuing descent to flight level 140.
1: Descent flight level 140, Sierra Mike Tango.
0: Sierra Echo Romeo Mike Tango, continuing descent to flight level 140.
1: Descent flight level 140, Sierra Mike Tango.
2: Ryanair 411 Lima, descend flight level 80.
1: Descend flight level 80, Ryanair 411 Lima.

Tarmac 4, Papa Tango Shannon, good day to you. Identified, climb to flight level 270 and clear to Bamba.

0: November 240, Whiskey Foxtrot, show me your place.
1: Ryanair 4 Tango Golf Shannon, good day to you. Confirm squawking passing altitude.
2: Squawking 6233 passing 3700, Ryanair 4 Tango Golf.
1: Ryanair 4 Tango Golf Shannon, identify to climb to flight level 230.
2: Climb to flight level 230, Ryanair 4 Tango Golf.
3: Short runway 24 and contact tower 11-7.
1: Sierra Echo Romeo Mike Tango cleared Rico 2 Delta arrival runway 24.
4: Rico 2 Delta arrival runway 24, Sierra Mike Tango.
1: Ryanair 411 Lima, contact Shannon, approach 121 decimal 4, bye bye.
4: 1214, Ryanair 411 Lima.
1: Stone 17 Charlie, contact London frequency 129 or decimal 380. Tango Golf find flight level 290, clear to NGEX.
5: Left approach, runway 24, clear direct to Gilog.
4: Number 1, direct to Gilog, as cleared, runway 411 Lima.
1: NGEX.
2: Check NGEX, runway 4 Tango Golf.
1: Runway 4 Tango Golf, climb to flight level 290.
2: Flight level 290, runway 4 Tango Golf.
1: Sierra Echo Romeo Mike Tango, descent to flight level 100.
4: Descent to level 100, Sierra Mike Tango.
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0: and Potunga Gulf. Could we please have heading 1124 weather avoidance?
1: Runner for Tango Golf, Shannon, that is approved. Take whatever weather avoidance you require. Advise when ready for back on track. No traffic to affect.
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2: Sierra Echo Romeo Mike Tango, descend flight level 80.
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0: Johnny Final Sound 9.5 miles from touchdown, report established.
1: 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Shannon Sierra Mike Tango, starting by for further descent.
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1: Descent 4,000 feet, H1015 Sierra Mike Tango. Run here 411, Lima established.
0: Thank you very much. Contact Tarana 118-7. Have a nice evening.
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1: Rhino at 411 Lima Tower, continue approach runway 24. Ryanair 411 Lima, test the backup in audio read.
0: 5x5, sir, on FY 411 Lima.
1: Ryanair 411 Lima, was reading U5, wind is 190 degrees, 13 knots, runway 24, clear to land.
0: Runway 24, clear to land, runway 411 Lima.

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3: Down low, Sierra 73, passing 276, and 200, direct to Gibraltar.
4: Radar contact, continue to send to flight level 100.
3: Descend level 100, Sierra 73.
5: Information, good evening, Echo 272 is approaching the zone boundary about 3 to 4 miles to the south of Mullingar and routing to the Athlone area to operate for about 5 to 10 minutes.
4: Echo 272, Shan information, that's all, copy, thank you. The Shan regional QNH 1015, hex Pascal.
5: 21015, I will advise established in the Athlone area.
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6: Shannon, good evening, Ryanair 6675, passing flight level 316, descending flight level 220, bomb, current formation, echo, Boeing 737-8200.
4: Good day, radar contact here to Corum for Corum 2 Delta arrival.
6: Corum to Delta, Ryanair 6675.

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0: 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Report established, confirming clear Dallas approach runway 24 number 1.
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2: Q7, copy, nothing to report. Temperature is 17 degrees and wind 19 at the navigation 1 knots.
0: Tower Hello, Sierra Echo Romeo Mike Tango, ILS 24.
2: Mike Tango, Shannon, Tower, good afternoon. Wind is 19 at 0 degrees, 12 knots, runway 24, Captain.
0: Runway 24, Captain, Sierra Mike Tango.

0: intelligence and 48 Delta with you, flight level 140 for LBOB with a squawk of 4447.
1: Gemstone 48 Delta, Shannon Control, good evening. Identified and Donegal have requested that you reach to Delta Lima 106 via the overhead for runway 20.
0: Just copy the route for Delta Lima 106 and via the overhead at Gemstone 48 Delta. And Gemstone 48 Delta are ready for descent.
2: Stumbling. Gemstone 48 Delta, Shannon, descent to flight level 80.
0: Descent flight level 80, Gemstone 48 Delta.

0: Ryanair 6675, Shannon, now continue descent to flight level 80.
1: No, level 80, Ryanair 6675.
0: 80, Mike, Ryanair 6675, contact Shannon on frequency 121.4, good day.
1: 21.4, Ryanair 6675, good day.
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1: Reiner 96 Lima Foxtrot Gemini, good day. Radar contact and continue descent to flight level 200.
0: Continue descent level 200, Reiner 96 Lima Foxtrot. And you can come up 585, standing flight level 200, back to the 295 200.
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0: 135.655, Shamrock 585, have a good
1: day. Stone 48 Delta, contact Donegal on frequency 129.805, radar service terminated.
0: Donegal 129.805, radar service terminated, very good evening, Stone 48 Delta.

0: 75 Shannon, descend 4,000 feet, QNH 1015, hectopascal.
1: Descend 4,000 feet, QNH 1015, hectopascal, 3665.

0: And they're transport 163, flight level 300, descending flight level 210.
1: Day radar contact, clear to Bonin for Bonin 3 Delta arrival.
0: Clear to Bonin for Bonin 3 Delta arrival, air transport 163.
1: Air transport 163, Shannon, I continue descent to flight level 110.
0: Continue the descent to flight level 110, air transport 163.

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1: I copy, thank you, Ryanair 6675.
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2: 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We've 7 minutes to run, 5 over, board, we'll call overhead.
3: Air Corps 112, Shannon, roger, and just be advised, the Echo 272 is en route to the Athlone area from the Dublin direction to operate in that area for a while.
2: Shannon, Air Corps 112, copy that, we've 2 wave of company traffic, thanks so much.
3: Air Corps 112, report closing the flight plan in Athlone.
2: Air Corps 112.
3: Air Corps 112, Shannon Aerodrome, QNH 1015, hectopascals.
2: 1015, Air Corps 112, currently level 1001, that's a position.

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1: Air 6675, are we cleared for the approach via Rostrum?
2: Air 6675, cleared Dallas, push from Land 240, you're number one.
1: Cleared Dallas, runway 24, number one, Ryanair 6675.

0: zone area. We'll be operating just to the north of the town in the Lockery area, and we have already contacted Echo 12.
1: Echo 272, Shan, information that is copied. You can advise when detail complete.
0: We'll call Echo 272, and after the details complete, we'll be back for Balmoral again.
1: Right.
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3: Continue descent to flight level 80, Air Transport 163.

0: 6675 Shannon, joining final shortly with 10 miles. We're on the wind, it's 190 degrees, 14 knots. Report established, please.
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2: Air Transport 163, contact Shannon, our frequency 121.4, good day.
3: 121.4, good day, Air Transport 163.
4: Good afternoon, wind is 190 degrees, 23 knots from the 24 kilometers.
0: Descend runway 4 in 6675.
3: Shannon Air Transport 163, heavy 15,000, descending flight level 8,000.
1: Transport 163, Shannon Control, good day to you. Information flaps from QNH 1015. Just confirm maintaining flight level 80, please.
3: We'll be maintaining flight level 80. We have information Foxtrot and QNH 1015, Hector.

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1: So maintain 4,000 feet, and Shannon altimeter is 1015 Hecto Pascal, air transport 163.

0: Ryanair 25 Sierra X-ray Shannon Echo Day Radar Contact here to Chipper for Chipper 2 Delta Arrival. 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Core 112 Shannon, are you trying to call?
1: 6675, vacant runway via taxiway Ironbuck, 1 to ground, 1 to 1 to sunny.
2: Vacant Alpha, 118, right there, 6675,
3: closure in the barracks.
0: Roger, copied, and will I take it now as a 5-point closure? Could you check with him?
3: Shannon Echo Roman 2, just overhead, I'm flown now for 5-point closure.
0: Yeah, Core 112, that's copied, thank you, 5-point close, time 1834, bye bye.
3: 5-point close, Roman 2, thanks so much, happy to
0: bye bye.
4: Nation, good evening. Echo India, Juliet, Sierra Victor.
0: Echo India, Juliet, Sierra Victor. Shannon information, good day. Pass your message.
4: India, Juliet, Sierra Victor, out of Abyssal, Trinidad, routing to Tullamore and back to Abyssal at 2,000 feet. For information only. Echo, Juliet, Sierra Victor.
0: Echo India, Juliet, Sierra Victor. Shannon information, that is copied. Shannon QNH 1015, hectopascals. One item of traffic operating in the Athlone area, otherwise not, no known traffic to affect.
4: 015 QNH, copy the traffic in Athlone, Echo Juliet, Sierra Victor.
0: Roger, report leaving the frequency, please.
4: Report leaving the frequency, Echo India, Juliet, Sierra Victor.
1: Yes, you for minor affirm sail towards west to continue via taxiway Delta 2 after that.
0: Ryanair 25 Sierra X-ray Shannon, I continue to center flight level 80.
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0: Sorry, I've been carrying you for the approach in about 90 seconds, so I'm just waiting for you to turn in.
1: Roger.
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3: Echo 272, roger, looking at it. I will only be a couple more minutes, and I'll be returning then for Balbo.
2: Roger, that traffic gets 2,000 feet.
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0: Transfer 163, Shannon, cleared ILS, approach 4924, you're number 1, the wind is 170 degrees, 11 knots.
1: Cleared ILS 24 approach, air transport 163.
0: Report established, maintain 3,000 feet, so do it, 7
1: Port established, maintain 3,000 feet, still established.

0: 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Have the established ILS 24.
1: Transport 163, thank you. Wind check 170 degrees 11 knots. Contact tower 118.7. Have a nice evening.
0: 118.7 at tower. Have a nice evening as well. Transport 163.

0: American Tower Air Transport 163 Heavy, dial in 2.
1: We at Shannon Tower, good afternoon, continue approach runway 24, report 6 miles from touchdown.
0: 46 miles, continue approach, air transport 163.

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0: Tower Trainer 25 Charlie Echo, very good evening. We are descending to flight level 80, inbound to Delta QNH 1015, information golf 737-8200.
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2: Transport 163, wind is 160 degrees, 11 knots, runway 24, cap time.
0: Runway 24, correct line, transport 163.

0: clone of the Lockery area and tracking east again for Balmoral.
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0: Equinair Juliet Sierra Victor Shannon.
1: Juliet Sierra Victor.
0: That helicopter Echo 272 just leaving the Athlone area now to return to Bow.
1: Helicopter, we're maintaining 27 and routing direct back to Abbey Shore. Sorry, at 2,000 feet. Echo Juliet Sierra Victor.
0: Echo Juliet Sierra Victor, that is copied. Break, break, Echo 272, did you copy?
2: 272, no apologies, say again.
0: No problem, that traffic is routing northbound now towards Abbey Shore, 2,000 feet.
2: Echo 272, roger, we'll keep an eye out, it will be 1,500 feet.
0: Roger, copied. And Equinair Juliet Sierra Victor, can you just confirm your present ground position?
1: Over Tullamore and route back, we're level at 2,000. Echo Juliet Sierra Victor.
0: Roger, thank you. Break, break, Echo 272, he's just at Tullamore now, level 2,000.

0: Equina Juliet Sierra Victor, that traffic should cross left to right, 1,500 feet.
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0: Reach 10 knots, runway 24, clear for takeoff by Agini 3 Bravo Departure.
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1: 3,000 feet, QNH1015, I'm sure for set extra. Ryanair 27, Uniform Charlie, Shannon Agate, radar contact. Expect now let's approach runway 24 in Shannon.
2: Approach, good evening. UPS 249er, 2,800 climbing 5,000.
0: UPS 249, good evening to you. Climb flight level 130, please.
2: Climb level 130, UPS 249er.

0: Sierra Victor, with QSY now to Abbey Shrews. Thank you very much.
1: Equinair Juliet, Sierra Victor, QSY, Abbey Shrews. Thank you. Bye-bye.
0: Thanks. Have a good evening.
1: You too.
2: Runner 25 CRX, Shannon cleared island support from runway 24, number 1.
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1: 1247, you've got 249, have a good day. Shannon Control, good evening. UPS 249er, passing 107, climb being 130.
2: Good day, radar contact, and continue climb to flight level 170.
1: Climb level 170, UPS 249er.
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2: At 3 Whiskey Tango Crowns, good evening. You're clear to Porto via flight plan route to flight 7370 and squawk 0510.
1: And 925 CRX, bye bye, have a good one.
2: 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Whiskey Tango Apex correct.
1: Shama Tower and 925 direct. Hello, we are fully established on LS 24, 7 miles.
2: Ryanair 250 X-ray, Shannon Tower, good evening. Wind is 170 degrees, 12 knots, running 24, clear to land.
1: Tower 24, clear to land, Ryanair 250 X-ray.
3: GPS 249-3170, request 190 for climb.
4: GPS 249, Shannon, I continue climb, flight level 190.
3: Climb level 190, GPS 249, thank you.

Ryanair 7 Hotel Golf, Gemini, good day. Radar contact. And cleared to Tulsa and continue flying flight level at 240.

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0: Ryanair 7 Hotel Golf Shannon, continue flying flight level 330. 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
1: 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Good evening, Ryanair 27 Uniform Charlie, descending Cotterwell 802 Roswell. 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

0: Echolink, second. Sierra Echo Romeo Mike, Tango ground, your search to destination Sierra Kilo Bravo Oscar via Looper 3 Bravo Dutch, climb altitude 5,000 feet and score 3606. Mike, Tango Radio, correct. Papa Whiskey, ground, you flight to destination Lima Echo Alpha Lima, my flight plan route to flight level 370 and squawk 2022. Papa Whiskey to flight level 370. Papa Whiskey, read correct, and departure instructions from runway 24 off departure, track runway extended centerline and stop climb at altitude 5,000 feet. Papa Whiskey, push instructions to program and use 24 information, coil with QNH1015 at the response. And 5-7 Papa Whiskey, confirm tracking center line after departure. 5-7 Papa Whiskey, report correct. Ryanair 250 X-ray, I talked with the airport authorities and they said that you have to wait for the aircraft to be pushed back. Ryanair 250 X-ray, I cannot claim to do that. Ryanair Papa Whiskey, after pushing back, please pull forward that your company traffic will be able to taxi onto San Francisco.
1: Okay, we need to pull forward to San Francisco, Ryanair
0: 250 X-ray, wind current traffic, continue taxiing to San Francisco.
1: Already stated number 2, that stated.
0: And I have 5 Papa Whiskey, cottage, continue pushing back. Okay, stop that.
1: They have to,
0: Ryanair 6676, ground, you clear to destination Lima Papa Mike Alpha via flight plan route to flight level 360, score 3607. 6676, clear to correct, and departure instructions from running 24 of departure track climbing on the center line. And stop climb at altitude 5,000 feet. Array 6676, read the correct and report to stand. 6676, second. Every Whiskey Tango, ground standby, for sure.

0: 27 Euro from Charlie Shannon, descent to 3,000 feet, cleared Islas. Correction, I will clear you for the Islas, approach in about 1 minute.
1: Descent 3,000 feet, over here, near 27 Uniform Charlie.
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3: Shamrock 109, Shannon, good day to you, and just say again your passing number, please.
2: 408, Shamrock 109.
3: Shamrock 109, roger, thank you, you are identified. Continue climb out to flight level 280, clear to Malice.
2: Malice, climb out 280, Shamrock 109.

0: Yankee Romeo, good afternoon. We're descending flight level 250 to Kipper.
1: Shamrock 3 Yankee Romeo, Shaman, good day to you. Identified. Continue descent now to flight level 80.
0: Descent now flight level 80, Shamrock 3 Yankee Romeo.

0: 27 uniform Charlie Shannon, cleared Islands Point from 924, you're number 1. The wind is 160, degrees at 8 knots.
1: Again, Charlie, list approach runway 24, Rayania, to 7 uniform Charlie.

0: November, Apache Climb Level 2-9-7, descending 2-4-0-4.
1: Ryanair Niner November Tango, Shaman with ATU identified, continue to descend flight level 200.
0: Shaman level 200, Ryanair Niner.
2: Ryanair 3 Whiskey Tango, give way to company traffic, protection behind you from the right to left, after which push and start east approach, runway views 2-4, information, coordinates UNH 1015, Oscar.

0: pushing back, can you pull forward? We have inbound company traffic, who will detect from the stand to wait.
1: Under 27 unit from Charlie Tony, final 955 touchdown, wind check 150 to east, and not confirm establishment.
2: And we are just coming establishment over here, and 27 unit from Charlie.
1: John and Roger, contact the tower now, 118.7, have a nice day.
2: So we're 118.7, we're now 27 unit from Charlie, bye bye. So good evening, Ryanair 27 uniform Charlie, established on the left runway 24.
0: Ryanair 27 uniform Charlie, Shannon Tower, good afternoon, wind is 150 degrees, 17 knots, runway 24, clear.
2: Clear to land runway 24, Ryanair 27 uniform Charlie.
0: Ryanair 57, Papa Whiskey, hold short, runway 24, contact tower 118, 7 o'clock.

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0: 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Bye bye now.
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2: And at 27 units of Charlie 87 on the 24 left, land wind 160 degrees, 160.
3: Clear for runway 24, rain at 7:36.
0: Yankee Romeo, contact approach now, please, 121.4, bye-bye now.
4: 121.4, Shamrock, Yankee Romeo, bye-bye. Approach, Shamrock, 3, Yankee Romeo, good afternoon, we are on course to Terek, descending flight level 80.
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4: 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We have Golf Check Hotel, Shamrock 3, Yankee Romeo.

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2: Shabok 3, correction. 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
3: Yeah, absolutely, yeah, Derek is fine too.
2: Derek, Shabok 3 Yankee Romeo.
0: At 27 Uniform Charlie, make it runway by us at 2A, I look on the complex 1, Hatcher Charlie 2.
1: I get left on Alpha and ground 1-1 decimal 8 by Yankee Romeo 7 from Charlie 3.
0: Ryanair 5-7 Papa Whiskey, wind is 160 degrees, 13 knots, 24 Careful Echo, track centerline 5000 feet. Airfly 7 Papa Whiskey, wind is 160 degrees, 13 knots, runway 24 Careful Echo.
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0: 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Exercise caution, your company traffic has been pushed back, pull forward from stand 28, and continue the session to stand 28.

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0: Postman 1 Tango Quebec, give way to the Ryanair, it's actually behind you from your right to your left, after which push and start the through, so I'm going to use 24 information, Hotel QNH 17.

0: 5, that's the best guess.
1: 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Identified, continue climb there to flight level 230.
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0: 9 November, November Crown, you've left through Dublin via Oscar 3 Bravo Charger, climb altitude 5,000 feet and score 3602. French Coast 9 November, November, read the press. At 3 Whiskey Tango, hold short, Sunday 24, from Tower 118, Christmas Island.
1: Yankee Romeo, we're clear for the approach.
2: 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I can't hear you until you reach a certain point, which is about 90 seconds away.
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0: Ryanair 3, Whiskey Tango, wind is 160 degrees, 10 knots, runway 24, careful takeoff, track center line 5,000 feet.
4: Careful takeoff, runway 24, track runway 797, and altitude 5,000 feet, Ryanair 3, Whiskey Tango.
2: We have 10 knots.
1: Clear for the last approach, runway 24, Shamrock 3 Yankee Romeo.

0: traffic light, Shamrock 3 Yankee Romeo.
1: Shamrock 3 Yankee Romeo, thank you. The wind is 160 degrees at 10. Further descent on the glide path, 118.7. Have a nice day.
0: 118.7, Shamrock 3 Yankee Romeo, top season.
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2: Postman 1, Tango Quebec, taxi via Delta 1, Center 24, short, runway 24.
0: Shamrock 3 Yankee Romeo, good afternoon, establish ILS on 24.
4: Ryanair 8 Niner Delta Juliet, Shannon, good day to you, identified, continue to send flight level 140.
5: Which is the better than the wet soldier over on your 8-9 Juliet?
4: Runner 8-9 Delta Juliet, clear to Archer.
5: Okay, traffic to over on your 8-9 Juliet.
3: Shannon, good afternoon, Runner 3, Whiskey Tango, back to 3,200 feet, climbing altitude of 5,000 feet on runway track 2.
4: Runner 3, Whiskey Tango, Shannon, good day to you, identified. And Runner 3, Whiskey Tango, continue climb, measure flight level 230.
3: Continue climb level 230, Runner 3, Whiskey Tango.

0: 9 and November. November, expect bush and storms approximately 2 to 3 minutes.
1: Roger, that is approved. And when you're clear of weather, you send a report to clear and route to Tulsa.
2: 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That is clear, Rhino 3 Whiskey Tango.
1: Rhino 3 Whiskey Tango, Roger, clear to Tulsa.
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1: Rhino 8 Niner Delta Juliet Channel, and continue to descend flight level 100.
3: Absolutely,
0: what's about the Rhino 8 Niner Delta Juliet? Yankee Romeo, wind is 160 degrees, and Amsterdam, 8-2-4, clear to land.
3: Just land on 8-2-4, come on to Yankee Romeo.
0: Postman 1, Tango to Echo, short runway 8-2-4, contact tower 118, as well as that.
4: Kelly, 6 Chan information, good day to you. Northern QNH 1015 hectopascals, and Shannon QNH the same as well. You can report approaching Dune Beg, no known traffic to event.
2: Copy that. We're transitioning to Knock Airspace. We understand that it's closed. And next call at Dune Beg, and estimate time there 2005.
4: Roger, that is all copy. Thank you.
1: Ryanair 8 Niner Delta Juliet Channel cleared now to give all.
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1: 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Camera 3 Yankee Romeo.

0: Mike Tango, taxi by Delta 1, Center Q, hold short of runway 24. One Tango Quebec, wind is 140 degrees, 9 knots, runway 24, clear for takeoff.
1: Runway 24, clear for takeoff, Bossman 1 Tango Quebec.
0: French Post 9 November, November, give way to the business jet, taxiing from San Q2 onto Delta 1. Wind curve traffic, push and start east, code runway 24, information hotel, QNH 1715, first class.

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1: Tower 6676, approaching holding point runway 24, fully ready for departure.
0: Ryanair 6676, line up runway 24, and thanks.
1: Final point 24, Ryanair 6676.

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0: Shannon, good evening, Postman, One Tango Quebec, passing 2000, climbing 5000, and Pelic 3 Bravo.
1: Postman, One Tango Quebec, Shannon, good day to you. I identify to continue climb there to flight level 310.
0: Continue climbing flight level 310, Postman, One Tango Quebec. Thank you.
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3: Sierra Mike Tango, Tower, Bosman 2-4, report
2: 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Control 2-4, we'll tell Sierra Mike Tango.

0: Ryanair 6676, contact Shannon approach, 121, decimal 4, good day.
1: 121, decimal 4, Ryanair 6676, bye.
2: Yeah, Mike Tango, ready for departure.
0: Sir, Mike Tango, line up runway 24 and 6.
2: Line up runway 24 and 8, Sierra Mike Tango.
3: V-track, passing 2,200, climbing 5,000 feet.
4: And your 6676, Shannon, good evening to you. Climb flight level 240, when you're happy, turn left, direct to Lhasa.
3: Copy, climb flight level 240, when happy, direct left, no Ryanair, 6676.
2: Bravo, departure. Runway 240 airport, take off the Sierra Mike Tango.
0: Post 9 in November, taxi via Delta 1, Sierra 24, short runway 24.

0: good evening, Ryanair 6676, passing flight level 55, climb flight level 240, Mount Lebanon.
1: Ryanair 6676, Shannon, good day to you. Identified, continue climb flight level 360.
0: Climb flight level 360, Ryanair 6676.

0: on ground, this is ASM maintenance.
1: Stella Mike, Tango, continue flying to flight 7200.
2: I'm flight level 200, Sierra Echo Romeo Mike.
0: Hello, ground, this is ASM maintenance. ASL maintenance.
1: ASL maintenance ground, I will call you back in approximately 3 seconds.

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0: So Mike Tango, Shannon Control, 124, Decimal 7.
1: 1247, Sarah, open mic. Sarah, Mike Tango.
0: Short run at Q4, contact the tower, 118, that's my turn.
2: Good evening, French Post 9, November, November, approaching Delta 2, runway 24, with the bomb.
0: French Post 9, November, November, tower, line up runway Q4, and
2: line up runway 24, and wait, French Post 9, November, November.
3: Identified, continue climb left, flight level 300.
4: Continue climb, plus level 300, Sarah, my thanks.
0: Post 9 and November, November, wind is 150 degrees, 9 at knots, runway 24, clear for takeoff via Oscar 3, Bravo departure.
2: Runway 24, clear for takeoff, with taxi, Bravo departure, French Post 9, November, November.
3: Zero, bye-bye now.
5: Shannon Control 134, Decima 260, Postman 1, Tango, expect. Thank you, bye.

0: 7820 ground, refer to Manchester via pipeline Bruce, the flight level 2980 and scope 5152. Ryanair 7829, early correct, send departure instructions from runway 24, after departure, direct runway extended center line and stop climb at altitude 5000 feet.
1: Shamrock 7, Lima, Pakistan, and good day to you. Identified. Continue climb now to flight level 2900 and when ready, clear to Evren.
2: Level 2900 and Evren. Order, standby. 124, present, transport side, November, bye.
0: ASL maintenance, ground, go ahead.
3: ASL maintenance on November 351, Charlie Mike, on stand 42. Request permission, please. Push back in towards taxiway 11.
0: ASL maintenance, ground, step back.
2: Hello, French Post 9, November, 3,000 feet, climbing 5,000 feet.
1: French Post 9, November, standing at ATU, identified. Continue climb now to flight level 170.
2: Continue climb flight level 170, French Post 9, November.

0: Cell maintenance squad.
1: Go ahead, Tom.
0: ASL maintenance pushback time. So he's approved to stand parking gear at 11 and report finished.
1: So approved report on taxiway 11 ASL.
0: This is the Zulu Crown, you clear to London Stansted via flight plan route, flight 370 and squawk 6020. Banner 2 Delta Zulu, reset correct and departure instructions from runway 24, after departure track runway extended centerline and stop climb at altitude 5000 feet. Just a solo rate of correction.

2-9 push and start a crew push straight back. The runway is 24. Information India is current. The Shenzhen is 1015. Let's go. Delta Zulu, Shannon ground push and start A approved. The runway is 24. Information India is current. The Shannon QNH is 1015. Echo Pascal. Delta Zulu, A firm straight push. Thank you.

0: Seven, Sound Ground.
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0: Summit, just exercise caution. There is a Ryanair that's pushing back on the aircraft left hand side, pushing back from stand 3-2. Just exercise caution. That aircraft is pushing straight back.

0: Hello, William. You identified and they continue to send flight level 200.
1: Descent flight 200, William, to go to the
2: French Post 9, November, November, full throttle of the flight.
0: French Post 9 or November, November, what is your requested level?
2: Flight number 230, French Post 9, November, November.
0: French Post 9 or November, November, Shannon, continue climb to flight level 230.
2: Declan, flight number 230, French Post 9, November, November, thank you.
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29, Roger, taxi Alpha, hold short runway 24, and support your contacting on tower frequency 118 decimal seven. Two Delta 2, the taxi Delta 1, Delta 2, hold short runway 24.

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0: runway 24, backtrack line up on my line at 7829.

0: 2, down says Zulu, hold short, runway 24, monitor tower frequency 118.7, your number 2 is departure.
1: That's Flight Sports 9, November, bye-bye.

0: Exec Kelly 6, Shannon information. 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
0: Director of Control. 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
1: An Air 7829, roger on turnaround. The surface wind is 15 degrees at 7 knots, runway 24, cleared for takeoff.
0: I'll turn around, just take off by an Air 24, Air 7829, thank you.

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3: Ryanair 66, Victor Echo, Shannon, good day to you, identified, descend to flight level 210.
2: Descending flight level 200, Ryanair 66.
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4: 7-8-2-9-7 from right onto radar heading up 360.
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0: 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Bit wider on the left hand side. Possible rollout now to 040.
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0: 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All the best now, bye bye.
1: 121.4, Rainer, to Delta Zulu, bye bye.
2: Right turn, direct 4, minus 7-8-9, thank you.
1: Shannon, good evening, Rainer, to Delta Zulu, passing 3,000 feet, coming 5,000 feet on runway exit center line.
3: Rainer, 2 Delta Zulu, Shannon, good day to you, radar identified, climb flight level 130.
1: Clear flight level 130, Rainer, to Delta Zulu.
3: Rainer, 2 Delta Zulu, Shannon, turn left onto radar heading of 120, please.
1: Left turn heading 120 degrees, Rainer, to Delta Zulu.

0: 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Have a nice evening.
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1: 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Shannon, good evening, Rainer 2 Delta Zulu, climbing platform 130 to NGEX.
2: Rainer 2 Delta Zulu, Shannon, good day to you, I identify, thank you.
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3: Continue climbing out to 290, Rainer 9 Juliet November.

0: Ryanair 66 Victor Echo Shannon, contact Dublin Control now, please, on 135.655. Bye bye.
1: 135.655, Ryanair 66 Victor
0: Echo. Ryanair 2 Delta Zulu, Shannon, continue climb to flight level 170.
2: Left as level 170, Ryanair 2 Delta Zulu.
0: 7829er Shannon, continue climb to flight level 270.
3: Flight level 270, Ryanair 7829.

0: Ryanair 2000 Zulu, continue to climb to flight level 190.
1: Climb flight level 190, Ryanair 2000 Zulu.
0: Ryanair 334 Kilo, Shannon, good evening to you, identified. Continue descent to flight level 100.

0: 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Five. Where do you want the search force?
1: 210.
2: Continue to Alpha number 210 right now to Delta Zulu.
0: Alpha and runway 24.
3: Give all runway 334 kilo.
0: Ground. Good evening, Shannon Kears, your destination London Heathrow via the Aberdeen 3 Bravo departure, sometime at 5,000 feet, squawk 5157.
3: Bravo,
0: 388, read back correct, next port ready to push, Shannon, sorry.

0: Niner to Delta Zulu, Shaman Conteo, climb to flight level 230.
1: Continue climb to level 230, Ryanair to Delta Zulu.
2: Information, India is turning to 17-1015.
0: Ryanair 2 Delta Zulu, Shannon, continue climb flight level 240.
1: Continue climb flight level 240, Ryanair 2 Delta Zulu.

0: Ryanair 2 Delta Zulu, Shannon, contact Shannon Control, Northeast on 134.630. Good day, then.
1: 134.630, Ryanair 2 Delta Zulu. Bye bye.
2: US 7, Roger, proceed. Hotel 1, Hotel 2, Echo 3, Southeast Apron. And hold short of Alpha and runway 24. Proceed, Charlie, Bravo 1.

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1: Tower Echo 3 Flip, only short on Delta 2.
2: Echo 3-5 Tower, proceed after runway 24 and 4 for Zubiki.
1: That's copy, we'll proceed after runway 24 and 4 for Zubiki.

0: 3 and 8, taxi Delta 1, Delta 2, hold short over runway 24.
1: Central on Delta 2, Delta 24.
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3: 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The Northern QNH 1015 hectopascals. 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
3: 7, proceed now with Delta 2 Bravo Charlie. Hold short over runway 24 at all times.

0: 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Runway 24, wind ready, clear for takeoff, altitude 3 Bravo departure.
1: Bad altitude, clear for takeoff, runway 24, 3/8.

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1: Shannon Zero, O, Schumacher, 388, and a Bago 3 Bravo climbing 5,000 feet, passing 3,000 now, requesting heading 130 with due weather.
2: Shamrock 388, Shannon Echo Day radar contact, climb to flight level 170 and deviate as you wish for the weather report clear.
1: Climb level 170 and heading 120 degrees, Shamrock 388, thank you.

0: 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It's clear of weather now.
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0: 7 ready to get Alpha.
1: Rescue 7 to get Alpha, proceed to the airport, report to get in the ground. 121, definitely.
0: Roger, proceed Alpha, report to the airport, on the ground frequency, rescue 7. Ground frequency, rescue 7.

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1: Ryanair 8 Tango Romeo, Shannon Gaudet, radar contact, clear to Bamba, climb to flight level 290 unrestricted.
0: Climb 290 unrestricted, that is Bamba, Ryanair 8 Tango Romeo.

Ryanair 26 Uniform Lima Shannon, good day. Radar contact here to Bochum, climb to flight level at 270.

0: Charlie.
1: Ryanair 18 Uniform Bravo, Shannon, good air radar contact. Continue climbing to flight level 290 unrestricted.
0: Continue climbing to 290 unrestricted to Ryanair 18 Uniform Bravo.

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0: Good evening, KLM 1131, descending flight level 200, proceeding direct to T4.
1: KLM 1131, Shannon, good evening, identified, descend to flight level 100.
0: Descend to flight level 100, KLM 1131.

0: Montana Control, good evening, Shamrock 5 is Kilo, flight level 380, direct to Bunners.
1: Shamrock 5 is Kilo, Shannon, good evening, identified. Are you ready for level change?
0: Affirm, Shamrock 5 is Kilo.
1: Shamrock 5 is Kilo, descend to flight level 200.
0: Descend to flight level 200, Shamrock 5 is Kilo.

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1: Canada 1131, Park on 119 or decimal 9 air. Good night.
0: 119 or decimal 9 air. Good night. 1131.

0: UPS 238, Shannon?
1: Bradford UPS 238.
0: Okay, just confirm you sent me your request for level change?
1: Yeah, we sent a request for a flight level 320 UPS 238.
0: Okay, are you requesting a change for your oceanic entry level?
1: Correct, UPS 238.
0: Okay, stand by, I'll just need to talk to Shanwick. I'm just going to enable that request for now. I'll call you back if there is a change for your clearance.
1: Okay, thanks, UPS 238.

0: 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UPS 23HN with re-clears you from Malice, flight level 320. Balance of your clearance is unchanged.
1: Thanks. They cleared the flight level 320. The rest of the clearance is unchanged. UPS 23HN.
0: UPS 23HN and climb now. Flight level 320, be leveled by Malice.
1: I'm now to flight level 320, be leveled by Malice. UPS 238.
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0: Tamarack 875, Shannon Control, good evening. Identified, descend flight level 100, cleared for the Solvex 1 Romeo arrival.
1: Descend flight level 100, Solvex 1 Romeo.
2: Good evening, Connie 262, flight level 320.
0: Connie 262, Shannon Control, good evening, identified.

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0: Camber 562, Shannon cleared to Derek. That's Delta Echo Romeo Alpha Golf. Expect straight in ILS approach runway 24.
1: Derek, and expect the ILS 24, Camber 562.
0: Sharmac 875, contact Cork approach 119 or decimal liner. Bye bye.

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0: Rhino 1 Mike Uniform with you. We are direct to Ramos, climb flight level 320, resting up to flight level 380 available.
1: Sorry, station calling Shannon, say again, please.
0: It's the Rhino 1 Mike Uniform with you. We are climbing flight level 320, Ramos.
1: Rhino 1 Mike Uniform, Shannon identified. Confirm passing flight level.
0: Passing 287, Rhino 1 Mike Uniform, press up to flight level 380.
1: Rhino 1 Mike Uniform, Shannon identified. Climb to flight level 360.
0: Climb to flight level 360, Rhino 1 Mike Uniform.

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0: 562, descend, treat as a feet, cleared ILS approach from runway 24-4 established.
1: 2,000 feet, clear for the ILS 24 and will report standby. Tampa 562.
2: Rhino 1 Mike uniform, descend to flight level 250.
3: Descend flight level 250, Rhino 1 Mike uniform.

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2: 2-1-8, fly to the Papa.
3: Rhino 1, Mike Uniform, Shannon, descend to flight level 200.
2: Descend 5-200, Rhino 1, Mike Uniform.
0: Runway 24, clear to land.
4: To land, runway 24, camber 562.
0: 560, can I get a spot wind check there, please?
4: Winds are showing 211 at 36.
2: Lovely, thanks very much for that.
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3: Tomjet 7 Bravo Mike, clear to descend when ready. Flight level 330, be leveled by Bolton.
5: Clear to descend when ready. Flight level 330, level by Bolton. Tomjet 7 Bravo Mike.
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1: Okay, we'll come back, Shanwick 4651 at Summit, Connie 262. 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
1: Alright, we'll roll to the end, and backtrack for vacate on Alpha, camera 5.
2: Rhino 1, Mike, you know, for the visible traffic descending down, past flight level 210, light to moderate light.
3: Rhino 1, Mike, uniform. Okay, thank you for that report. Tomjet 7, Bravo, Mike, contact London, 135.580.
2: London on 135.580, goodbye.

0: Good evening, 77th Grade. Your passing type level 300. Descending type level 300, correct, Papa.
1: Shamrock 725, Shannon Control, good evening. Identified, you're cleared for the VAPL 1 Romeo arrival. Descend to flight level 100.
0: Descend to 100, VAPL 1 Romeo, Shannon 725.
1: Rhino 1 Bravo Yankee, Shannon identified, descend to flight level 200. Bravo Yankee Shannon, company traffic just reported light to moderate icing about 50 miles in your 11 o'clock. You might encounter some on your way into Dublin.
2: Roger, thanks, Rhino 1 Bravo Yankee.

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1: 124 Sound Liner 1, Mike Uniform.
2: Clear it out. Camber 562, taxi Alpha 1039.
3: Roger, Alpha 9, stay with you.
1: 7580 inbound to Derek. We have information is Kilo 1015.
2: Runner 1 Mike Uniform, Shannon approach, good night to you, identified. Information Kilo current. Number 1 ILS 24, surf wind 13 0 degrees at 8 knots.
1: Thanks.
0: Runner 1 Bravo Yankee, contact Dublin 135.655. Bye bye.
1: 135.655, goodbye, Bravo.
2: Uniform had a wind report at Roswell for 211 degrees at 36 knots.
1: Copy, thanks.
0: Approved, report clear.
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0: kod iran a tutu uniform tango design level 2406.
1: Banner 22A uniform tango, Shamelo TU identify, continue descent flight level 170.
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0: Bye. Turkish 4, Shannon Evening, confirmed squawk from flight level.
2: Squawk 2202, flight level 350.
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4: I want my uniform, tower, good evening, surfman, is 130 degrees at 9 or not. Runway 24, clear to land.
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0: Two information on time, estimated time at Resnor is now flipped back to 2228.
1: That's copy, thank you, I'll let Sherman know.

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0: Just for information, there was reports of light to moderate icing just north of your track into Dublin, flight level 210 about 10 minutes ago.
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1: Direct to Ivan, Turkish 4. Shannon Control, Turkish 4, just a confirmation, direct to India Bravo, Romeo Oscar, Delta Compass.
0: Turkish 4, Shannon, affirm.
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0: Portugal 26 Tango Shannon, identify descent to flight level 200. Identify descent to flight level 170.
1: Descent to flight level 170, Shamrock, Shepik Tango.

0: Airport Hill 26 Tango Shannon, a recent report of moderate icing just to the north of your track en route into Dublin, flight level 210.
1: Copy the information. Thank you.
0: Shamrock 7 Victor Tango, do you copy that?
2: Yes, I'm Shamrock 7 Victor Tango.
1: I'm going to go through auto, please. Yes, copy that, Pat. Thanks very much for that.

0: Still C6 Tango, contact Dublin, 135 decimal 655. Bye.
1: Dublin, 135 655.
0: Speed restriction, you can contact Dublin now, 135 decimal 655.
2: Repeat, 135 655, Charlie, send Victor Tango, take care.
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0: Vernon Center, good evening, Sherman Cargo 394, level 320.
1: Sherman Cargo 394, Shannon Control, good evening, identified.

0: Tarmac 87, Shannon, good evening, identified. Clear for the Silvix 1 Romeo arrival, descend to flight level 100.
1: Cheers, Silvix 1 Romeo.

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0: 92 Uniform, flight level 400, inbound to Tipper.
1: Ryanair 992 Uniform, Shannon Control, EOS, and cleared for the Tipper 2 Delta arrival.
0: Tipper 2 Delta 992 Uniform, when available, requesting to Roswell.
1: Ryanair 992 Uniform, okay, I can offer you Derek now, clear to Derek.
2: Good, great, Ryanair 992 Uniform. Good, Ryanair 2 Delta, we are passing for the event 320 for the event 360 to Baxo.
1: Ryanair 3 Hotel, Shannon identified, cleared from Baxo to Chismo.
2: Thanks for the team, both thank you, I'll
1: just say. Right, correction, easy, 6-4, Bravo Romeo, Shannon, descend to flight level 250.
3: Descend to flight level 250, easy, 6-4, Bravo Romeo.
1: Sharmac 887, contact Cork approach, 119.9, bye-bye. Cork
0: 119.9.
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1: Hellal 010, Shannon confirms squawk.
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1: Proceed to the airport again in the airport. 21
0: to the airport. Good afternoon, support the airport to the airport. All things, the rescue 7.

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0: Cruiser 9, question 6.
1: Runner 3 to 7, please send 2 flight level at 250.
0: Flight level 2401, Sutton.
1: Ryanair 3 Hotel, just be advised that World Company Traffic reports it's moderate icing just west of your position about 40 minutes ago at flight level 210.
0: That's a good thing, thank you for the tour, the Yahoo, and for the
2: attention.
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3: 90 uniform, Sunny flight level 8, you're inbound to Ras Robo 737-8200-1015 Lima.
1: Ryanair 3 Hotel, continue descent flight level 100.
0: Quarter to the ship at the window, 1 in all bounds, Hotel.
3: I'm 14248 reaching Lima, Ryanair 990 uniform.
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0: Shannon, good evening. Tom Jet, 8 Kilo Alpha, flight level 3902, both.
1: Tom Jet, 8 Kilo Alpha, good evening, identified. You can expect flight level 330 across in Baltimore tonight.
0: Roger, expect flight level 320, both. Tom Jet, 8 Kilo Alpha.

0: 992 uniform, clear to ILS approach runway 24, report established.
1: Clear to ILS 24, with go runner 992 uniform. EMA is still the current agent.
0: And the current wind is this wind?
1: Just the current cloud base.
0: Cloud is showing scattered at 1,000 feet and broken at 1,400 feet.
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Left on Alpha, left on Alpha, left on Alpha, left on Alpha, left on Alpha, left on Alpha, left on Alpha, left on Alpha, left on Alpha, left on Alpha, left on Alpha, left on Alpha, left on Alpha, left on Alpha, left on Alpha, left on Alpha, left on Alpha, left on Alpha, left on Alpha, left on Alpha, left on Alpha, left on Alpha, left on Alpha, left on Alpha, left on Alpha, left on Alpha, left on Alpha, left on Alpha, left on Alpha, left on Alpha, left on Alpha, left on Alpha, left on Alpha, left on Alpha, left on Alpha, left on Alpha, left on Alpha, left on Alpha, left on Alpha, left on Alpha, left on Alpha, left on Alpha, left on Alpha, left on Alpha, left on Alpha, left on Alpha, left on Alpha, left on Alpha, left on Alpha, left on Alpha, left on Alpha, left on Alpha, left on Alpha, left on Alpha

Mike, good evening, identify easy time flight level 100.

0: Simon, very good evening, Etihad 8, Mike Yankee Super, flight level 370, approaching Nebin.
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0: Squawk 2225, Etihad 8, Mike Yankee.
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0: Nebin to MG, Etihad 8, Mike Yankee.
2: Hello, Turkish Niner Lima, Charlie Heavy, flight level 370, short pixel.
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1: And Turkish Niner Lima, Charlie, very good evening. Just confirm your squawk and flight level, please.
2: 1152, this is correct, Turkish Niner Lima, Charlie.
1: And flight level?
2: Flight level 370.
1: Turkish Niner Lima, Charlie, you identify cleared from Pickle to Liffey.
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4: Level 250,
1: Ryanair 34, Lima Mike, Cork Approach 119, decimal 9, good night.
5: 199, Ryanair 34, Lima Mike, good night.
1: And Ryanair 7848, were you trying to call?
6: Yes, I'm Ryanair 7848 for descending flight level 200, right 2 kilo.
1: And 5, and is your preference usual kilo, Roswell?
6: 784.
1: Yeah, that's no problem. I'll advise approach. You are number 1 for 24, descend flight level 100.
6: Number 1 for 24, descend flight level 100, Ryanair 784.
7: John, and good evening, Ryanair 771, Charlie. Maintaining flight level 360, direct right.
1: 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Very good evening, identify.

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2: 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Good night, sir. Can you bridge for us?

0: approach, good evening, Ryanair 7848, we're descending flight level 80, direct to Gillog 73, Mike, information Lima.
1: We're 7848, fresh out on the approach, good night to you, identified. Information Mike, current, number 1, ILS 24, service wind 140 degrees, 5 knots.
0: Roger, number 1, ILS 1924, and the wind is copied, Ryanair 7848.
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1: Descend altitude 4,000 feet, QNH 1015, hectopascals, right now, 7848.

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0: Ryan and Simpson, 1 Charlie, maintaining flight level 360 to right radio.
1: Yeah, you're identified.
0: Yeah, sorry, just double checking. Thank you, Ryan and Simpson, 1 Charlie.
1: Yeah, no problem.
2: No, 1247 said they put on a request that we haven't actually been clear Gillock to Roswell yet, Ryanair 784.
3: Roswell 4 is copy, you're clear Gillock Roswell, and you can let me know if you want direct to Roswell 4 to 8 stage.
2: Roger, we call clear direct to Gillock and Roswell, Ryanair 784.

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0: 7848, descend 3,000 feet, cleared ILS approach runway 24, report established.
1: Descend altitude 3,000 feet, cleared the ILS approach runway 24, we call established, Ryanair 7848.

0: 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Let's run 24 at Niner Mike.
1: 7848, thank you. Contact Tower 18.7. Good night.
0: 187, thanks. Good night, Niner 7848. Senator, good evening, Ryanair 7848, 8 miles ILS, runway 24.
1: Senator, good evening, Justin, 1403 at 6 miles, runway 24, clear to land.
0: Clear to land, runway 24, Ryanair 7848.

0: 7848 on the ground, climb reverse 20, vacate a left onto Alpha and bend 30. And good night.
1: Alpha and 730, right here. 7848, right?
2: Shannon, very good evening, Ryanair 1806, descending flight level 200 kilometers.
3: Ryanair 1806, very good evening, you are identifying and you are number 1 flight level runway 24, descending flight level 100.
2: Descending flight level 100, Ryanair 1806.
3: And Ryanair 1806, is your preference the usual routing, Gillard's and Roswell?
2: Affirm, Ryanair 1806.
3: Roger, I'll advise the full check here at Gillard, Roswell.
2: Gillard, Roswell, continue.

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1: 1098 Echo Echo, good evening, identified, 10 flat level 200.
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2: Sounding good evening, Rhino 14 Golf Romeo, flight number 400 to Bunnett.
1: Rhino 14 Golf Romeo, good evening, identified. One ready, descend flight level 200.
2: I'm ready, flight level 200, Rhino 14 Golf Romeo.

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1: 121, decimal 4 now, right now, 186, you up.
0: You up.
1: Approach, a very good morning, Ryanair 1806, descending flight level 80 to Gulag. We have Mike, UNH1015, at Pascal's Boeing 738.
2: Ryanair 1806, Shannon approach, good night, you identified information. Mike is current, number 1, ILS 24, surface wind 140 degrees, 8 knots.
1: Roger, Ryanair 1806.
2: And runner 1806, just confirm, are you routing Gillog, then direct to Roswell?
1: Affirm, Ryanair 1806.
2: That's copy, thanks. You can let me know if you want to direct to Roswell any stage before that.
1: Roger, will do. Thanks very much, Ryanair 1806.

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1: 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Sorry, error 1806.

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1: 35655, Shamrock, specifically, Doggerty.
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0: 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At this time, we're able to turn left to Roswell.
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0: runway 06 descend, 3,000 feet, cleared ILS approach, runway 24, report established.
1: Descend altitude 3,000 feet, cleared ILS approach, runway 24, will go Ryanair 1806.

0: Lima, descending flight 7220, passing flight 7342, inbound to Sutec.
1: Sherman 4 Romeo Lima, Shannon, good evening, identified, descend to flight level 170.
0: Flight level 170, Sherman 4 Romeo Lima.
2: Tower, good evening, Ryanair 1806, fully established, that's runway 248 miles.
0: Landerway 24, Ryanair 1806.

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0: EC24 Yankee Quebec Shannon, descend to flight level 330 to be leveled by Bolton.
1: Descend to flight level 330, level by Bolton, EC24 Yankee Quebec.
2: Shannon Road, Channex 86 Whiskey, flight level 330.
0: Channex 86 Whiskey, Shannon identified.